been amazing. Tonight we know that you have given us miracles. And for that matter, we acknowledge your sovereignty.

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1: Near the post office, so the around 14-55 hours, we had a call that there's a fire outbreak at Abu Abu near the post office. So the appliance as operating manpower was dispatched. They got here at 15. Then, in fact, the fire was brought under control at 15:37. Then finally extinguished at 14:46. At 16:46. Yes. When we got here, the fire was at its full burning stage. Yes. And so we were able to mobilize two fire appliances who came to extinguish the fire. So for now, the fire is under extinguished, it's finally extinguished. It involved six Kimai Hall self-contained. Kimai Hall self-contained. So six are in that structure. They got actually got them. In fact, the fire started from a room. Apparently, there was a man and the daughter who were sleeping. So they woke up suddenly and saw fire from the socket of the fridge. So they also struggled to come out and do that, and the fire service was called. Yes, so basically, that is what has happened.

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Where do my cool ma, your ma, or more asha, or more also, and if you were channel, unti be biasi alfa so na okano. Sabepe, and I awoke a NPP menu kuno. So a party no more, namen as a probi wo ho, only will be entam one chu and chibu will be a dear you and in your cry. Yen fitipra coupe, and for party no one summer town radio so enka. 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

0: 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Was some by ye 419 and omobet ne biaso 419 kwan tronkwan and NDC for any by your mobet biaso by ye your mu pay a munya pay 24 hour economy at tonsumu and nyema who do bre women's development bank at tonsum and nyema bre in your bobo so the two guys say ninya ya de 419 and on the bema NPP for about bemu omiro. 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
0: 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Way, and I'm Koswana, a bebo, and I say, Bewo cry. Well, in the Nipa Tiasi, Chase, Obia, one interest to Coach Afrano was on us a work pay. I want no Ekasa at a fire, Father's Day, no, so my year. Gentlemen, Father's Day, papa. Now, Father's Day, no, ask some Anna half man. We are man about four, and I could see Abuajeda Costa, Ebwa nine, any Ghana 40 be a papa, no, near man be a boncomo. Say, Father's Day, your moon is saying, your papa, no, be a chess, yea, ye mamma, when they sabotage you, almost yea, mamma, when they sabotage you on my Father's Day, no, just say, home pampano, and you baby, yea, mamma, to turn some of you, Trimus Antinum, you home, papa, yea, papa, just say, and who has said, my woman. Yes, I need wah wah warmo. Yeah, my mom so etched us up a panama abano or more and pepper. Now, ain't you send ye and come upon a course over half mermo in tea warm.
2: 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But your chop money in the county, a cranny saw my man a demon on two your papa at least. 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
4: dear Dija Father's Day. Because Mamma Langas, I'm more hammer. 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
2: 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Nyansa Po was sending a budget man.
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for far too long. Not because you don't believe, but because life has made you so cautious about hoping for more. But I declare that open your mouth and speak. Speak like you know God is listening. And He is. Speak like heaven is listening. And they are. Look, you have survived too much to stay silent about what God is doing in your life.

0: I speak life into my house. I speak joy into my days. And I speak peace unto everything around you. No fear, no lack, no delay. What God has promised is coming, and I speak it until I see it rise. We are rising for another beautiful day right here on Pure 95.7. And you know the king is back in the old empire, the Ashanti Empire of the 17th century. Welcome back, Your Majesty Otunfor Osei Tutu the second. Thank you for making the Ghana a showpiece. Thank you for giving us victory in our first match. Thank you for selling Ghana to the world free of charge. This is a Pure Morning Drive on a Monday morning. My name is Kwame.
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0: I didn't cry. It's all joy always to be here.

speaking peace, speaking love to everyone here. At the technical department, we have Yunus Mohammed, DJ Website, and of course, Peace Man, Nick the Peace Man, Ajari and Bonnie. Brand new day, Monday morning, your voice is always on 0240-929283. That will be your Pure I Report. That was brought to you by Angel Rock Mission. I'll tell you more about Dosso. Honorable Sarah Ajua Safo is doing well after the alleged gunshots. His brother, Kojo Safo, has been sworn in as the head of Christo Asafo Mission, but the church has rejected any claims that Honorable Ajua Safo was shot, describing the allegation as false and misleading. Well, in the statement, the church said Honorable Ajua Safo rather drove a vehicle into the gates of the church, causing damage of two of their metallic gates and creating serious risk to the lives and property of the people. You do want to stay here for the details of that story? This is your Pure Morning Drive. And you know, you've heard a lot about the Afari Military Hospital. Today we come to the full closure of that narrative. And our special guest on that will be the former Ashanti Regional Minister,

And today we begin our financial literacy series with an investment coach and financial expert. What are the signs that you are poor, becoming poor, and you'll be poor? What are those signs? You'll be here. Mr. Kofi Asarebrakwa Abrokwa is our guest on financial literacy. They call him Prof. If you want to be rich, this is a trick. But keep on speaking blessing to all fathers in the world. And we say, belated, happy Father's Day to the one and only

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1: 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And I'm going to be from Raka Chem. When I'm going to be able to get the number, I'm going to be able to get the number. And then, all from 050-4355-355. 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Today, we begin our series on literacy, financial literacy, okay? Sometimes you ask yourself, why are you poor? Sometimes you ask yourself, what are those signs that you are poor? And what are those signs that you are rich? Okay? Do you want to be rich? Yes, I want to be rich. I don't want to be poor. But what are the signs? Okay? Those of you celebrating your birthday today, I'm wishing you all the best. And those who perhaps we couldn't say Happy Father's Day, I think this is the legal time to say belated Happy Father's Day. And the biggest one goes to our boss, the president and the founder of NGO.

Vice Chancellor of the Kumasi Technical University, Amushin, you belated Father's Day. You've been an inspiration to millions of people in the school and across the world. Wishing you all the best. Professor Gabriel Jumo, belated happy Father's Day, right? Okay. And to you, the Vice Chancellor of the University of Skills Training and Entrepreneurial Development, Professor Frederick Kweku Safo, as the Vice Chancellor, Foundational Vice Chancellor, wishing you all the best. And the Pro Vice Chancellor, Prof. Isaac Baltin, wishing you all the best. And all those fantastic lecturers at the University of Skills Training and Entrepreneurial Development.

coach over here is not teaching us how to play football. We are not here to play basketball, but we are here to play money. We are here to sensitize our mind, condition our mind, so that yes, we can be successful. I wouldn't want to say we want to be rich overly, but at least we have to get some shock absorbers as we move ahead. It's very important to us. Dosso! 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Emesu Dosso! 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There's just a way of farmer there at Tiasse. A man fertilizer and ABA by Yamai. 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You're calling them 054 86

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Okay, I want to be rich. 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

0: 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So papa, no o usika pa o. 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That's why his can so. Do you want to be rich? Why is it that you are poor? And never be a I am a winner, so never be all Cassia and Cassia, which means, hey, my brother, my mini, yeah, a behaving, and I'll pay Yanni, our investment coach, financial experts, and a bonkobo, a clear big cake. Oh, yes, I drew a bejoa, a astramaca clear big cake, a foot all the man of money and a baby was from that tiny year. A one Casa, we are not ticket boxes now, one a boom said, yum. I'm sad, they don't invite you. Because I know the idea of the seminar. They take it care and say, hey, oh, I'm sad, I hear me. But I'm with him. Hey, you know, I hear you. Who's this kind of? Of course, I'm a guy. I'm going to be on the bank as well. I'm a man of a sad guitar bank in the phone. So, bank money, Janka, she said, Debbie. Yeah, yeah, I'm a man. I didn't say, Debbie. Oh, to me, pa. And this is a connected bank account to your mom now. Ubedina. Is that how you are? Okay, right on Pure 95.7. This is a Pure Morning Drive. And as I indicated earlier on, our special guest today in the studio is our coach, our financial coach, Mr. Kofi Asare Abrokwa is our coach. And Nana Pay, and then Eba Bonko. Mr. Abrokwa, I've been watching Nana Pay. Okay. So I'm putting you there. Oi. I'm not going to say that. Financial literacy. So, give us a brief of the series.
1: Yo, me that's a bit brave. 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
0: Yep.
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1: 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Ubeti mienya mpempem.
0: Yeah.
1: Na anso so wanfa ngu kentem papa mua.
0: Yeah.
1: Wanfa ngu bag papa mua. 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Season weno ya de sede wedi kanyakano. The signs that shows that you are either poor, you are becoming poor, or you will surely be poor.
0: Okay.
1: Nsan chene anansu bain. And I near my nipper be ya. A chesser, sign upon all your hini.
0: Okay.
1: And I say, oh, ye uhini.
0: Okay.
1: And I say, obey ye uhini. Tavia, ye can say, they won't share down ye uhini. But ni ye be, bet me my baby uhini.
0: I see.
1: Na meka say, ye me di, sir, and come away, say, oh, we hini, and not just all there was a cry.
0: Okay.
1: Nemo. Poverty will be a canassa matter was a state of mind.
0: Okay.
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1: and okay, we be condition
2: markers
1: as we no
2: yes,
1: I that gives the impression many people say obi ayo hiani.
2: Okay.
1: Na se obi eyo hiani.
2: Okay.
1: Na se obi ebeyo ohiani.
2: Okay.
1: Na no na anopai ebedi di kan no ho.
2: That the first sign.
1: The first sign.
2: Okay.
1: The first sign.
2: Okay.
1: The first sign no matuni din se so hu onipa bi. Na se de bia ade boni bia because one abrabom. Eyo bi na yeye. 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Nanso omo a oblemu omo ni nyina no ono de onka ho enti the first sign I discuss here nene say you blame everyone else but yourself for okay. Every negative thing that happens in your life okay. So the first sign that you are poor, you are becoming poor or you will be poor is that every negative thing that comes into your life or happens to you, it is the fault of someone else and not you.
2: A bit is saying.
1: Okay. When you say ni pa bi oha,
2: yeah.
1: Oha ono de, oni namna. Ah, enye mi papa.
2: Okay.
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2: Okay.
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2: Oh, Papa, who is
1: blame money, Papa?
2: Papa is who is the other?
1: Obin si sone yanku biya. 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
2: Yeah.
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1: ba ya na yeru afi se abusia na odamu no obi ene chichire ye wonso wa sha sia chichire abusia
2: okay.
1: Maybe in the next 100 years, in the next 150 years, some people will trace their route to you.
2: To you, yeah.
1: And you say, who want to tune near me here? And your country will be no.
2: The same thing will happen. It so it will be a continuous cycle.
1: Yeah. My for another example, and Crawford Tire, they are blaming others.
2: Okay.
1: And then, I'm going to use social media. Enti huni before nam kra hu o kane no na eti sa before the body funu na etu ko wi ene kwame o use drones o
2: e de guitar
1: e ye de guitar drones na o use obi de de bia ni fie before na didi ni nsam na abo ni nsam tokuro anu nti ana ma odi hia enti bo se o be blame ni ma etwa no hu ehie nyina ma onu de blame will be a anyho. Na no na anope ye pese ye twa adwen sisu se. Se wo hwe abra bo mu gina hwehwe na hu se de make ken wo tie a. Peyi. If he says I'm nyanya o hia ni a.
2: Blaming everyone
1: but yourself.
2: Okay. It's a sign that you are poor.
1: You are poor.
2: Or you are becoming poor, poor. And or you will be poor. Okay. So how about what are in the debia akwada no? At the age of 10, 12, 15, and papa no free. Okay, so say, what the be a free munti? Ama went to me and go school and richly. And he said, in life, no, I have bus. Are you saying that the person should not reflect on the S? No, then when I saw Pimcon and Niman, I say, what should a person do?
1: No cra penifa can't was ya wo to see so.
2: Yeah, I to see so as if
1: from Sansusuna ye be doing one dance, yes, ya wouldn't ni pay be at one minimum.
2: Yeah.
1: I'm on my fro abesain nipa.
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2: Okay.
1: Auntie, we do not have the choice to choose how we are born into the world.
2: Okay.
1: Chede okan e no ya bofra. 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
2: Yeah.
1: Wa nyi na wo ni nsusu efi mu. 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
1: 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In TSS, I will show when you say, ah, nye ye enra. 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
2: Wow.
1: And if you keep looking at the rear view mirror whilst you are driving forward, ade na esie
2: accident
1: e you here.
2: Mhm.
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1: Enti ya be sere wa no pay weda no mu ye pa obi betimi atwentoma kata no ho ada. O sorry, I'll be blame Obi. 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Eto ye nyina so. 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Stop blaming others.
2: 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Stop looking inside the rear mirror. The bigger mirror is just ahead of you. There's so much ahead of you. We first sign. The first sign, and then say, the bia ublemi ubi. Ublemi seku around say, ubi na ye say, and now we na ye say, circumstances. No, you still have the chance today. Not to blame anybody, but to focus ahead, because is the first sign of you being poor, becoming poor, or you will be poor. Prof, and then that's it. Radio Pure 95.7. This is a pure morning drive and our morning message of motivation. Our series on financial literacy. Mr. Kofi Aburokwa and Ananda Poyoye Kucha or the air from no a series I shall see any who say what are the signs media none of the new nine seven who said wow here my son my brother bar abiana in see me time here I didn't want to none pay men time shares a small one a philosophical scene no catch on say I'm Paul Kaka. If you generally mean any ball, Cassia Pawnim and a Ketrue be a ball. Ketuano, what is your chica crap? Name all time of Vienu Coachi, and a win and you say, and a win and you say, and a win and you say, I won't win to Anamono and Coanim. Okay, so look at the bigger mirror, and then you can make some changes in your lives. Well, thank you so much. I wish you all the best. Right on Pure 95.7.

0: blames to people. Yeah. Signing blames to people. Okay. Yeah. All right. We have major stories in beginning headlines in the dailies. Yeah, Obi to Abansoso. One subenti. Oti Mpapa Demu. And that's the saying from Daddy Lumbe. Thank you so much, Mr. Israel Mills. Okay, Ozi Yobi, Eto Abansoso, Nusuni Subenti, Ene Odam Papa Demu. Aha, Enti Yasha, say literacy, no kakra, no pabian, ya mock cry is a morning dose, and no bitmi abuao. Na wonso wasi si wabrabo mshinke chile bo mwade na kukuhu ni mbitmi abuwa wo. Mr. Abrako aye freno, prof, ebedansi nana pe ni wudi abrain. From DJ Opadimo from Kumasi Swami, he says, in fact, things are not well with farmers. The cost of the farming is still higher than before, and the prices of the farm implements have never seen such fall. Okay, NDC has no future. Greetings to lawyer Tree Trade Deputy Security Ashanti Regional Dr. Baumia Chairman. Okay, so here we are with your major stories making the headlines in the dailies. But quickly, let me play one or two of your POI reports.
1: Legend, good morning.
0: Yes, sir.
1: Mamincia Usbempa, incoming chairman, Ewishieso, any Asante Mine Kuka, Kuka, Ike, Baby Osibu, Bian, Sumichianapa. Now, legend, Akwesiwa, taxi driving ye. Now, on the POI report, to do one the buyer, and I'm a bad drive for the trestle, and I drive for be a bush or short, a busy overload. In fact, near Koso, as Antimantum and a hardening. By legend, I never conversation, and so they say, Utu, Okrafono. Na mo money na order to amokra na kofa no so no na utu no fo the way a police fo esije gina kwans me am peso aso so am Islamic secondary school obedua no pa na traffic a chi say pe obedidi su sabe 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say, yet this will born be brief about draft for no, this will manage to any man in Cancono, and your draft won't quan a penny ye.
2: Come, good morning, Grindle. POI witness. I am a son for Cocodium, controversy. I mean, for Aquarius, Mam Chow, but for Oko Chama, which I assume like Professor Gishalabi, my channel, I was 16 and two batch of four, still secretary maintained. And I only have a fair blue coma guy who from Kwan, Kakama can say more this in Panin for Bas Papa Nish upon the Ugua Kwan will be able to do a minus PM from Benjamin, a chess a band by or boy to my name, Mako Fermano Rosemont, Siso Tadia di Chiranija, Sina, your pet a Kufabi Mibon, no moment will be a toad you manager. Oh, my idea, no, I was a Kwan, a dog, a bomb, a basso, a juice empty tea. Send him to cheap a gunny basso. But 2 million, 3 million, assembly commander. Now we'll be served by the crow, and you're not here, and you do so any airport. No, this is no one, because my bringing in your money 24-hour economy. You're not political for me, you may say, confirming me, and go and this animal. You intimacy, your minister. So he wants some car, and you say, oh, yeah, Pragani airport, and so any.
3: Legend Doctor, young Kufon Shaw, no new case. The Namia says, or the Wabakansa. Winter America said, Libya make us a woundy size with Marcel. Share all the journalism, and I say, Radio Juma, all the corners level 10 beer. Why did beer rubber radio be a nodding? To see a series of work of our way, we ever buying. Especially in Utuno, I Tuno, that was a ye do when you now call in Jim. Now you should be film. Yami Sharp, Yami Sharp, Pierre.
4: That's a good body. That's a mentor, sir. And beautiful. Amo, any assent? I can't correct from my summer end of correct. What come from one room of wolf? I won't pen of crazy and beautiful. What kind of creature am I? What kind of creature am I? No more problem. And I'm heading to Ababa. I'm not many an ankle and throw now. We can't throw. No many are Jason. And I say. Why the $10 billion then as long as you have research or when I don't know. And your possible to know what you
5: did.
4: I did some Canada Japan. As a door kind of. I don't know, I'm gonna figure out and make us a Canada Japan, some no kind of. Normal zone form of facts and figures in the ground and begin to load it. No more kind of place.
6: Timothy Banyan, Black Army, Chapapapan of a Black Army, and a pay in the pure morning driver say some of my financial literacy. Milcom asked him to Tiawa. So for entertaining the Black Army, you drain the mra. Light in a cook crane wire so. The free South and Trust Boogies anymore, bedroom. So for life of the college anymore, need the free up before Jash and come and go down as soon as from your back coming. It drained you right a crook crown so light. No, the same penny for an opay, but I remember any day near Brasimo. Oh, my dear, say a quarter of Mr. Power say, came a boss who say, how we for Mr. Madaroma, we the opay, a common pass, so for life in touching light. No, it drained you right and so in fever quick him. Also, who's the cook's new sites?
0: Light no, poor no issue yet. Yan so obia sutia electricity a yo component a yet edema electricity for no ama eno call into street light we near crachi kenyese bia light no yesi bia bi nsi o ampa ba bi o fa e bi ni ho but we there esi ho aye ye bridge no ye disisi so in fact omo ye bridge na e bi e bridge na na mo a wudin se unam be Washington bridge so pa wo New York deserve a pie ye. And they post no essiso. Light in the elbow wassel. Session I shoe. Say wine there, sir, so. Said there, do crack you a cast somewhere, cast somewhere, cast somewhere, a freeway time. Honorable Sassy Beta, what council? Ya check, ya de came in there, ya chest street lights, bebre, ya de ama, mantem, mantem, a fee, honorable Samba also, when ya be, what check, okay, say, Dr. Napo, also castle, old bebre, abba, chess will be abba, or say light, no, what supply, now be so, say, ah, now must supply, gal canya, dear. Sebu, it's one as I saw. Nti mo supply edify mo supply edify na e kra chi ken wa ka enye nnenko ade na yo ho ya tia ho ka wine duty and it says so satellite and e unim o free aye radio now we fa ba busy santa so na to be of making what is agwano minim se because he ni honorable sampai di hunko ono saman fo e chwitwa cables no e wa asie na so any technology aba ye fa cable bi am fa asie ho
7: really?
0: E solar e no anso wa bato panel no wa bato so e no anso if to ana me nemo bu ha de bi ano ana papa na kai no ye de bi a ye nyina ye blemu obi
7: sure
0: ye nyina ye blemu obi light no wa say akrofo chwitwa ahoman e de to try no so akrofo oh anyway
7: yeah doctor
0: what is saying?
7: Yanko Padaroma holding a hole.
0: I want to hire the newest father in town.
7: And see, I'm seize the opportunity in a moment show. An exciting belated Father's Day. And Papa for any father figures in a legend. By definition, Onyango, but a dear all year no goes beyond being a father. Your family go how Kwabun say, young man Bako, my mini or Papa, and one of you and Munina. And see, I wish you Munina belated Father's Day. Near stranger, I may say. Unto two sangrophoning in Anamonsi, Omo Mahua Dinin Yansa, no Munchirabusia. Doctor, as a matter of fact, and Komuni Boha, O John Juan Tiasa, and look as I said, debut.
0: Yeah.
7: And Koma abandoned by Woody. Exactly.
0: Oh,
7: when I'm Chroma a legend, a lot of places you must say very dark in the evening. And they say, oh, to say, be a machine, so I'm quiet. Now, lighting system, yeah, you are doomed. Oh. And I think that is bad. Because Central Kumase, legend. Obeti mi akobe se a kilometer na eho nyina yesun trawl and I think that is bad and se wo poman for ye yo no munkan kwa security ade ba kobo e proper lighting system
0: o fra zubas se ba ka se ya che lights asam na assembly men it means se omo de lights na momo a so mdu gogo mo dan ni na so wo che wo fa bade for se no unfo. One day, won't call Kranko here, baby.
7: Very important. Legend, it goes beyond your church street light in the Kekeo. there should be a follow-up plan.
0: Now,
7: your hospital, some, your school, some, your roads, and you can say light and also be issue. And so they're okay. In this era, I catch them and say, oh, you track cable and don't fix a lighter. What can be a best real?
0: Now, Sechei, let me begin this one with you.
7: Okay.
0: If you look at the front page of the Ghanaian Times, the Child Rights International says children spend 7 hours daily online. Children spend 7 hours daily online. So ban social media for under 17. Ban social media for under 17. Sankomoi, a chassis of Australia.
7: Sure.
0: Australia for a ban in social media. And Kwada Omdiene under 16.
7: Sure.
0: Sisi, I can say Britain for, I can say, from being next month. Almost every banner and quarter from using social media. Egypt, Fonso Parliament, they are considering a law between a man quarter below 17 and co into social media. Niena Egypt for no air canon, say, answer on my pastor, no, say, Omo Mimia, Omo Adam Ra, a war, any technical issues be a war, Britain for the easy, near Mokan, and say, there are some apps be a ha, Yaman Quadano, and you sue. But Yaman Quadano, and you sue, apps be so also, Omunyan Lestiomo, and you want to make my bypass, because Australia didn't a bino. Osea Fono, a year in a cell, Omo ye paloting. But after the paloting, what has come to say? And back what I'm a bypass it. That's the VPN. You believe to be bypassing VPN. But at least they have been able to achieve something. But I nyanya perfect. Other countries are also looking at that. I know in the paywall from PSA ban social media for kids under 17. Could that be a reality?
7: Yeah, doctor. I think good practices are being copied and implemented. I said, okay, Australia and when your results. Other countries are, and someone say we need to think about the future of these kids. A B said, okay, I do not want to be Ghana must take that decision. That generation said, oh, engineer, during that stage, you know, yeah, na any social be womb, the more kind of youthful exuberance, you know. Then again, when you be engineer, there is that desire for curiosity. Be a person who will not crow. And the legend is a awful team in an embayard, you know, me our call out I be a 2-letter words on to minka. But the former no timi unuko bo game. Ni nani se, sani omano eye much inclined with the kolano. Or ya quickly no adapt se. And I think that, ye kwa ye ni muno, ya wasi ye make issue on ye she ni oma se, obi ya oni beyond 17 no, ye mano assess. No kwa the legend, enye apps ni bin also ye bani on. Because I've seen that, oko a lot of homes Ghana has is ye. Omo munse mu obi no. Auto tablet money bar. No programming educational items. A B C D 1 2 3 2-letter words in our colony swing. Madam say betim ubetimi I know the amount bar. But social media and so the legend is all true. Ningin say ye cromuhano. And go for page and your man with the cotto so they don't care about the effects. And also create content. And now we are ochirechire ni bole SHS ne school near colour by kohe content and go for create on it alone. A bro 1,000 videos. Obia trying to fear of far except now no so I comment no a canadier. Obia who ni say, and also O Sisi Adia no so de attaining popularity. Timid them who ni say, okay, any payenini, said the city, any developmental stages here, Femunua, and I'm also a bindy two. And a bindy two about boy in a legend.
0: Now a man, Yem Banano, under 17 for any Yem Bani. And now say, we have come to live with technology.
7: Sure.
0: Yeah, po and po and the technology is so able so. Omo use a technology, a online trading that's for.
7: Sure.
0: And they will be a
7: of which under 17 for an encounter. Watch I don't think Zebenya, a 16, 15 year old is into active business. Out the marketing in your mind.
0: So how do we go about it?
7: Yeah, and the legend, I think I said yeah, a social activist and I suggested. And say 17, who the 18 I am, you know. If I say when you are an adult, and the on my BBI ultimate to a bar, you take a decision involve you. But said American below 17 and 17 above form. No. Say men I'm here a ja and na. Na me hunu say dey who can dey no so on fasoa. En faso so an so debe suya dey. At that age. Because I also who dey eko so aman bi mu content aye che no so te ase. En ti e kwa be si say social media no ban no. Me say ye je mu ma after 18 am any problem because legend the truth of the matter is say obi e di 60 years. Oko kaka or group platforms say there is a leak section video and can send it to me.
0: Yeah.
7: Reason or depend you can't tell. But me can go see say any pan nya tra 18 there was so na dwobo. And say no dey say any pan na dwin say bi obeko online. No no dey no kwakoye pornographic forms no kwakoye. And I say adult and your man no kwakoye no problem. But 17 below ni dey eye mra o say dey adwuma.
0: All right.
7: Now be say should it be government? I think that and say yeah Ministry of Communication no innovation sashim. So let's extend that dane wo ho no. Ni any system no such that sa akola na akra kita no phone on the data. No so be dey access here. Sa content ni na will be blocked on your access.
0: You know Sechei, I keep saying this. Me call Oklahoma. That was 2013. Me call Japan.
7: Okay.
0: Me call Japan. Na you call Bia Tokyo. Any Oklahoma? Okay. How they call it?
7: Okay. So right. Japan.
0: Japan. No. Sa Oklahoma, so Oklahoma or US. No, I don't know, my confusing. That city in Japan,
7: okay.
0: Is it Oklahoma? No, it's not Oklahoma. Oklahoma, yeah. And then,
7: but I'm enjoying the narrative, so you are in Japan, and I think that content in here very important.
0: Okay, yeah. Okay, and yeah, Oklahoma, but I believe is it Kawasaki? You know, no, Osaka, no, Kyoto, no, Hiroshima, no, we don't go, didn't go to Hiroshima, we didn't go to, okay, now what they Bowen Trasso,
7: yeah,
0: Krono and Kasano, Krono, Yokohama.
7: Okay.
0: Unse oni any Yokohama ni Oklahoma.
7: Rhyming kakao.
0: Yokohama. I came flesh to flesh with Chachushikata.
7: Okay.
0: Until Facebook say more. Then we photo.
7: Sure.
0: Then din komo. In fact, the hun satam no. And na case no. I will court. Whether MP for the case no court. Say President Mahama. I won elections no. In that time we are all court.
7: Yeah, 2012
0: Supreme Court. 2013.
7: Okay. So that was 2012 elections. In the 2020 general yeah. Case in his ass. Yeah.
0: And the onukwa yehu mehu na no na osanko airport. I'm saying the adeshia na omoba court.
7: Okay.
0: Now the whole city. Wi-Fi. Maybe you can access
7: internet.
0: But key places we are.
7: You can't get access.
0: There be.
7: Simple.
0: And you can't even download BBI. Maybe I would say, download Biano. You say, Utiaka. That's one. Sibia, porn site Bia. And no crano. Oh, Boshiba.
7: They will seek your details, answer.
0: And you can access it.
7: Exactly.
0: Okay. And if you want to access that, it means that you have to go there, give them your passport, no matter here, VPN or what we have at the amount sure. And stuff like that.
7: It's a way matured enough.
0: Very, very difficult. I was like, case using social media as of way. Japan no minister Korean massive. Oh.
7: There be a money a challenge, you know, because they've been able to regulate the system.
0: Exactly. So I mean, it is not about the ban. But it's about say, and name a bang and a edition. Okay, I quite don't know. Poco and all Wi-Fi,
7: okay.
0: Okay. Till all Wi-Fi on, there should be regulations.
7: Oh, sure.
0: And till all Poco and to say KNUST. KNUST or more Wi-Fi.
7: Sure.
0: But there are certain sector. KNUST. No, no, no.
7: You can assess it.
0: Oh, yeah, cry. Or matches are Hana, Opasa Oko.
7: Sure.
0: And they can identify who Nipakro or Yusu, Funa or Yes Anna.
7: Exactly.
0: Oh. So, say, information, I never say, because total ban. Because they are innovations and creativity and technology discoveries.
7: Akofom. Legend, I agree with you 100%. And until I make say, your content in the world, I said, okay, here for their development as well. We're going to bring us a dark world where on social media, so we have only access to any information. That would be bad. And we're going to say, hey, because we will end up nurturing and kwala. What do you call
0: water? Oh, yeah. So it's the content on the how we apply social media. That's where our focus should be.
7: Yeah, but let's just say that we if it is a Wi-Fi, we have a password to access it.
0: Yeah.
7: And the old corner, you have a worker said, okay, even today, I ain't use Wi-Fi, normal phone data. Open information, we'll be so age, we'll be so telephone number, we'll be so some bio features of you, and some will verify what man, what me assess it.
0: Yeah.
7: And I think that I also regulate your system. Tell me, I'm going to say, what can my 17 year old when you see social media cry now, and also a way, way off, and no behind my dash. But yeah, we say, content or muno when you are the development. Because legend apart from book knowledge kula ya kano. Your information was a kula ninya for life.
0: Yeah.
7: Some basic information they need it for life.
0: Yeah.
7: And personally I think that the whole kind of room Nikwasa say abandon outright. Ghana has a uni 17 among social media so no. But content do on a GDC and no more because okay it's our story now here discussing full story now. Or can say the problem near pawn the name and your man any relevant. And Colanocore. And legend, it's really strange to know, say, those websites near Sanya and your mana and your M. Womono. Omuna used to say, fishy IT formula. Who site for front? Then no more pop up on your notification. And say, open so I bet you be social media. Who to be ahead as a show content and such that.
0: See,
7: or when I did and I flash about.
0: See, I did we are. We, how many telecos near? Telecos, yeah, no answer. I buy here from. I got you. Mona Moto, sir. Say Google, Mona Moto.
7: Exactly.
0: Yahoo, Mona Moto.
7: Sure.
0: Namuna Mai.
7: Sure.
0: Okay, yeah, the actor. And to the ma from Akajamse. This site, we, Yampe, Yemam. Who called Japan Maso in Japan, they are making.
7: Sure. You can't get access to those
0: China,
7: materials.
0: China, sir, WhatsApp, anonymous, and you are ho.
7: Sure.
0: I simple. I government that's why our friend. I had yeah, then he be able too much.
7: Let me say, yeah, ni yeah, ni problem. Oh. Because ministry na nka sakura betumi aye. Said okay, we engage telcos na na afei content na nka sa. Yeah, we access no. We work on them. And okay. I think that said okay, you can say kasa ni yes, yeah, banning outright there be. But yeah. You make sure say content any man says 17 and below for no, omunya access. Very simple.
0: Okay, your voice is also needed on this issue. Ban social media for under 17.
7: Sure.
0: Okay, according to Child Right International. Now, so on the front page of the Ghanaian Times, lavish display falls hot at SHS graduation ceremonies. Now, Enra Nami lawyer in a giant and then he didn't come and no business and the idea is a lavish. So, who come in the why are you social media on TikTok on Oko? Nasa unya koa and a Ghana story singer honeo and on TikTok. And I'm saying, yes, indeed. I think I read a report from CNN or BBC. Say now more news are generated on TikTok and social media,
7: sure.
0: Even than Orthodox media.
7: Yeah.
0: So, honor attention in that echo. I don't know, it will for say, come go there because never it wouldn't come to your attention until. You get there. Akwadan wo say we are assessors. Na one person will up him.
7: Doctor, make us say Honorable Haruna Idrisu. And I'm out to near an amount. I'll say Ghana for you now, sorry, Tanichi. Doctor, me need to be meditate 8, but I'm in school. The moon and say, obey graduation, and even when you've completed tertiary, yeah. That's all we training college. And now, but then, they can
0: police
7: and I university. Let the near quo any moon, who said private schools now should be BSA. I see a graduating colano. Me, for me as a teacher, I think the initiative is a good one. Like in the Jamaican side, I say, no, my local those programs, sir. I'll be able to have a call as MC. Once a opportunity, and Colano actually the womb. And Colano Allegi, I'm telling you, obey me, I can bear 24 line poem of head.
0: No, it's graduation time when I say,
7: I can't let him by any way. So, what's the OE program with school? Our former, I don't know, my mama. But graduation is official program. No more session idea. You get all of them. And the amount of many graduation basic level. No, no. And then I make say, a avenue. A my you need the one call. Number two, legend. A selling school no so. Because me a whole four na maba. Na muse bi ame ba or class 4 or can poor manuensem bookum kitano. She crojen brofu crojen. It tells me that a call no osuya de. But legend, no one is saying amen. Ah, now no. Over the weekend, this Friday, every SHS near where we school no, yeah, the car 4 billion. I come man say only we school mo. And my dream is say, yeah, ko ye ni muno ano. Say ni minister and come out dia. I will phone no legend. We ni church ni mo edien. Because me fan all the fan say where we SHS car no dey ko hene. So ko tertiary are fine. Ebi abebi obenya accommodation amano. Obepe so be free
0: ako. Omo de kan command say.
7: Omo de kan command o school mo.
0: Sesen.
7: Onfa we SHS inti no. Family no atoka dia beche no.
0: Now obefi o won't be far one.
7: I don't get it.
0: They are there on the coast school.
7: Definitely somebody drove their car.
0: And I'm just saying, omo sa omo de coast school no. I dey Obana we school na person che neka. E school one is all dey go.
7: I don't get it, legend. And don't think I was a support minister.
0: That may a new support minister. I'm for none a second choice. A bit more, I'm a form.
7: I don't know how legend. 4 billion car is the chest. What the
0: end? 4 billion, no, and I'm a maker. See,
7: car itself.
0: Me, I don't care about the value.
7: Okay.
0: But the point is this Obako school, no, oh, yeah. And that's what we SS and our SS no we and our officer and no what one young SS is in the Obey VSS and we are the BBC Abushi and the SM Toka. Now me cannot be some meton, but the co school at the aqua heading.
7: Sir Legend, and I make say, our phone, I was a guy that she
0: said,
7: and you hear me,
0: Jimmy Pa.
7: Oh, okay. And the doctor can say the name of Miss McKenna. In the legend, the way I know it makes no sense. Nansen be any. Say, me bana ko SHS awie into my talk card man am the co school.
0: And do you know the implications? Huh? Yes, I will.
7: Honestly, pressure now invited to other parents.
0: Oh my, Debbie, oh my, kwada na kasa no. Oh, the akwara no ekọ eye you're putting that the child's life in a risk.
7: Exactly.
0: So saying, obia ho se wo. A toka at the amount.
7: Sure.
0: You can't number.
7: Can't be registered. Sure.
0: And you be a baby on Nambiano, Obi Ehu. She say pressure ever bustle, especially so or your background.
7: Or your bar.
0: Baby on Nambiano, and you ever know. And why do you want to give Sir Obano that exposure?
7: A colano.
0: Sir Oman size.
7: Because our security threats are working.
0: What did you say?
7: For the age, I think I'm going to capture on 17.
0: The 17, no. Ghana, I'm around 17 to me, David.
7: I want to grant your license.
0: See, the end is, if you're any more, Jimmy Sam, no.
7: And the doctor, as a matter of fact, me already a corner, only me say, last year, and Mr. Davis, prof, director general, I can say, public school, basic, you know, your graduation, you know, I am suspended. Communicate, no, the bed, or kaka, I want to say, I want to say, I want to say, We in sharp contrast with the ACE crowd. O say say omoba MC Nena brabe you be free dwom brabe bon be brain scan sadi no. And they said they be ya ho be toy as Ghanaians ye nyai. And for me it was a good call because legend imagine say oba ye graduation ya man rose o me play no why na come na for yesi be you ba na scan you ho a. But level na dey we ni corner the air time. And said the woka no nyansa bi animu say me be we secondary school nyansa why na masters and nyansa why na PhD we we second cycle. The second level of education ladder. Me man the car, me the car na ko school mu ho. The graduation say, camera say capture. Obi ehun say, me the car bre me ba. I think e yade o say nyina condemn outright. Na ye nyintum say, say suban ne sa ne o ma no. Eni kwa say to aso. O yesa na je kwa de na wo kasa ba o. Pressure dey to akola ne so. O yesa e how as a woman say other parent no. En kola ne say legend wo nyina na atene o ma say.
0: Ade o me ntwa so.
7: Legend, I have someone who here.
0: What can be?
7: I have someone
0: because the more can.
7: Legend, we are no pay. Man, now only a financial service. No, no can be. Also can be name. Mister, we say, Obu, I want you to see SCA. So, no, no SCA free SCA. No, so, Obu, you know, for no say to me, no question. And to one, I'm careful. Legend, what to be off here? As a tree cast, I'm.
0: Almost say, Bravo.
7: Yeah, Obu, I be call. But Obu, woman is very important.
0: Bravo. Prof, what do you say? Mr. Yudayana Bekayo. Because me can't meet me attribute to that one to you. Prof, Mr. Sawa. I'll say that to Kwasem.
7: Oh, okay.
0: I say sad me babe mo prof ni
7: okay never I
0: say eh jimi ni at se kwase
7: eh eh the legend and twaso
0: prof oh, prof
7: boss na me ka say another negative effect then we get to the next story and I say awofo no aka no o create impression bi ama na to akola onye smart dream say ono de ne mama na ne papa no no uso a eni utrim say bi a o mama na papa ni bi o Oh, ni se anasen ko mbetumi abi ko akola bi ho a because so ni papa pa ke katri ofi ya mfa bi amre no ho into that child will begin to think me can child go ni 18 say ah and on there ni papa trimu eden because ni papa ka no twitu ba ko akanga so de bre no into ni kwa say ye create society a ye de pressure be to other people so ehu hia atete kwa me support it makes no sense me support it o de na account me support say de omuye no e no and ni kwa say ophobia sa de we
0: masa in crisis pa
7: o sa de be ka movie
0: time cuz you in cash room
7: do you just the movie
0: okay
7: movie
0: now 3 years ago I the KMA boss a poster they were on his Facebook page.
7: Okay.
0: He says I spent about 750,000 Ghana cedis fixing the lights on the Ohim Bridge in Kumasi. But in less

0: July 4th, 2026, the 250th anniversary of American independence. The Great American State Fair becomes the center of it all. All 50 states, a national prayer moment. And that night, the largest fireworks display in the history of the world. There's never been a July 4th like this one. There never will be again. Plan your trip at freedom250.org. Freedom 250, the Great American State Fair, July 4th.
1: They say for a period of time, and say, yeah, we fix it. So that, said, okay, at the control room, you can monitor and go after these people.
2: Okay, let's move on. Good morning to you, Mr. Inin. Mr. Inin, it's been a long time. Cake to me, DBH. Catch up, you say. Yeah, offer cake to me, bra. And to you, Dr. Fifi Autry. Hey, you are enjoying the conversation. Thank you, sir, doctor. That's a woman who watches. So too far. According to Dambasi, all things are possible in Jesus' name. And Jack Ronfron could pull now, sir. Calm down, Bob.
1: Legend, practically security no see irim.
2: Oh,
1: security services. Education minister.
2: Teacher for 90,000.
1: But upper clearance, Omumano, minister,
2: doctor, no, okay, Mr. Aki, you see, he's a former
1: headmaster.
2: There be some more kind of demitim, sir. Also, government are elected to solve problems, not to explain them to us.
1: Legend, all by explaining means that somebody somewhere is impeding Adiana Orion. And this is because then, so no minister, no, okay, make your point. Do you want to come here?
2: Who are buying? Your duty is to solve problems.
1: Exactly.
2: If you have challenge in solving that problem, that problem, who describe the problem? So if you have a problem with your Minister of Finance, and you are trouble, now say, Minister of Finance, and farmer, now we catch them here. Are you saying, say, me na me kukanche Minister of Finance, say, Harunes can farmer no?
1: There be legendary two, number one. And say, Emrebi Odikabe catch them, say, Oba fufro no ano yes e ne boss e be man clearance for 50,000 teachers and a man be kan end of that year no on fight teacher for ba kokra
2: and oba ka chese
1: and oba ka chese clearance na wanya
2: wanya free here
1: Ministry of Finance
2: and your son organa aban oga won
1: and a here newspaper review here be us yes aba graphic na be ka say wanya clearance oba fight teacher for 7,000 and a an oba be kan say on form 2023 for no go be apply bi. And then, okay, and 2 days ago, about one thing, say, yeah, here 90,000 teachers because classrooms be bred that they whole vacant. Oh. But upper clearance, on your legend, who see the internals or catcher number one. And also, my Ghana for you, say, you man, no, oh, yeah, but Obina, I will see a coin on one.
2: Oh, that's how Nipano sue a coin on one now catcher. No, me a thing.
1: The village and say, we all blame him. Me, my blame in the pencil, or nobody a minister, or no Ghana regular training college for that TV.
2: Okay, sir, Okokas MB. And I'm buying back, I say, who is a minister? What I'm saying is that is why we have a government. And you are in the government. You are a cabinet minister. Okay? So,
1: legend, a cabinet minister, or bra, also means obra. Oh, yeah, the Juma. They say, by the way, the legends and they will free why, but they say,
2: Mammy, Honorable Sophia Gufu, His Lordship Sophia Gufu.
1: System in favor.
2: My argument is that Honorable Arne Duso or share some information to us, say, or you're frustrated.
1: Exactly.
2: So he cannot do the work.
1: Or person said, this is what he's going through all and the other one named person may have foul. Okay.
2: T. I the human show on sa. You name crown of a soa. Ya chow crown of a soa. Obit my human. If I want to be catching. So if you think that a human won't be ya, it means that you are frustrated. If you are frustrated, what do you do?
1: Legend, like, I won't mean you or say. I was a fat teacher for 90,000.
2: Yeah,
1: but

0: your man Clarence, a legend. Baby, also, yes, we sympathize with him. And say,
1: we are not sympathizing with
0: him. Sympathize, just a legend
1: with anybody.
0: Any honor or ministry. And on no need you man say, on we see education or best channel study it here. And one me who say, yes, I mean, I mean, for more. But Clarence, you know,
1: now, chain, okay, chain. New beer and they did to a cuisine, she say, Becatcher and say, if I find 90,000. No be an kind.
0: There be
1: no be an to a cousin so. Before our bar bunting, Abeka say, a year for 90,000. You should do your checks with the ministry because I didn't get far now.
0: Sure.
1: Because all family ate yaka.
0: Oh, sure.
1: Okay. And you know, Nancy Diego and Abeka Jagana for say. Oh,
0: legend, so the cabbage church, he was giving that assurance.
1: But why?
0: Ministry, no, Ministry of Finance.
1: Oh,
0: I catch them and say, but more coin offer. And the Amman
1: for me,
0: in the legend,
1: to me, there's no difference between the Minister of Finance and the Minister of Education. A bind say offer because when they speak, they speak for and on behalf of the government.
0: Exactly.
1: And don't come and explain your frustration to me. Solve the problem.
0: Legend, I think, say, I know the. Anybody would have done it because say so. Not so the personalities are sick.
1: And
0: that you have about a minute to one year.
1: So do you want me to conclude, sir? Wow, I'm for so being needs.
0: And for so on, so legend.
1: There's all heading.
0: There's all person in who say, I didn't say on you.
1: And you, yeah.
0: But a one who are in you.
1: I want him, man. Now I don't want you out to heading. There's all no, you're Janica.
0: He's been paid.
1: Or take a VA to call and come and run for someone else.
0: About legend, so me who say, beyond him, any attraction for the former Juma. And so, no for now.
1: So, meanwhile, I didn't know. Say, Honorable Harry Edrisu, or say President Mahama, or Nyadi, because President Mahama and Beniska.
0: I won't can, sir.
1: That's
0: a real subjective interpretation.
1: Son of Opache, President Mahama now appointing.
0: Okay.
1: And your finance minister now appointing.
0: But I like say, oh, yeah, Clarence knew free President Mahama.
1: Oh.
0: A finance minister, woman also a man. In the opposite, who say, somebody somewhere is not helping his work.
1: Me say, I don't know the difference. I buy say, or fat teacher for 90,000. ABC is a brave. I buy for any panel. Case close. And also.
0: Okay. But I'm say, oh, brain.
1: Now, on the front page of the Inquisitor, he says, after years of uncouthness, wounds me, wobbles, want to apologize to Mahama. Okay, on the front page of the New Crusading Guide, it says, Pristia, Bondi Showdown, Joshua Kamba, Chinese miners, attempt concession takeover, operation backfire.
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1: As police stay vigilant, okay, I'm still on that front page. Honorable Brianna Champion, he says a call to unite behind our party and our flag bearer, okay. Now, on the front page of the Daily Searchlight, Guns and Blood rock Christo Asafo, okay. Sankomo Yibidi. None of PM has in the city or and to say Honorable Sarah Ajasa for the whole year, but I saw also edge. I say, Sir Tuna or Cassie will be tuna tuna and yellow crack. Now a gunshot to be in and out of motor to draw. Now, no one a driving a cano, a debubu, a moon metagita, a automobile who's or who say, and then my air cost or honor. And he a sorrow Nankasa. And a letter about Bontia because the suspicion is a wish you to know, and yet no credit. Oh,
0: okay.
1: And tea, and I'll pay a pinch the wound cacra. Oh, the source says Bomia is future of NPP tradition. Avenue marking, okay. I am a political, I work with elected governments, according to His Majesty 24 Osei Tutu the second. Probe Ghana's role in $208 million drug bust, according to Fojo. All close ranks. Brian Achampon appeals to NPP. Nana Pena, my majesty, my boy, and your market in the Japan say, Ghana Funina, NPP Funina, Mumunti Unimugro. My friend, the gambler.
0: Was he in a Munti?
1: I don't know, say, me wo me wo ha.
0: Okay.
1: The gambler.
0: Onono nko mo di na ma Dr. Brian Achampon so okole for unity no. Say be a party no anyone ne dem.
1: Anyone and anyone be here. I was about anyone no any. Anabo MP before anabo kende ya ponza unti anyone ye.

0: enyum ne ne na enyum no won ba bia na wo jina pa kana nsem no eh say okay. You have to know when you have to hold it, know when to fold, know when to walk away, know when to run. Never count your money when you are sitting at the table. 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
0: 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There will be enough time for you say obekan enti wo ye gambler say wo timing is much of sense. I'm so kan ni na we no no kan say on the 7th of July next year and obacha say akana say because he's just like a gambler. He knows enti why quite in now, so he's keeping his cards on his chest. Now on the 7th of July no Nessiano, and I obey Explodi. That will be time enough for him.
2: Legend.
1: Doc.
0: Yeah.
1: Doc, what's it will come about? I'm just snap you on it. Personally, I think that, say, a political party, na ebia, nipa bakwa na minubi, no, ma sorry, na umu kasetia ya ubi, kasetri, attacks, very bad. Into the BIA, I can say, you might not like Honorable Kennedy Japan, but I know in Chirese, Kasetiano, and I send image and I didn't attempt. Legend, we don't know where stand, I can't wait, you know. They also say, Honorable Kennedy Japan, when they say, political party BIA, Benya, who are then, no be winning power, and yet individual and the party a winning power. A party in our collective efforts, and a kaboom, not the candidate, I'm more than a winning. Now, where MPP no quite recently, na enipa bebre who ni say, Honorable Alan Chiremartin said any more doing influence at Tiano, or ten when MPP party ne go, because Oko Jina as candidate, Oko Fabo to be a young leader, Oko contest legend, they could see saying, but they're making as a minimum. What we know in this country is that any pebbin a chance here, the base will be so more, almost so multi curated the amount of book in Japan. Or no at one point be denying say, oh, he knows nothing about it. But I say, oh, chain, not next year, and I'll explode here. Not just say, it's either you break out of the party, and I say, Bia, who be any, you may be a GDC, be quit here, the political party. Messereno, legend, individual Bia can never be bigger than a political party. That point ought to be taken. Then again, Messer also said, and Crofoso, a cassette, and a cassette, you know, obi, or TCB, should call the person to order. Because the truth of the matter, I say, in as much as make us say, individual and swing chair party, no, said the honorable council, a one and one, then in the base, ne, the businesses in the Crofoso Penasam, no. So party, no, I can say, oh, they're all your ninja, and the yan and on qua. It will also go against the party. A two way, the party leadership must rise up. Now, individual be over Canasam, no, the ambassador going for the NSA, Same Samichi. And make can be at your party now. You ain't treating as such. And as oh, you'll be a Ukita position now. You make sure say you don't come attacking him. Because say Ukita political position, this be our chairman, we are secretary. Now Kokasa Naka say, oh, your personality should be taken out of the party. You'll be no better say. They be Akasa Idi Aminka say, you are not only responsible for what you say, but also responsible for the interpretation people give to what you say.
0: Idi amine kanyaram.
1: Yeah, eh, ki. When I come and meet you, I'm going to say that. So I can say something. I'm referencing you. Legend, me can't go see, say, I'm not Japan. When you say, MPP party, no. Eh, baby, I was a otana. Party, no. Eh, party, I didn't do MPP. A pejano, I'm a we singing a huno. And you're not so hungry, not along the line. And EDS also the part of my party. Individual be attacking on individual and individually. And you can say it is a matana wama, nipa ba kwa kasetia means, you know, I'm coming after the party. Because me need that say the leadership of the party, Kevin Levan said, JFK, Chemabuta, nobody will come out and speak evil of him and not against him. Oremwa, ye flag bearer cry in neno. Dr. Baumiane mu the card in your maybe a gua kwemu a wabman on a kasa. Which means that we need him.
0: Okay.
1: See, I think that exploding shouldn't be the option.
0: Maxi.
1: He should keep calm.
0: Okay. Meet you.
2: Legend.
0: Yes, sir.
2: They say international be Baba be too.
0: Me name the India. And now man.
2: Legend. You see, same people imagine say no better tea. I can do the point. No me a jumba. Not from head to down be a hypocrite. Matuku, Munamunam, Obianum, the ruler can a Japon, a yo patinum. Financially, was sacrificing a lot. There's a time, you see, be the doctor for someone, why nano, as only two moka. In fact, that Moody Mukis, your cocota, you don't go to party picking intelligence about a phenomenon, or Moka no more be Iska, as you know to say. Your final for two. Mahu severally, this macho men kasem kake na Japan na kase yama kake na kase yama kake na kake na sam several intervention and ano minu na ana papa ni so kusin tiwong ndani bondo sio yeye correct kusin tika se tema nema kwa difficult kuraro kena Japan has to give you 1 million Ghana cedis sene ba ebe settle nema na wakonta si election during the election na kontesi no no kufanya ba njuni se.
0: Now, Mr. Roy, let me do this rude intervention. Okay. I know you are building your point, but I know it's very, very rude indeed. But let me talk to the chief of staff at the Baumia's office. Okay, Honorable Osei Chimesa Bonsu. Honorable, would it, Nana? Am I watching Nana play?
3: I'm just so calm.
0: Nana, but you're going to say?
3: Oh, pumdi nenke yena enura na my mfunso bi.
0: Eh,
3: ama na ho chire mikaka.
0: But enye adia aye gidigidi bi asade bi yes about the close of the day na never be ashi.
3: Oh, I'm hoping say by 12 for baby I should be okay.
0: Yana
3: me no me drobi.
0: Okay.
3: Special TV I me no na.
0: Okay.
3: For hypertension.
0: Oh. Okay.
3: Me do na me be no mo say eko fa ba ko bia aye aye
0: oh
3: slimming na na bi abaji ha mi sa
0: oh oh shabuwa
3: na ba ko mas me ba ko mas no my needy whole day many day I didn't know what had happened and this I'm not paying me sorry like boko boko ko any mo no na mi say tea na mi ye no rather the slimming tea na mi ye no nyina so ho ye green no nti ma hwena. But I think I'll be fine.
0: We hope so. Now, honorable, nanka be 6 months ni be almost a year. Mo party mo edi. Even though MP passing ki ni ma mo ye elections as when ki beti did na so for. But to say mo edi pa. Dr. Bogomia oha no hu. Wakon party paying for ibidum kwa susu se. Oh, when you put your mark on some party, the tier party, or more crumble, officer among a party, but he's doing all that it takes to unite the party. Tinakam party, and why come up, and why dean? Last week, one chance, I say, yet, honorable Kennedy, Japan, and the Casa, named Nemabia, or Kaka. One Casa as a chief of staff for Dr. Baumia Siano, and some no Otiano, a Hawana. And some now okika can no crew woman say na mo fano at the office of Dr. Mahmoud Baumia.
3: Me born it off, make I say it came to all of us as a shock. So se MPP Breso ebeto hospital ya anyene hwee no I'm saying no enipa ni no na miensa ebe reacted to it. The current ranking member on the health committee wo parliament Dr. Ayimefree onumpo no tene na echi Obe kebi. Se, kasama yinu ya nakano. Enyenu kresa. 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Anono Akufo-Addo abayeno, anono utu President efu. 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Na mutu present for. Iti agenda 1-1 facilities yi ono na president ya shene sa utu for. 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So yeye baye Akufo-Addo baye yano. 2017 no na be NDC for ashasi on say hospital the president Akufo and the copay musica nanki ebeye ashasi no nanka ebeye no sufulai on say sufulai ona kani ex servicemen no mo barracks or mo dance is ho ebia ebeye interchange no echi ho eno. Once now, more than this, the one man can yeko ye a die, you know. A quack could see in Shumuho. They be as they say, fly over be a banner. And the umbay inspection, as I saw Uncle J, umbay inspection, and Omakas was as sinister. Said the beat a binupe so ye expansion, beer, untiminye. And the enumun a year say, Omo de Assemno, Omo any soya for near say, Omo de Co. Omo de Co. 37, akoye expansion with 37. Samre, ne General Smith, and a defense minister. Ena, sabe kaya, MPs in Ashanti, a resist our concern over parliament, the floor of parliament. 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Hello
0: ana wo mi che opa na
3: na ko bi ko so ho ntina
0: oh you sorry de amaho
3: ah okay ntina me ka se if anything Akufo-Addo fiho the first time what they call 74%.
0: Okay.
3: From 40 they call 74. You know about 98%. You know. The number three. And na you know no sign be a sign be mu. Ena a car and same be. I you know dean a be mu any a day. Me the Amy there or the we and say oh dean be ah. Aye, it didn't make crime be dinka. Say, aye, was say, ye didn't attend. Na unti mean in a platform or so. So, what can't say, mama condition? So, say, may ye cry, Sanko Freedom, mean to me in a platform. So, to me, that is where we can begin the discussion from. So, ain't he, they may patch and say, and perforce a chair, nimuye. Se be boon in a day. Oh, say, what can ye? Was it just a bamboo with me? Now say, Nima and a man who two, Crawford no mushia, a binum pa, a so, a small macana. With the mood, do I say people are saying, you mock cranky parting. Bomia, or buy a combo no cooking combo. To bring everybody back. So, and see, I think that, in you know, a small kind, and beside me, I make us say, and pay ye, dear. Now so. As in the anonymous tema, the same tema, we must get to him. But me as in a quotable, and in a crack of chassis, I may be BNC. And we are between Inframa, we are Abebo, make us in Frama Bonnie and Abebo, but the Jiri say, and yet a dear intimate resolve. And he will still take steps to have some discussions with him. When we say, party na ankasa we party asem party na ankasa so e be take a decision on it and then we move together. And to be him say, we have to do everything possible. Nya bano. Na yenhwe say eyi ebo ebeto eyem. Omwa ono wotiki om on any man one. We be a bobeto yem. Na yahwe say masa ebi e we die ankoyi ni nyina etsa say hwe me say bi sia kono. I'm hoping for the best. And I don't want to prejudge anything, but maybe try and among immediately, and then we'll see where to put this whole thing.
0: I see. Odrambo wode, mamma umre, na fajo home, medasa passa, inya, a rechishes MC, ede frio, nyami sharpa, edasa pi. Radio MPO 95.7, Odrambo, say Chairman Sabonsu is the Chief of Staff at the Bahumia's office, none other than a listener, a buyer. He's a former MP for Swami constituency, which is a partner, no, a betrana mon, a shiny mui, the partner betrana mon, a corn and also, na, and the mabia, a baby a pair. Now, I say, oh, no, so look at crabby. Me the way into where what can I read and because you won't be anywhere.
2: Papa, Baba, just a minute. Then there is it. With all the Hawaiian, in his contest, no BCC, I don't know if he say, cause a party in a bull, he take it, you know.
0: A busy day.
2: A busy day, a boy, a yen.
0: Not you. I want to be about what I mean about. Honorable Kadir Yapon, or can say me, Honor Mitchell and Tessie, or can say, on a talker, Edmar Brunier. Omaniska, and the Marbra, Abronia, Mibwa.
2: Yeah.
0: So, okay. And all Sankaze, Abronia Banho. And all Kaze, Bohemia, Esponza, a candidate, I'm an abitu on Abronia, no, every bro. Now, Bohemia, a cofa, ni crum ni, every slim, so omitu two on no Abronia, no, a war. And based on that, and our man, a year Abronia, car, and his car, so that he can maintain his seat. Okay. So, at that time, so yes, sir. Now, oh, yes, sir, to undermine mine. Say any interest. Maybe an interest is on Pesar Bronye and winning the seat. That's why he helped him.
2: Mm.
0: Okay. Now, the person who you help, say, Nka, obedu what you know. So, say, you are turning around to insult you.
2: Mm.
0: Why then do you have to blame Dr. Bohemia Mum, say, Onumum Edishinichi? And this Atman now will talk at the Amano. Now, woman is can. Because Dr. Bohemia implanted a Obi from the north, say Obi Truno. No. What were you also doing?
2: By that time, no one spontaneous on Korean by that time.
0: That be main cutting to you.
2: Learn there are two different things here.
1: Allergy. Doctor, I'm not
2: saying. Okay. The point is, legend. When Obi spontaneous, a policy in AB, what you got him so me or camp.
0: Exactly my point. So,
2: as a time,
0: so what I'm saying, the main patch is say, you have a relationship with somebody. You have a relationship with Abronye. Okay. Your relationship with Abronye, and then say, who support Abronye? Say Abronye, be maintaining the seat.
2: As a chairman,
0: okay,
2: of the party.
0: As a chairman. That's a gesture. Right. So it means that you have that relationship with Abronye. And this same Abronye, no, now he's betraying you.
2: Mm-hmm.
0: Okay? Mm-hmm. Betrayer now or the amount. Eya, Odiwatem. But instead of you confronting him, because already you have established a relationship with him,
2: exactly.
0: Why do you also say it is somebody boom and a sharp brain age?
2: Mentis or Cassis or being a church in
1: the night.
2: So I've been a Lacassa about me.
0: Say,
2: a party or structure.
0: Yeah.
2: They are brain, you know. The party should have stepped in. Okay, I say, General Secretary Kasa or Abroye Emma, Disciplinary Committee. And Chairman, I'm somebody, I'm Minister, I'm a movie, I'm not coming to Disciplinary Committee. And they're going to see it. When they went to Bono, and Abroye and I saw he's vomiting everything out. Before I can jump out, I can feel offended. I'm going to go to the other couple of guys, oh, say policy, and can you be Kasa or be our Bekasa? And I could be on your TV. Since you be on your TV, any time I'm mentioning Canada Japan, Nibiano, what's the study of major Canada Japan? And the sitting there as a party chair. And the Kaunz, which I am, Permubina, or pen on party in the pen or any sanka, on Benesa. My papa is one lina, and I came, you wear your own solution. The first of the guy is there. There's nothing like, say, the grassroots or mean uncle to move. Say, the all kind of a year is under the Kumba, that's why you say publicly. You know, Bonaba say, I should say a good loser. And I know some of kind, maybe say, some of kind, Nanka, and look at your partner, a blimmon too much, or Cassay, while chairman of the Interior Committee now, Copesso, or Qua Mananco. Party should prove, say, I'm power, Casso, or Quadras on Casson. That's what they should prove. But first, allow people say, a mammon in the terminal and the lane, I don't think it's necessary.
0: No, so,
2: and to me, I don't think it's necessary. And people could do no. So, be out with the same thing you can create, be out. And also, in that, and the party will not grow. Then, listen, I see in any city, people are Musubino. Offer a penformer in this year, only Momo, Tayawuno is gone. Sena Mwale is gone. And I mean, look about Facebook for they are all gone. The moment Obe say, oh, can this Obe the center Caribbean, they will set you up. Peace and peace for you. What is that? What is he now? If you run a party, say, Obi and Najuni say, Sebi Sebi, that never catch it. Well, we want to run a party like Obi and Sebi, or Yen Zombia. The party will not grow. At a certain point, the majority leader can. Meaning, say, they are going to sit down and then see what they can do. In that case, you know, they will also put his tin on the table, say, okay. If you want me also to be quieter, ABC shouldn't be done.
0: So now, okay, we're talking about integrity and principles. Okay, principle, when the person is with you, everything was okay. When the person, Thomas, when the person is against you, everything is not okay. So what I'm saying is, yes, Abronye Udiatem. It's not any the idea Ubia Ebemesus. Okay. But I saw so tests. Police is no buga a wom, betrayer a wom, loyalty a wom. Ebia se uchim power de boa abronyano. And then I'm a so at the papa amawa. Why do you have to blame the party? Yeah. And make it sound say the party didn't do anything to stop Abronye.
2: Right, that's true.
0: Okay. The party didn't, so Satman America said, all boy Abronye no. So now party no, Eba Muse, or no, so, or stop.
2: All boy Abronye so we're doing. Someone contested Chama, is it a crime? Is it against the party rules?
0: No.
2: Omra boy is Abronye, could do be at him. That I'm not Abronye.
0: No.
2: And continue here TV, because or super friends say,
0: if I'm the point is that, two. See, Abronye is an individual, even though a party executive, regional, at the end, like I said, you cannot use the party, or we can separate him from the party. Okay, but I say, but you can say, because you are identified people, only more problems, and it's not a party. Say goodbye, and I'll be a chairman, good friend. Chamai
2: Buti.
0: And I said Kodia and I be another B and I party for them because they represent the party and at the top level.
2: And legend, Makasa. A regional chairman of a party is a member of Central Committee.
0: We are not
2: small person position.
0: No, but you see, you've been able to single him out.
2: Because he's single no answer
0: back. And what I'm saying is you already have a relationship with a guy.
2: We are not talking about
0: Aquanan relationship. And personal relationship.
2: We are not talking about
0: relationship.
2: It's not about
0: betrayal. So deal with him.
2: It's not about betrayal. Who they are in your coin into personal zone? And your personal zone is you.
0: Not personal zone.
2: It's about
0: how
2: they use you. They are sitting in an umbrella of MPP as a party. They are attacking another leader of the party. And the party was quiet. That's what happened. Say your contest is normal quiet. Come back to an opportunity to do them. They were in a contest. And they used the opportunity to say, oh, but send the DNA in there. And the party said, quiet.
0: Honorable, my man in Casa Samuel Bua.
2: I'm not invited.
0: But you see, may I have a principle? Honorable Chairman Sabosa and Kasai. At a point, now, Mifise, or ya renege on his principles. Tama, you know, as a minority leader, Obetra, and then Bissan, no so. A calm only party no a shisha or condonado a manado a ninimabia come and yeah we were pushing him say he was pushed out or trank I said Debbie it's not true he was not pushed out blah blah blah blah I lose elections 4 months later now go to Sampa now narrative how you were pushed out and I'm saying so after that time I now what yeah. Now, I can say you were not pushed out. Were you lying to me? Okay. Now, you're going to have a 12 year. I'm not working in Japan. I'm about to say, I'm about to say, 12 year. Now, you
2: accept defeat.
0: Or accept defeat. Would you say, a free and fair? Or pledge your support? Now, come on, now, Kasa Krano, because no can no vote. Or shutting down. So, from that point, it means that you have accepted everything. if after 6 months, that's what some barber catch him say, no, and some will have a and they ask that time now, hold on. Because, T. Say, before, from that point, Sebia, from the point, I'm not trouble in the way, if indeed, what is Sebia, Bronye, Stella, Oguso, Ekani Oka, and as I'm off for Eddie, do what that's another issue.
2: Oh,
0: now, from.
2: President
0: Mahama. Will somebody sit somewhere and say, "Hey, MPP, that Kasatia President Mahama."
2: We MPP.
0: No,
2: small game. Or call radio program in the name of MPP as MPP communicator.
0: Oh.
2: And what's that before Angel FM? And look, legend, let's be realistic here. Let's open it. Let's say, "Adimu wa, onu wa yena yeye yen kanchano." Now they are obviously yena kanchano solve issues. But the person justified the muyan against him. No, never saw the Kasatia ni wa yede there. We are not being fair to him. Obi a watu radio in the name of the party.
0: Oh.
2: And he can't send me up in that but the party up to date, MPP issues that will say, I saw my colour kind one this one. Let it be.
0: Oh yeah then.
2: Oh yeah, MPP communicator.
0: Oh yeah, Kasem.
2: Responding to the friends I saw my power.
0: Was this the team fact or he was in malign?
2: Oh legend. Okay, if you are talking about fact, then they Japan kind. So she was stating facts. So chairman Yamana Korosh, she was stating facts, I don't say it's like
0: that was she let me say yeah.
2: Then chairman of interior and defense committee now open a man.
0: You see how we are debating here. So say you debating. Say be our tia. Some obi our fans are come here and cry my or support it. Wanke be mama. And the fan wanke be mama. No, I just say. I'm against you. No. When you are a politician, I don't make a sense. When you are a politician, animal you na isi. I say it as I say. Ken, honorable. Ano si Sebia, and somewhere be a wakani nilano, nyani su nina, ene bia,
2: I said with you.
0: Exactly.
2: I
0: but what I'm saying is, sebabia a babadri, when you're able to come out, to say, a true unquestionable baby actually, may I pledge my support, but in the aini partner so far, you don't revisit the past. And set conditions, seventh of, why that gambler, why that seventh, and the that's and some more.
2: What are you expecting in the seventh?
0: Huh?
2: What are you expecting on the 7th of July?
0: Hey, no.
2: What are you expecting?
0: I don't know.
2: Anything, then why are we speculating?
0: Ah, no.
2: If I see 7th of July, my friend, we are attacking
0: the No. A preamble. A preamble to whatever is said. In the
2: preamble, daddy.
0: The preamble, then. Then
2: we are going to be okay.
0: Oh, salam. And your name will be Uncle Yo.
2: Let me finish that.
0: Today.
2: All this while we're campaigning.
0: Today.
2: I never supported him.
0: Today.
2: I was 100% for Bamia. But when it comes to this issue,
0: no,
2: I just said the party will also be fair to him.
0: Today. How many millions I say? What is the party wasn't fair to him. What point?
2: So, Okasema. Yeah, in tier national, I'm off on that. I'm no. Obekasa, that's what happened. Legend, Obekasa, on the chairman of Interior and Defense Committee, a honor. And bring up a so called young man uncle. Maybe it's a girl about the proof for facts alone. Or bois? Well, Gas or Connor Gas uncle. But over on down to all, and over to find the camera. And the battle was quiet. Let's all work as oh, they send a TDR.
0: Okay,
2: people take
0: okay.
2: Offense.
0: Okay, supposing, sir, Ebia, Enya, Sisona Baba. Nasa, or baby's affari. Nasa, or church him affari. Or church him say, send this, so. Nasa, my daddy say, oh, so indeed. Maybe I honorable care cano. Maybe I na any true. Does that mean say a MPP and a soprano?
2: You know, so me papa to became which I believe is a 99% because on the reason is for 8 years. The Obeka Biana say no cry. That it means a neck and enchantro. And I will take it like say,
0: and that's a, so.
2: When did that tomorrow? What's the date?
0: So, that's a bit clear, say. Then I don't know what can, and you know, cry. What happens?
2: We expect him to apologize as a party, say. They all can hear no cry.
0: Let's move on.
2: That's what I expect from the party.
0: Party or him?
2: party say party no on converse the okane no kra then the call is him say on my patch some people we no papa say oh obetu say since 2017 say no why even in the 2028
0: so okane sir you call on honorable Ken
2: yes
0: to apologize right so
2: I'll call him so
0: let's hold on and then go be yeah but the fact say on so ekasan does also mean say ne okane say sacrosanct
2: why
0: be honorable.
2: No, no, he's going to give us the facts.
0: Uh-huh. So, and then the facts, no? The facts, no?
2: So, we act based on the facts given.
0: The facts can also be looked at subjective or objective.
2: I agree with you, but okay, so, we call on him the facts and the honorable. If I'm contrary to that,
0: we'll take it a short break. When we come back, our special guest today in the studio, honorable Simon Osei-Mensah. Okay.
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0: 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This is your Pure Morning Drive. And I have a lot of PR reports. But I'll come back to your PR reports. But Honorable Simon Osemens, the former regional minister. Your friend, last week in Koma, na baho bebre, afari military hospital. Yeah, juma o radio so actually yen stories nbi kakra. Kakra. Na madi ache aso ache kakra. But I wouldn't say I am notorious to speak on the subject because obi anfa juma obi anhye mensa. Nti omo a ye de juma na ache o bonsa no. And I am from na ye no mo adin komo. Sne meka as a preamble and say me can say honorable Dr. Dr. Adukufo and Ofrey no can say umpesa umusi military hospital. Na na project is in this no. Na usi military omo block bakbi ewo Accra Airport. Na osan ebe pe military hospital ewo kumase. Na enobe complimenti eye konfonochi. Na fe K University. Inti bit ma complimenti K University. K University teaching hospital. Ndi mkwada no kwa we school. Ya na apart from confirmation no, among ancient ni di hospital bia amoko practice. Nti wino eba hwa, eba bwa, ama intake ewo K University no kwa no. Aye akusro. Na K University nti mi infa mo because teaching hospital na eba kupe enawa. Nti odi eko opposite Prempeh College, but yeah, any sofa line, honor, military hospital, no, on Babisino. No. The rest of the story will come from Honorable someone of same means. Honorable, you're watching, Nanope?
1: Yeah, you're a doctor, now what do you say?
0: Yamana Dumboko.
1: You watch you.
0: And I said, so you're always young, you're always healthy and young.
1: I'm not sure.
0: Seyuya Hospital,
1: yes.
0: Any Afri Hospital, obi aye nana lesa obodi, ehum. Seyuya di, ni omuka faho, ene se adena ke eba, ea tunsu, ena one honorable Kofi Ghana, eko ye se, okay, oho unyasa se, obi nyasa se, edi amano, ehoho. So let's begin with ehono. Ehono, what was the reality?
1: Yo, kwa medasi, mechiyamu ni motifu ni ahwefo. Seria Hospital, Ayanokre. Nanka, Asqua. Because Asqua currently any regional hospital.
0: Okay.
1: That is Nkrache Mujer, Kan Kumasi South Hospital.
0: Okay.
1: Name the amount for Kanikasia, Atuswagugu Hospital. Na ye debate a war parliament. Nan land size, Ufra, Ihiano. Ofa Tunsu Agugu Hospital na so the bed form just about one quarter.
0: Yeah.
1: And there were those I know me and say found copy baby or touchy man quine so. That time no, I was the member of parliament for Bosom Chin. And I'm oh now there no basqua from Kumasi South Hospital.
0: Yeah.
1: Less than 1 kilometer. Just yeah. About half a kilometer.
0: Yeah.
1: Where we rabble some chin.
0: Mm-hmm.
1: And yeah, from rabble some chin. What he been your sassy? Enti yani that those days no they know ye regional director Ghana Health Service.
0: Okay.
1: And no more kind and in your support. No kufi juan so ti masye.
0: Okay.
1: Sad yeah ni sa womu hono enko hodia. Nebe kwechi dia any ye ben womu. Enti benefita and kaskwa fu binyano. More or less they can get it there because it will be closer to them than sebe kotechi ma kwanzo.
0: Okay.
1: Into what you must say. And Nipani being to support to me. honorable Matthew Poku Prempe Munyina support to me.
0: Okay.
1: Say your man Enko Sewia.
0: Okay.
1: Because only you're closer to the original location of the project.
0: Okay.
1: And Ekuhu Nana Sewia Hene. Fasasi. Nana Sewia, that time not problem. Initial na juni problem, but not problem any or hene that time no. And after problem no do Sewia. Tisewia and then a wohene. Any or catcher no answer two or two four and him. No two four say I are sabi idea. See the bass and demand tell moi. Kwa na kutu sase no. Ebi ma ombro mo ufe no ma omo. Na omo ufe nsi aresabia no. And that is how it came.
0: Okay.
1: Ti, ya pru in 2008 yu ye no.
0: Okay.
1: Under Irujet project no. Na, e baya bidru 2014. Na bain enche ajumedi enasi.
0: Okay.
1: Enti, me once were not communicators of the then government, you know, they beyond the name, sir. Almost see regional hospital, it was Sewia. And the budget for 2015, I already you know 2014, you know, not be ashamed, sir. Almost see hospital was Sewia. And I'm saying, no, now it's gone too far.
0: Okay.
1: And me call your program be war Adam.
0: Okay.
1: TV.
0: Yeah.
1: And I issue in the sound by. And I'm a car, sir. Me de me seat as member of parliament for Bosom Train Atoso. Me am a finance Adam TV.
0: Mm-hmm.
1: Omu form crew, me uncle Sevilla. Your corner block back up, and as I saw, me resign as member of parliament for Bosom Train.
0: Okay.
1: And you are my team, I Adam crew, no do dee anymore. Nana ya brefu.
0: Okay.
1: I'm saying this time only hope you.
0: Oh, Nana is so US.
1: Uh-huh. Nana ya brefu. Or no any lady Adam TV crew no. And I'm a fire UTV for a koi. Tia koi, you know. Hopefully, you know, cracks as in crack, no sooner, seven yashas here.
0: Oh, for only Nana Sabia and a blossom group, baby.
1: You say, you know, as no, so that time. Okay.
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1: Okay. A yom praying ground. And then I said, we are in a Kasai. That's a member I know at that time, no so Kasai. And after that, now, media no picky, and now be a who said, you know, Cressa Yashe, Sewia Regional Hospital, Nasi. February 2015, and I buy no my contractor about.
0: Okay.
1: And that is our Sewia Hospital.
0: Mm-hmm.
1: A BD Sewia.
0: Okay.
1: Yes, I'm called originally, no. Nanke
0: Eba Asqua.
1: Asqua.
0: Okay. Afari Hospital, what's the history?
1: That's Kwame Mami Fanny, once yesterday was seven. Martin Sembi Breeze, Sevilla, Ubiaka to Sevilla Hospital, and you are no one. Sevilla Hospital, even electricity problem, it had been resolved.
0: Okay.
1: Yes, see. Sa substation na ya de ma Sewia Hospital. The only a year that time na ye we ye a ye access road no.
0: Mm-hmm.
1: But the contractor was on site. The na man fool ni mamoka si ye rule yen rule. People thought se na a quino e fa the old Sewia Junction Prabon Sewia Quino so. But we no anya hon and nam. Access road no. Seven fans se, Ufri Fiyasi. 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Wansabu mkumuso kwa ene daho ekono. Ena ye access route to the hospital. Enti na ura kufijubu ewo kwa eno so. Ansani ye tuwa ba 20, 24. And the substation need a way. A way substation, you know, so no. Now, it was a contractor, no, a top equipment be. Now, almost the connected a step down from the high tension, no, man, step down. Yeah. Send you be a hospital, no, bit more use.
0: Okay.
1: And also the contractor was unwilling to buy. Okay. And the president, Emma, Dr. Nsiasari, Ekoto, Edikoma, ECG phone. ECG phone, a link the new substation, you know, to the hospital facility. Aho, and a contractor's own penny. And woman connected substation, you know, and comma the main hospital. That was where the challenge was. Ubiaka's a new year, you will be everything, equipment, a gunning in a label. Okwa, o science, it says, aha, aye, female ward, we ye see, nani nina ho, aha, ye theatre, na science nina, signage nina kramaya. To be a catcher, send you union crap. Anna, say, no, I never cross a harmony, say. Say, you were challenged with the contractor. Oh, ye see, infectious disease. Diseases treatment and containment, it can holding center. Time of COVID, no buyer. No, say, you're baby, and far more, now I affected by the COVID, no.

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1: And nothing else.
2: So contract on the air frustrating.
1: Air frustrating.
2: The functioning.
1: Yes.
2: Of the.
1: Yes.
2: Okay.
1: And no any affair in Kwame affair. Me records I'm better, you know. The better no at 40% completion point.
2: 40%. It's the no, it's that tell here. The idea of us
1: Only say President Kufuor time no.
2: Yeah.
1: And in November 2008, any approval. You reject project no funding.
2: Okay.
1: Now Ashanti region, we are so fortunate we had four.
2: Mm-hmm.
1: Afari, Sewia, Tepa, and Akonongo. Irrigate project in Yano. Now, Afari Hospital, no, tell me about this sign in 2018. Omo try, say, Omo de ko Tamale. Fortunately for Ashanti region, no, that time we had a very strong team on the health committee.
2: Okay.
1: Dr. Richard Danani.
2: Mm-hmm.
1: Dr. Machi Upoku Prempe. Honorable Lisbeth Ajiman. Honorable Collins in team. And me. And there's no way. The agreement had been signed in 2008.
2: Okay.
1: And the location is Kumasi. So we will agree.
2: So, no, the contract was signed that you have to build a military hospital apart from Newa Accra.
1: Yes.
2: So, the second military hospital will be built.
1: The location.
2: Location will be in Kumasi.
1: In the document.
2: Okay.
1: Do you understand it?
2: Yeah.
1: Then we said, no. The contract document has not changed.
2: Okay. Okay.
1: First claims are, he contracted Krabaji, you know, on Afarino. No, I'm so I'm here. Initial work, Kakrebi, Ewa Tamale. I'm the cost to crab by my bind tree. And yeah, no, I see him pinning. I'm gonna try some they call rich. I don't see you see him pinning. Ultimately, they had to bring it back to Kumasi. And I'm the land issue by, I say, so full line, Hono. There be no person you see, no, as I said, a man for encroaching, as I said, it's.
2: Okay.
1: And then that time Natuma Mabiajane boom one as one constituency and as one district. The Honorable Benito Usubio. And also Jackson said Obenya Sasi be bree one area.
2: The area
1: Natumangwabiajane. Yes.
2: Okay.
1: And finally, Olokechi Afari. Yeah, the court will tune for him. No more in my assassin or Afari.
2: Okay.
1: That's the initial history on this particular project.
2: Okay.
1: Almost 30 years, you know, maybe the record, maybe 2 years. Mm. No, one could do 40%.
2: Okay.
1: And you bet was. So people got the energy over, I may come back once. The problem we had with power, I was a Wiano, we had similar problem at Afari.
2: Okay.
1: On say, after your 500 bed capacity.
2: Okay.
1: And the equipment never come on, no ordinary transformer, no, ain't mean power.
2: Okay.
1: So we needed to build a new ECG substation. I hope, yeah, what kind of building was this? Our ferry.
2: Okay.
1: Whilst the structural work, no,
2: across.
1: It drew around, is it 2023 or so? Na yakwani mu adrubes 95% or 96% completion.
2: Oh.
1: Ti amount for crowd suggesting say yenye partial commissioning. Na OP decide no some other ward

0: to be
1: any operational.
0: Then the contractor came in, say, sewage system, no, 1 year. And I don't think you can operate a hospital without a sewage system.
1: Yeah.
0: And before that, you know, no one can the Kebiabao. But the claim of $36 million by. Then the then Minister for Defense, Honorable Nitu.
1: Yeah.
0: The former Vice President, Dr. Alhaji Mahmudu Bawumia, and now Health Minister, even though he said it's under defense, but we there was health aspect.
1: Yeah.
0: Omu go through that, Dr. Nsiasare. To omu go through, you need to say no. What we can give you is 19.3 million.
1: I thought the 36.
0: And no my green, no sign. Then the government paid the 19.3 million to the contractor. Okay. No, or study sewage system. Oh, yes, sewage system, no quite new kakra, no sadi another cream. Say no. A near my sister, exchange rate, differentials, name, cost of materials, be, and was uncover another cream of $6 million. A buy. That I have not project net drew about 97%. And also, I'm a cotton assibu. And I'm a grease, umbitia $3 million a man. Then out of the $3 million, I buy 2.5 million.
1: Okay.
0: Leaving a balance of $500,000. Okay. So that is what we knew, say, about Dinica.
1: Okay.
0: Or now, I didn't go through 98%. That's the way we see which system. And now, I buy a sign. So I'm surprised, and then what's our baby? A cream about $85 million. I don't know. Oh, he's playing games with us. But maybe the American say, send what the previous creams buy, I buy in international. I buy an own shit and crater, yes, I buy a sound found crater, no hope. Woman go through the documents. Normally, where claims are by your data, the basis. And the old Yabas is seen. Some of you says he can be over so much your manner. Fine. I'm agree, no man agree, no much your manner, not hospital, not your functional. Because hospital drew 98%. You intimate trauma, say.
1: Yeah.
0: And we should not forget, maybe I have me say, some of these equipment, you know, they will guarantee periods.
1: Yeah.
0: And the guarantee period need 10 months. Let's just yourself is capital talk for. In case you started running and ya machine you defective. Near your cotton for an eighty where the palm no channel, Nina so much. Quite a befast year by we made some problems. As you can say, yet about Nancy, any companies involved, no? A year, Hodgman. Ah. We came out with new form of financing. I'm here to ask. Many say, oh, be out here, be you, a fellow, I won't hear, be you. Let me take you through what the MPP government and Ananado Danko Kufuor and Dr. Bawumia did between 7th of January 2017 to 6th January 2025.
1: Why are they?
0: Kwame. Nyamia aduma ya appointing me regional minister.
1: Everyone who ya.
0: O sa for dey you we.
1: No no.
0: Say this as who here be bibi o ba. I'm guy.
1: Oh okay.
0: This is who here be bibi o ba. Let me run you through okay. What we did in the health.
1: Okay. But afare ho no. Ebe si sabre no. 500,000 na contract na namodi. Inti from 40% no. E dia na modika ho. O ka waka say musi substation. Edimano.
0: Mamintro. Structure. No?
1: Yeah.
0: If you are crying more so.
1: Okay.
0: Accommodation for doctors and okay. Nurses. Mm-hmm. If you cry, no more static.
1: Okay.
0: Do you understand it? Yeah, two are structural work and also.
1: Okay.
0: Civil works. No.
1: Okay.
0: Hey, yeah. The other ones, yeah, yeah. Unse, oh, equipment. You see, China told me now more cafe, NDC, Kone, and 90%. Then I asked them, say, not equipment good.
1: Okay.
0: I don't even say, say, equipment cry, no, less than 10% of the total cost.
1: Okay.
0: You see, when you don't understand something, turbo.
1: Okay.
0: Now, because equipment, no, there's no waste equipment bear less than even 25%.
1: Okay.
0: And our utilities. Like sewage system, ni nyina kan utilities no.
1: Yeah.
0: Oxygen abe running. Ni nyina kan ho. And you cannot hold me metron one day say they need 90%. Are there even na equipment grab on to oba ko?
1: Hmm.
0: So how can you talk about 90%?
1: Okay. Okay.
0: And Kwame, ena okwa unse omo running oxygen lines no. Any other gas a year, we hear here, Nina, or move running pipes, Nina, because also running Nina. And oxygen, for instance, or move the cop bed beyond.
1: Yeah.
0: In case of a year, a emergency home, I'll be here oxygen. I'm the Nina, why I call. They did all those things. Complex, yes. And sana a formula. Pipes near near more running cables, Nina.
1: So, say utilities in our mole, Nina. We are the Aka sewage, no.
0: Sewage, you know, and Aka, and if you are near marketing, you say, yeah, now I'm a wall, and near my finishing touches B, and Aka.
1: Oh,
0: okay. It's me, why are you dying? I had NDC, MPP, and I didn't see you. We should not forget, say, AC Honing in our essay.
1: Editorial,
0: yes. Esi ho no he baby a wo show wo TV no so no. O hwe ka ye kokka kra bi wo right see ho. I want a substation wo.
1: Okay.
0: I want a substation wo. The same problem ye nya wo Sevilla. Sevilla na ye problems here three. Na communication system.
1: Yeah.
0: Ye nya problem. And na access road. And na power. And na honorable your friends Eslausu. Communication or resolve one in time, going a very complex one. And this issue I make, may report to my president, our cabinet.
1: Yeah.
0: So, president organized a meeting among the Minister for Communication, Minister for Energy, Minister for Roads, and myself as his representative in the region. And one more directive said, these things must be resolved.
1: I see.
0: It's communication is not difficult, kese. But ninyina de na din kese pa na power no. Because afi na de be go through the procurement process. But honorable Machopuku Prempe did excellently.
1: Mm. Well,
0: excellent, because otimi within the shortest possible time of running ade no through quickly.
1: Okay.
0: Ma ko PP mom yi bibian tentem. Our mobile South substation. Now, South substation in Ukraine is different from that of Afari. Afari no boom machine back. So we are there, no, the advice on the mine is say, some problems, it's me okay, baby, if you use that single, maybe I'll pay 20. Yeah. No, you need 20 machine back. And one may break it into two. 10, 10. I'm saying 10 was enough to run so we are 250 bed capacity. And what they said, they said, yeah, the 10 no, that catered to the hospital. Now the 10, I'm a surrounding communities. No.
1: Mm-hmm.
0: And she said, yeah, your problem with power. Power, no. 10, no. FED hospital, no. Near switch. Community one, no. I'm a necessary hospital, no, breaky operations. Mm-hmm. Now, you are switching community for, no. A main line of. Do you understand it?
1: Yeah.
0: So that is how this was done.
1: I see. Now, so on paper.
0: Yes.
1: On paper. Mm-hmm. All your accountants, OBNM, say, all your serious accountants. On paper. As I tell my name, free office, no. Now, car, money, say, Modi, air contractor, na, only $500,000.
0: You are median minimum.
1: On paper.
0: And a minimum.
1: Okay.
0: And a median minimum.
1: Okay. So, say, no.
0: And I say, we are crowned so dear. Now, by any see, the Neneka.
1: Okay.
0: Because you are regional minister, and you're not a Cano.
1: Okay.
0: Minister of Finance, see, Omo Neneka.
1: Okay.
0: Minister of Health, no, I'm so Omo Neneka.
1: Okay.
0: Presidential Advisor on Health, see, Neneka.
1: Okay.
0: So, me, I'm a Tia regional minister, the better now, because I'm not a Cano.
1: All right. So, now the contractor is demanding about $85 million.
0: Meaning where it's coming from.
1: Okay.
0: Onwana or no bit matter.
1: Okay. Okay.
0: No, two. Kwame. Hospital no. Now you have $180 million. So what you say?
1: Mm.
0: As we speak, you know, you have 201.8 million. God, the other one is 19.3. And now you have 2.5, making 21.8. And to the one eating you see, 201.8 million. And I also have a GW. A piece.
1: Hmm.
0: Now, project evaluation, you have a 75%, 80%, 90%. That is serious. Mm-hmm.
1: Yeah.
0: But media the American said,
1: do you suspect any foul play?
0: No, I cannot say because I've not seen the details.
1: Okay.
0: And the I mean gazette may suspect foul play.
1: Okay.
0: But media the na me bow her American. And now since me knew she am a talker. In anything you do, there's a deal of reckoning.
1: Okay. Anything
0: that you are doing, we are doing today, but no, there's a day of reckoning.
1: Yeah.
0: And he said, yes, you are 85 million. You are in hospital. You are in hospital.
1: Okay. Was it difficult? Was it so difficult, sir? Within the time frame that mobile, no? Contrast the border. You won't be because a project is a big project. Sir, more lazy ever home, and now say contract is signed. Say within the 8 years, you couldn't sign, seal, and delivered. I mean, operation be we and now say a damn pa and a man by say 1 to 8 years can cry now within the 8 years.
0: Kwame, sir, 8 years in my teacher argument from 7 January 2009 to 6 January 2017.
1: Yeah.
0: How many years?
1: 7 January 2009.
0: From 7 January 2009.
1: Okay.
0: To 6 January 2017. How many years?
1: That's about 7.
0: 8 years.
1: 8 years, yeah.
0: And he said this argument I tuned from him. I'm going to single hospital. I'm going to go to one hospital. I'm going to myself from 2021. And I'm the two. So I'm to one hospital, so I'm betoye. And now I'm saying I'm William can resign as regional minister.
1: Okay.
0: Come to meet you. Then you're 8 years.
1: Okay.
0: And then Kuntana Yebu. See if it's Yebua, we have to reduce to common denomination.
1: Oh.
0: And Kuntan Kebu Abesi 6 January 2025.
1: Okay.
0: Now under the 1992 constitution, you know, NDC just 16 years.
1: Okay.
0: MPP just 16 years. The same number of years. Omun chere apomudin hono. Juma womedi was antimantem. That is from former President Rawlings.
1: Mm.
0: 7 January 1993.
1: Okay.
0: Our DBC 6 January 2001.
1: Yeah.
0: Now, President Kufo, from 7 January 2001 up to 6 January 2009.
1: Yeah.
0: Now, Professor Mills, President Mahama, that 8 year period, ABC, 6 January 2017, Omanium 16. And now, Abitra 8, and 16, will be accounted for. What we've done in Ashanti region in the health sector.
1: Okay, now let's look at the last 8 years. Apart from Afari, Nisi, you are the okay. A DMB in Panama in that sector.
0: Me be a regional minister. Me critical a review, strategic analysis
1: okay.
0: of the various sectors.
1: Okay.
0: Sectors. The whole Ghana, Apomdin, Ashanti region, and Nyeri.
1: Really?
0: You chat to 10 regions in Ghana, then, yen and Nyeri. And what I did was, say, I was some year near Mammy and
1: I in terms of
0: infrastructure, mm-hmm. population, and some other facilities.
1: Okay, so you
0: we were last.
1: Okay, you benchmark it with the population growth. Sada,
0: the Minister of okay. Health and Assessment.
1: Okay,
0: right. And I'm here. And he said, me decided what I wanted to do.
1: Okay,
0: and I'm inviting the then CEO Konfanochi. And I'm inviting the regional director of health. And I'm mobile. And you're trans. And I'm CCC. The Abba menu is a pomodino. Of a mantem, do not sentimentem, and every. Name a name can pass a million. There are money professionals. Timmy here on professional advice. Nam say one. I was here, Dickon, you captation if you. Captation I introduced only in Ashanti region. I can say you're a pilot for 6 months. Almost 6 years. A dewahano. You can come crofono. You need flu. The next year, you be any say, my identify all the ongoing health facilities projects. And I'm a list here. To me, list here, you know. Me ma woman 8 no me back bekan on say radiotherapy and nucleus and this and to work on for not
1: yeah
0: I'm the not bekan send you see ongoing then the third stage say yeah me ma or ma start or ongoing projects or see a pretty new ones ever to augment
1: the existing one
0: exactly. 80 We were fortunate, sir. Nanado, former president, of my own regional ministers, an opportunity I need to make a cabinet.
1: Okay.
0: Na ye call quarterly. Bese idea be ba emergency. Na e here regional ministers na
1: inputa
0: na enosi yako.
1: Okay.
0: To me first cabinet meeting. Na the two president the cabinet enosi. Yet the idea be a basanti memoir, a kum and crow for wasanti. Any capitation in the health sector. Now, me kind of as I told the president, President, asanti mantem ye yemi yapao. Ye wadia ye ni and crow for chepa. Now, by any free son of the capitation be but to asanti mantem so. Ah, a man for woo. Demonstrations, several demonstrations, Corso, 2015, 2016, Anfa, into you, dear Miss Say, Yema, a sentiment, Temu, dear, Yema, you are young, quaint, Pesiefa, Yema, you are more mantem, Krona, Canning, and Abbey, name who's a Ghana, Ubia is under capitation. Say, Yema, a sentiment, oh, but your mom will be named ye, dear, William Oman Penny, Miss Row, if you. You see, and can normal circumstances only utable issue be sir. Caprese ma members no chiro mabi. But we manu see anoze kwaku. The Ashanti regional minister can take steps and make sure the captation
1: is abolished. Ashanti.
0: And unfortunately, 2017 ye captation if you are. Then hospitals now me identify send the ongoing. Be quiet.
1: Okay.
0: Fomina, Kumewu, Konongo, Tepa, Afari, Sewia, and a Konfanochi maternity and children's block estate Kutue Champon era.
2: July 4th, 2026, the 250th anniversary of American independence. The Great American State Fair becomes the center of it all. 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There's never been a July 4th like this one. There never will be again. 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Freedom 250. The Great American State Fair, July 4th.
0: These were the eight. I mean, I didn't find them. The American
1: radio therapy. Cancer unit one.
0: Yes, I became. Yeah, ma. Omo ti mi any contractors ni kasa e ma contractors no call site no ye fees no me dia minim se ni ewi nwotwe ensia out of the 80 no ewi be kwai wo tracking history e start kutu a champion time
1: okay
0: ewi be kwai ewi for me na ewi sewia ewi konongo ewi tepa ene kumewu.
1: Move to what stage? Move
0: you be an air functional only say we are any commission ya
1: and your functional. Okay,
0: the remaining five, no dear.
1: All right,
0: Nina, you are prison. And you be, you know, and I hear and say, oh, may not give my advice because me, health professional.
1: Okay,
0: today we are not me contacted and I'm a consult to a regional director of health service. And I'm CCC. Problem no a war confirmation. Say you knew a farrier, it will still be there.
1: Yeah.
0: Say ya ye we me fancy kumewu. So be ya ribu kumewa. Say nya ya rea yes seriousa obenya referra to confirmation. Obenya ya sawo kumewu.
1: Yeah.
0: Be kwai obenya ya sawo. And imagine muno, yem pe some district hospitals be encounter. Fortunately, now Bakubi was on the table.
1: Okay.
0: And your friend Vamed. And say, okay. Hospital on the dinner, but no, ye contractor.
1: Contractor.
0: Oh, yeah, Juman. Tis a G. Contractor, or ye confanoti teaching hospital. No, the G. And ye DG at us, why a pimde. And now, say, we are now, you can irrigate.
1: Yeah.
0: And also, ye irrigate the invest. Oh, yeah, Juman. Ain't he Vamed hospitals? And then, me, Adam, or my five.
1: Central region. Okay.
0: Drobonso.
1: Okay.
0: Sabrunum.
1: Okay.
0: Manson Kwanta. Chedie. And Aswame. If we have five ninja, all the five are operational.
1: Within your ideas?
0: Yes.
1: And you some men
0: Ejuma. Vamed. Ninja Ejuma. Drobonso, wait my friend.
1: Okay.
0: Wait my friend, Manson Kwanta.
1: Okay. Swami then the
0: bonsu. Swami dear. And mine, machine inside. It's operational. Kochadia is there. Kosabrunum is there. Tiewe, you know, the COVID no so a boom. Nti me won ya me can for COVID induced project.
1: Okay.
0: Since the COVID no my yes we hunu. Then there be a me talk as in every problem there's inherent opportunity to develop. If only you study the problem very well and find the right solution, there's inherent opportunity to develop or progress. Tiaba and you who say COVID no buy. Baby cried the IR phone, but then you hotel for no one prepared.
1: Yeah.
0: One or two hotels be normal yeah, don't say Mudam for Mumra. And the TUC did very well.
1: Yeah.
0: Wamu so guest house, no.
1: Yeah.
0: Me fan send an super in yai, baby do a kugu, you know. And a banyan said, then we have to build infectious diseases treatment and containment centers. Fortunately for us, Ashanti region yami and sa. Kumasi South Hospital, which is currently the regional hospital of Ashanti.
1: Okay.
0: In Yabaku, Yewi is functional. And the Baku course, we are Yewi, your commission, but it's not functional. The other one, I am Rachel, I am the other Konkin Council. I know the young Kwechri Kese. But two out of the three, no, Yewi two. Then, agenda, you know, so my young who said this will be required new hospitals and a call for agenda 11 mile.
1: I see,
0: yes. Now, Dina Kasane Ghana Priority Health Infrastructure Project,
1: okay,
0: which was later codified agenda 111.
1: Okay,
0: and Dina Kasane Ghana Priority health infrastructure project.
1: Na agenda free.
0: Oh, sir, yeah, yeah, no be who's a 111 program. So we have an agenda to build 111 health facilities. Sir, what am I saying? That brought in the agenda 111. Kwame, Ashanti region kwa inya district hospitals and agenda 111. 18. And there can home 19 under, you know, a regional psychiatric hospital. Ah, you see no on me. A just a municipality. Metrics, make my boy 18 in a you were dancing asqua.
1: Okay.
0: You were a crufu. You were Obuasi East. You were a Ahafuano South West and Okunsu. You were a Ahafuano South East and Uedijama. You were Kemi, Omudiano, or Bantama Submetro, and Owa Palme. Ye wa Sokori Mampon, and so dear. Ye wo Afija Kwabre South, or Kodia. Ye wo Afija Kwabre North, or Buaman. Ye wo Achuma Wabieja North, or Barakesi. And
1: a Furukrum.
0: And a trader, Achuma Kwanguma. And ye wo Furukrum, and Wokokobin.
1: Yeah.
0: We got 18.
1: Man, you be young.
0: You be trader and you be cocobing.
1: Is it functional? Is it operational?
0: Sir, you be and you freeze.
1: Okay.
0: Say to me, they say, me to your regional minister.
1: David.
0: A health minister of MPP. And she, a bayonet was one. And I was saying, okay, no making operational.
1: Okay. But move you two.
0: Yes. You be two.
1: Trader and you for the crew.
0: For the crew.
1: Okay.
0: Now, problems are man for.
1: Mawi, yeah, Mawi, can be an injury.
0: Me mau too. Offer for me na. Ende kumewu. Normally under contractor and your friend NMS. Omni backlist for and the support of our project.
1: Absa.
0: Yes. Na unim. Sam Reno. Ye bayen. Nesika, what's your DC for me na? Any kumewu no. Nesikano ashoto. So the government had to sit down with NMS to sign a new financial agreement. And untina, unse kumewuni delay kakra. Unse yestate seriani bekwaye no money adiye to asono. Kumewuni formana delay kakra because of that financial difficulties. Untina say nyo motinasi. They come out with a new financial model. You be too much. Any man on betwa swa you win him you know if you. The government there definitely you come and meet problems.
1: Okay.
0: You be confronted with problems. You have to find a way of resolving the problem. Two, aben bien who biasi, aben si da ne biasi asay. So aben we say me aben we me betina kumiaso project I'm starting here ina eda mi free so me we aben si biasi da.
1: Okay.
0: A bin si. Say, project as a tea in an. Usu we in an of
1: your. Okay.
0: I don't think it's a visitor. Auntie, a bassa. I mean, I dear no jam on a car. Engage Timmy or Sam Manson. Engage Tina Nadu. Against Yen in our Ghanians.
1: Yeah.
0: Every year tour, any agent here.
1: Yeah.
0: And you first no nominees here say. MPP buy my abandon. We first no see E block. Then you abandon. You abandon program. The young team here man any operation air drop on so. Now come walk over there. From drop on so town. Air cobe be a E block one. It's about 7.5 kilometers.
1: Oh.
0: Now me ko japas and me fi jachi. Eko just about 1 kilometer crano. Nedding. Now akola be cha 7.5 bedrock and na jine na bre. Which are the grounds, Jassy? And look around, you try, sir, you the boarding facility. Yes, see. But media, as I said, Temwana, your power. I still stand by it. Say that, please, no dear. You find your research institution.
1: Okay.
0: And you find a better now. That place is not good for Nkola.
1: Okay.
0: That place, a crown, one. If you are not correct, any chance in your boss. Yes. And she, an environmental study, say, be school, be an Greek institution, be a research institution, one more land that will make me the year practicals near the other. But it's not good for senior high school.
1: Right.
0: To me.
1: Now,
0: here we know. I mean, here we are. Obuasi accident in trauma hospital.
1: Uh-huh.
0: And also, the chassis do 75%. And I work the upgrade of Obuasi Health Center. And also, we you know, feel one more. Zip line, drone. You know, the second one. One penya, mampong. Ambulance, a bunch of chair in the health sector. Ashanti region, kwa inya 49, because now you one constituency, one ambulance. And I hear the you provide additional two. And I back work on for not my dementia. And the other one, no, the dementia one was meant for the airport.
1: Yeah.
0: They need to be fancy airport. And the second one, no, and the car, a back on for not. So apart from the 47 constituency, and two car home, a being 49. We in free are your health projects. Ministry of Special Development Initiatives. You have five we in Nina. Obuasi East. No Obuasi East new site. Oko Adansia Sukwani Oho. Bako Adansia Sukwa Krumho. Oho. Near wo Asante Achim Central. Dumasi.
1: Yeah.
0: Na ye wo Bakonso. Ewo Bekwai. Ewo Puano. That is Bekwai Municipal. Near Baku wo Bosom Trade District. No ewo de Desia. Ye we Nina. A commission. Nina yo prisoner. She said that you have been a meeting no more cause ourselves now. They should come. Kwame, they say, yeah, no. Maybe pick it sector by sector way help, you know. Maybe tune a chakra by Wednesday or something about wanting. No, be we are going to talk to documents.
3: Yes, that's very important.
0: Yes, you are going to talk to documents. Yes, sir. You are near the boom, wah. Now, we say, Sam, no.
1: Hold on. Professor Emmanuel Adu. Amankwa, aka Professor Amanke, Regional Minister, and our former Regional Minister, the Maka Regional Minister, Manakambo, the former Regional Minister, in a way, you know, on the issue of health. I don't know whether that will be your subject for discussion today, but if you have any doubts, if you have any questions, if you have any inputs on it, on our main facts, do you have anything to share with them before he leaves?
4: Oh dear, I think that Mekan is by extempo.
1: No.
4: Also, sharp brain, pa.
1: Ah, Abion.
4: Very sharp.
1: Now, accountant.
4: Very sharp.
0: I have a memory too. There be a man for frame accountant because of figures, you know. My young cousin, finance and banking.
1: Finance and banking.
0: Yes.
1: They say you deal with figures.
0: Yes, and I say, who's your accountant? Maybe your cousin, accountant, major professional accountant.
1: Okay, but.
0: Finance and banking.
1: Okay.
4: Mounzo Kasano will try or the twat to say by Wednesday he will deal with documents.
1: Okay.
4: I think these things must be documented.
1: Okay.
4: And then the advice is also that most of the NMIA documentation uncork to the people. To say media communicator say some of the things you will not have it.
1: But
4: I believe say this is the timer.
1: Yes.
4: I will say yes, I mean I'm caught to the regions. And then to the constituencies.
0: Yeah, man, so that can be better. So it's a pure for grabber. The way I now man for a boy for a buyer, and then a pretty picture say, "Ese ya mohu deru." How many? Every month, now me press briefing on one sector. I will print pass and be home. But we are that time man from person beba. Yes. Samuel, now a buffo no, Missy. Now you invite even AGI. You invite him. You invite Gutanum, Abua, hairdressers, Ghana National Association of Garages. Woman, MMDC is no, and so back. And yes, I did presiding members. A crab by. But your communicators, no, you invite him. No,
1: Esther, Honorable former regional minister has answered your question. The question is always answered. Nantina wey na woho. And I answer. Ina woho na yante. And all children say, even some of the communicators, now that time, when they invite them, they won't come and even listen. But were your doors open wide
0: why
1: for
0: not?
1: People? I'm just asking.
0: Not the Kwame. Kwame, you know me. Anna, anything I'm ready.
1: No, me, when I'm assessing voice from here.
0: I'm a man for called Dr. Atipu, which I'm drawn to me, say, I'm filming more projects. Now, I'm going to tell you, I'm going to say, I'm going to cut projects now, I'm going to say, so who call me officer? Who drew me in gate now? On 74th. A piece called residential compress.
1: Mm-hmm.
0: I now my come back sign to us me know my come June. One more guest house, one more clubhouse, one more swimming pool, one more tennis court. No my chance to say. So officer see a brammy office.
1: Okay.
0: You don't understand? Guys, I say, oh, call me officer. No my could chance to say me so person see a brammy office.
1: All right.
0: And today, to say, we send you so a peace call residential conference. No, you hear?
1: Say we na BBC for the Trump audio on court court. Or doctor no to suit or no agenda.
0: Yes.
1: Yeah.
0: Oh, anyway. Samre no, na ebu phone number.
1: Yeah.
0: Do you have a tuaba?
1: Yeah.
0: Strategy communication team. Opa fre kwakwa. Debi sa na fre doctor Kwesi Tiyi. Yeah, was strategic communication team. No, no, no, no, I'm say 32 years. They call me here any time by a bros why 11 10. I'm catching.
1: And then one I'm doing more, bro.
0: And she, a group every once in a while, more who they ran, maybe some was there. And if I want my best, won't bet you can't say no crowd.
1: They don't come.
0: Oh, my. Not yet. A children be I am there, me, Yanni said, baby of her, Prempa send me hold, you know. A group baby, and I'm Sikanam the finance. Who's the regional coordinating council? Samunya get found that location na na mo hwere mu.
1: Yeah. Now honorable Obentachi George Obentachi una jo. Yeah. Do you have any contribution to that effect?
5: Elma minu.
1: Okay.
5: Na me ka kan de okay no. Mr. Tefri communication. 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ye ka news ana ye ka program bia ye or memo in Semino, or you review, open your tea. Yentie Yentie, any appendix now, you know, eh, mean funny and your funny paper, untenuous, no. And to one peso between you, some tin the cause of mem, better on it a bow. Can of me, sir, say, your bed bang, and pay you for a small woman, so near Nimbo, Nimasono. So catch your say, and there's one most mammy, no, Pesiminum, Bombardico TV, now what Macam wasn't be. Yeah, make a come point of his account or can make a be any say. If you make governance a continuous. A bank man yet a dear yet come be say entity concept and a going concern or accounting the business move. Say entity in a legal person. Take say a legal person, I say, you are ultimate in ye. Entity concept, they say, or ye legal person, they say, society ultimono, or ye state of his own, or would that.
1: Yeah.
5: So that society ne friend say entity concept ne say perpetuity no a society.
1: Okay.
5: Company at ten at ni DNA society.
1: Okay.
5: Now bank would then switch any na.
1: Yeah.
5: And your bank ye liquidate your bank, but you can liquidate a company even though a perpetuity there. By now say independent a first entity eguno. But a bank the matter here, a bank would that a bank some bank club to say your bank would ne a buy a tongue.
1: Yeah.
5: I didn't hear, sir. And they continue financial operations. And the man who cried then say, "I buy you a Ponzi."
1: Yeah.
5: Government is the biggest Ponzi. Obi buy a Ponzi, we say chuo. If it's a bank, you will see Koramoi. And the bank, just where you must enter, they be able to say a bank is risk free. And then I make a claim against your policy. Say debt exchange is wrong.
1: Okay.
5: A bank cannot be risky because of that Ponzi. And this other tier, dear, me see project biar, it should have a source of funding.
1: Okay.
5: A bank can be see a loan now, Ojia. Then loan now, we still have to contact Omo a supporter. Now, Pentino, project biar, who indicated the source of funding.
1: Yeah.
5: And this is a fear because, as I can say, Oma, I can say, I be a baby, a juma. Untimi. But about me, because say, a continuous.
1: Yeah.
5: Perpetuity.
1: Okay. Okay.
5: And Tabasa doesn't mean say Abayagu.
1: Okay.
5: She said, MPB Fabian Manchester Abayagu.
1: Yeah.
5: Two other two. And I've been saying this. Sir Abamba was saying, woman is Canadian, a young crate. Government is continuing. Every project has a source of funding. So, what about the one Yana Yosha say? Source of funding, Umfangajma. What divert it?
1: All right. Honorable George Obintachi is the former Member of Parliament for Mansu Nkwanta. We also have the Honorable Regional Minister with the Nere Weapon, just order on term 19 o'clock, no MYS, no, on term, no, other discussions. Professor Abanki, there are three topics I may show so on the Mao. One about the shooting at the Christo Asafo Mission Church, Honorable Sarah Ajua Safo. Yes, I say, and a pain in home, a church now because a yano crack say, Obi, yes, or shoot no church no, and your own narratives are basa or no, not in the car, a cop and pim gate no, no be any who are or open a kuno, a new back home. And then we have the issue about people who are calling on the NPP to sack a honorable candidate, a Japan from the party. And now the prior name, Honorable Say Chairman Sebosu Edin Komono, or Kassi, the party is taking steps to re engage Honorable Kennedy Japan, NT, and also your Asambako. And then GS Abani lavish display. I was near high school soon, as in and say, Kalano Ebidum Ebibi school, a Ufan Chimin Toka, at the Komono, a school, a Jesu school. At the bouquet, name never be broha, GS just as hard and you know, and say, emphatic, say, yes, so, at that level. Where do we go from here?
4: You, Medassi, which are a Tifoni, Afifunina. I think that, Honorable Ken, Nasamia, I think that only Honorable Chairman, sir.
1: Yeah.
4: It was very superb and fantastic.
1: Yeah.
4: Trinity. It was very nice. You see, Kano said they should re-engage him.
1: Yeah.
4: And because assembly anywhere they
1: second
4: in nature. They should continue.
1: But assembly because you have swear assembly or they are money, but you can't bomb with them because
4: yeah, personal interest. But what do you say? And na MPP, EBA nominations na. The constituency, no, since no, Akofa on forms, and
1: ne, okay.
4: Yes, a serious thing, and this thing should be discussed. Now, among for is that's what I say,
1: okay,
4: because it's a so, big milestone within the MPP. And the 22nd,
1: Omo funding,
4: Uncopa forms, Omo so more contested as executives,
1: okay,
4: of the constituencies.
1: Constituencies,
4: yes,
1: okay,
4: among
1: okay.
4: That. Kenyano, and okay. I were regional reps, and I were okay. National reps,
1: okay.
4: And I were a committee of seven.
1: Mm-hmm.
4: In the regional, national rep, regional rep, no, a count, and a council of areas, almost chairman, and our patrons at the constituency, almost a chairman, na research officer, na omade, oma nominati oba penny bako account, na ye, and so on, be handle elections in
1: yeah.
4: So in the na ibi. Na or semi co from Samdeco, the trustee, the executives in a committee for in meetings. Your meetings now, equanim, and the closing of nominations a 24th.
1: 2 days,
4: yes, 22nd up to 24th.
1: Okay,
4: 3 days. And you'll see it to me in terminal. Today will be added. na vetting 25th to 27th aye junior internet se emre no emre adaje enim hanema no abobobo so na appeal in case a mofo raise concerns are 28th to 30th June.
1: Okay.
4: Na oba notice of poll second to fifth
1: July.
4: July.
1: Okay.
4: And the notice of poll qualify no. And elections na kanza 11th or 11th or 12th
1: of August.
4: July. And they've been best of July.
1: And we know Omo elected Ebia constituency chairman, constituency secretary, constituency organizer, constituency youth organizer, women's organizer, vice. And as the only I contestable
4: communication
1: and research. Okay. So these are the people are yebe election.
4: Yeah.
1: Okay.
4: No must hear the affairs of the
1: Amona honorable Ayu HSA Wafa Onyakano.
4: Oh infa.
1: All those executives are Mukofa in Ashanti region.
4: 1,500
1: Yeah. Oh, well, yeah. Also, I have a phone on behalf of Dr. Bomia.
4: Anyway, I'm saying, Ubi, a made to amount. You have to pay online.
1: Yeah.
4: Yeniska.
1: So,
4: in physical cash. And to call online, no akwako.
1: Now, it has been the tradition of Chama Wound me. Say, Yana or Tato at the mom. Or told you, Fakadina. But this time around, I quite say, on a so called national internal. And honorable are you. So, okay. So, that's the stamp lines. Yes. Yeah. That's good.
4: The, I think, sir.
1: All right.
4: Yebeni, Manfuri nina, Ebekasa, so minya abotre. Because, omidi ashimu, sir, sir, only parkrono, voter register. Na, sir, on reside at the constituency honoma, enu nye, you to disqualify the person.
1: Okay.
4: The first onto one does not mean the unti minye juma ema party no. Enu ye something instructive. I think they will say yeshe na ye di eye juma. Enti onse sometimes ya na onwe ya constituency for no. Ebi timi e di dili against you.
1: Yeah.
4: But he say di omo amaka say eni kwa say banisa. Enna omo say even say unpa kono can prove. As you mean, say, register no, I want to talk about no, on Kaho, Unzeana, a delegate system.
1: Yeah.
4: What could be to prove, say, or support the party to say, Utrianica, Utriani Bia to the party with a proof? Ah, or no, that person should not be disqualified. One said, Oh, yeah, say, ye pe Rudwa, Bibri Abem, but it was limited to delegates, and only two, as I can, a corner him, Hambad Omogis, and only two, as I can, a corner him, Hambad Omokaho.
1: Okay.
5: And the warrior school, I'm going to shut me a visa.
1: Okay.
5: And Timmy Giovanni. Every school level committee, second, it's me, and you organize it.
1: Say, yes, I'm sir.
5: Exactly. Hey, because I say, Tell him, Abra school go tourist any more way. And say years kwana go say eka. I was say head heads no. It me make sure that there is discipline. Open to me school be yeah idea ya and can school regulations so. It can happen that way. And you best stress years of dependency form. Name yeah my heads of institutions no. Mom didn't say. On bit me a continuous idea and yet as I need critique. You said yeah say slogan.
1: Okay.
5: I fashion be nice will be any opinion. Indiscipline. When you're a part of indiscipline. And why? And crying bass and crying baby.

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2: 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That's it. Okay.
3: Hello, Mr. Edin Crow. Good morning. Bacho mo what is saying? Yato mo kedi lo wiji di se mo hoye. Na Mr. Edin Crow me pacho. Me pure report ni. MPP4 sebi asante mem woman mi se to abama

0: Manke. He will also be there on Wednesday for the 75th anniversary celebration of KNUSD. And I'd like to say a big thank you to Honorable George Obeintechi, the former MP for Mansu Nkwanta. It's been a good day. The Blasters will be in action within the week. I'm wishing them all the best. We're taking a short break. When we come back, International Sports Radio on Pure 95.7.
1: Midimafu, Midimafu, Pokwasi Maira Akra, Midimafu, Pokwasi Maira Akra,
2: Midimafu Hebak Lenka Bakra,
1: and you won't hear passengers a gumikaimi, a Hana Dudwana Ekro,
2: eh, and this Akra and put them at the moon,
1: and yet the Muampa, the Sesadia, Educhem Atlantic International University, America Memu, about Dr. Dujan Fi Babasu, honorary degree as a professor in biology in herbal medicine. It is idea, I are a saddle, I have more. Oh, Miss Minim wife, your copa war, 1 year, 1 city, Ninsen between 1 and 8 years canoe. And
2: said,
1: Uncle, you say, what did you want? What did you want? What did you want?
3: What did you
1: want? What did you want? What
3: 0500-727215.
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2: Wudima for Nihwa.
1: Hey, na ade na nante musta bia ababa frono nwana. Hmm. Na wunante ana wache usisi ushuga. 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Enke wye wun yame rofo kura.
2: Oh, sorry.
1: Ya radi yantwa nsirinipa.
2: Minim. Enye tiye me yari ankasa.
1: Oh.
2: Kakra na nansi achimi. Hmm. Mechinka sei ase mubu.
1: Ade wuni Lawson Herbal Mixture OV.
2: Lawson Herbal Mixture. Any word you may pa. If you say, some malaria ne come me one.
1: I can just say, and that Lawson Herbal Mixture. So, edition kunimu. When I'm yapa. We born with the Umiano Cra one teshi. And so, a chileno. Nayan ya afe malaria. Koku. And for to come one man who. What was it? I ya. At the end.
2: I am a mint in which I'm pa. Nasa dear. And we could to John Hunubisa.
1: And Miss Rodabancha. Lawson Herbal Mixture. And that's in the Tama Wato Cra.
2: And yes, a Lawson Herbal Mixture, Mamma, what Tommy dear. Meda was now when you see Caram de Badawas.
1: Oh, let us say in kind.
2: Eh, no, no.
1: What you believe in ya? Mecopedia process, ya. Our pharmacy, chemical, now herbal shop, Bia Bemi.
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1: And then 0242-133-577. Lawson Herbal Mixture, dear. And who now see it in kind.
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1: Now,
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1: Andy, you're funny, Kubi.
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0: Right, I was off for Yabam Munyanachi, El Makaba, Ereba Pio 95.7 of Ebrasso. Sir, Yatrasi, the other good evening, Semina Eba, and the 22nd day of June 2026. And I Yugusu, I Yapim Equanim, known to Abba Ponsimano, Edu, Mianupe, Ewa, the studios of Pio 95.7 FM. Yatrasi, and I sent some Diofina Mononinano, Yadinina, and so Eba Ansana, Eba 12:30 a day. Nancy, Amanonism, and Yafisama, Yabwa Nunina. Any of the Ababasum, a year for any other four. Na Sadia, Yanjishan, a city, Rika Kamarani, Nayako Farmon, Seminina, Eddie, Abba, Unisa FIFA, World Cup, no, Egus, Ecos, Marches, no, Yabem games, a course from last Saturday, IU program, Marches, a course, and no Sunday games, a course, now matching Marches, a course, United, everybody, Honsem, no, and so Bremo, Ewa, a year soon as a teams, no, Egusua, Ubia, Ehun, the Bobre, Ubia, and so Ehun Sadia, Obesiako, a half hour, Obit me, Ako. Regarding tournament, we send us so that's what I'm telling you. Yeah, the ones I want to pay with you, Medina. So, my catcher said, walk up a new question. Ebia, Sawa, my attention, and so uncle transfers, this one, maybe two, because businesses, Kosopa, you can't transfers now. Transfers, no, Kosopa, Tino, your Tennessee, and as Yakum, near Kosari, transfers, no, and some easy Tessere, yeah, walk up, no, near Sans El Monitadia Koso, our transfer window, no, come on. Now, Abidafonina, Atanas is a Christian or Maxo, Nana Essien, and so Atanas, over 2 million, and can't pay, Ewa, Jumadian, so, and I send Elko, and Fama, aye producers, Jacob Achusebe, Wano, aye, the chief executive producer, and of course, Bryce Owusu and Suebuchuma and a pay Eddie Amaya for Clifford and Trent and a Jarabis Mac and Suere National when they be a media and a Pamanka of you, sir. You're streaming live, Ewo Facebook or copy your FM TV on Facebook. 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A pure FM TV, our YouTube, and a Bryce can come with our YouTube, you know, show no, and then we live. We'll be seeing them with the Tanwa Hessian name, and so ACL Kwanaya Breakfast, and Yami Admachana, and the Black Stars of Ghana, and the Three Lions of England, Machinum, and so be seeing your question. So much, you know, see, eh, Nay de Uncomo, because Yami Admachana, the antenna, Kwebia Suyamu, Yonko. Yonko America. Na Yonko Chichon Komo. It's answer, Chan BKB. Ewa America. Ono Ebebo Yonko Mo. Enso Die Free. Black Stars. Asuwe Ye.
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0: I atisa goalkeeper atizigi nene nam from mumu ABA tournament no untim emobiu saying and asan 7 is here tie. In fact, even before enunu kra no Diaba and is a Black Stars goalkeeper's trainer and so ababekasa ewo atizigi ensensem ne ho any readiness Ghana aye boys especially ewo goalkeeping department omaye for the England aye game aye boni yami admo chana enu aye 8 p.m. And I saw game no, and so it's your question to Ninjano. Yeah, the whole summer brown pay, and so we join this already. And also, pa, you remember over the weekend, Kumasi Asante Koloko supporters led by Chairman Solo, Omo and so a supporters in Shiamu, and Kumasi City Mall. Now, I'm to answer the fair past a management members, maybe Emma Omen supporters, and so we didn't come in, you know, you may do come on to pay a war a year soon, so you know, a Asante Koloko says, but mainly. Yabere Black Stars and some Nankasangasa na ya bon komano pay. Maybe ya ayakama. Again, yeah, live ewo Facebook, Pure FM TV. And two because one monitor said the name of ACLCO, ewo a ye Facebook and so. Walk up no, take a sepu, Ugozo monitor ye, and yame a cosopana, and then, yabedimu predictions, kakra, and the matches no, because yabet chadi. And you bet Chadi and Yamiad Motana. In fact, Yachi and the games no predictions. Any game, what's your predict? Any game, Yajo predictions now. You watch your Hassi, I had a memo. If I am McPerry, I swear, yeah, or a dear Kitamia. Aha, package a woman in Anno. We are prediction, Emma Nibem, say a chorus call, say over predict winning side. No, meaning, so we are in a bemoa, on package ye Kutami. A moa dear will be a yawdia. di omu bia ebe ya odia Mac Perry eye London Oat Digestive Biscuit ni bi wom and Mac Perry also has a shortbread tan eno enso eye butter biscuit no eno so ebi wom enema bebre ni wom ti no ye jo predictions na we ni odia ne bema ye de becho aha oja di omu bia eye odia Sir Christian. Good morning.
2: Yeah, good morning, Andy.
0: Na weekend ni kuyi.
2: Oh, nyami adum bibi adadi.
0: Nice one, nice one.
2: Na prediction, you know, won't consider your social media phone. Facebook phone, so.
0: Okay.
2: Amosu hodi ya.
0: Yes.
2: Nsi wufa phone, unko ana wanhe social media phone, so.
0: Yeah.
2: Na se anye fair to them.
0: Yeah, no correct.
2: Nti ebi ayem enchem. Same, aye four. Yen fa two, ma callers.
0: Okay.
2: Nye nsaliti two, so. Social media handles.
0: Facebook and YouTube.
2: Facebook and YouTube.
0: Ha, and package in the money many been equita meno. Niema wumpa.
2: Ah, ino mumwe.
0: Niema wumpa.
2: Udia.
0: Kepi.
2: Onyache.
0: Ino wum.
2: Okay.
0: And branded
2: T-shirts.
0: So wum kama. Onze kama pa branded T-shirt.
2: Yeah.
0: Ino wum. And biscuit ni bi. And so we are fine.
2: And to win in one pack.
0: I one package.
2: Imami when I said they will say many pakuni hundi will be winning.
0: Inti
2: biscuits near how many? Say
0: six. Yeah.
2: And our chain, our branded T-shirt. A chain of grass here, you. Many T-shirt, you know.
0: Yeah. Also branded T-shirt.
2: And your round neck.
0: Maybe, yeah.
2: Okay.
0: Said would the
2: test channel so if I come
0: up. Come up. Predict here matches any of the games we any selected matches any of the games no which me have predicted na also we need a year from Mac Perry biscuit or the Mac Perry butter biscuit any Mac Perry London Oats Digestive no Omada Roma and yes I predict and we need to come now Rasta man
3: yeah Andy
0: na bibia boko die
3: weekend
0: ni koyi
3: yeah sure
0: so then they are nifty na she inside fantastic na
3: what's that is chain you
0: man Tunisia for na say I did him
2: on na say o man ka mimi se min koma se bim
3: na me do be kora
2: man for ramat
0: only Chris ever kora man because of the India
3: since
0: say say Tunisia for no movie example
3: country yeah say so for my coin say confederation be or and a confederacy be on our na utim ne nya there say we yin frame di back ko shim
0: to get Tunisia dey in from there be Nigeria
3: be the Nigeria ko and you almost show am 1-1 but Japan dey omo ni bo but na 4 there and I have very nice saw his camp
2: Tunisia ni team be agba as a team ne yard
3: don't hey Japan dey omo ni bo
2: menu ya dwin but Tunisia ni team bia ba the first game o lose 2-1
3: Sweden
2: team na o lose 5-0 o lose to say
0: 5-1
2: South Sweden team na Netherlands say the 4 and 5 for say
0: 5-1 so man 5
2: it you hear Sweden any Tunisia because Sweden be the walker it your man be on Tunisia be bobia no man no yes obi onim o yaade
3: yeah
2: no me catch was say criteria ni be one mo wa abo walk a bear 4-5 I see the coefficient determines so next time we better say woman and Tunisia abo walk up 7 as no ma qualify yeah no ma qualify Tunisia 7 times at the World Cup they are yet to qualify out of the group stage on qualifying free group stage that yeah, only two of Muano, Emrebinagan of Webby, the first to do it. Yeah, the first country, a G, under 20. You bet now, not African country, we are by the four saying. The first country, the G, AFCON 4, we be ever saying, why Jinsu? The first country, the G, Meda, in football, or the Olympic Games, I might may not be saying, what could you good? Tunisia, the only two of Muano said, I'm the first African country, winning a game at the World Cup, at the 1978 World Cup. And Argentina ni host here. And I'm saying Mexico by 3-1. Even that, Andy, I'm saying Mexico by 3-1. Poland is 1-0. Amanda's game was against West Germany. I'm in West Germany, Ebo 0-0. Sam Reno, now we need game and 2 points. Odra there 1 point. Yeria group no. Na Poland enya 5. West Germany enya 4. Tunisia enya 3 efim group stage. Now boss has 78 World Cup no. Tunisia needed to wait for 20 years. And about 1998 FIFA World Cup. Again, Andy, 98 FIFA World Cup no. Tunisia first game was against England. England is 2-0. Our next game was against Colombia. Colombia is 1-0. And our last game was against Romania. Omni Romania ebo 1-1. Again, Andy, 3 matches omo lusum yenu ebo 1 draw. Ye wie group no, na Tunisia and awe e o group no. Now from 1998, they qualify again for the 2002 FIFA World Cup. Their first game was against Russia. Russia is 2-0. Their next game was against Belgium. Omni Belgium ebo 1-1. Omo last game was against, I think it was against Japan. And Japan is 2-0. Andy, again, they play 3 matches. Omo lusum yenu e draw back. From 2002, Maso, they came back again in 2006 FIFA World Cup. Their first game was against Saudi Arabia. Omo ball draw against Saudi Arabia, 8-2-2. Their next game was against Spain. Spain, S Omo 3-1. Their third game was against Ukraine. Ukraine, S Omo Kabakwa, Omo Ntinyanti. Similar, the same thing. 3 matches, 2 defeats, 1 draw, bottom of the group. 2026, Andy, and Omo Saba World Cup, Ibia. First 2 games, Omo Lusunimi Nunina. And then lost Rikeku. The margin of the defeat. Tunisia, the 2 coaches number this World Cup. Bakwaji 5, Bakwaji 4.
4: Two matches.
2: Bakwaji 5, Bakwaji 4. Okay? Country Bia, about 2 matches, you know. Obia no one more, what conceded more goals than Tunisia. Ono Pachaki groups, you know. Omo, even Kurisau, at the first game, or J7, you know. And they only said the next game and conceded goal. So Kurisawa in the 2 games, you know, I conceded 7. Tunisia in 2 games, I conceded 9. There is no team. How about 2 games? We conceded more goals. I conceded less goals. I conceded more than the Tunisia for conceding. Oh, yeah, it's not my qualifying.
4: And now?
2: Oh, yeah, it's not my qualifying.
4: I'm qualification now, no?
2: I'm qualifying, so Andy. Qualifying, so Bob Ray. What about World Cup 7? 7. Andy, 7-0. They have never qualified out of the group stage. I didn't see that. So Tunisia can walk up. Now, Iabo group, you know, no more qualify out of the group stage. Okay? Kevet for the match to Munyanza. Kevet first time at the World Cup. Kevet last game will be against Saudi Arabia. Kevet a winner. Kevet in their first attempt may qualify from the group stage. So say you a group stage in Ukraine, qualification to the next round. AIF for no. Tunisia may not qualify. Kivet in their first attempt. Ebeya dia Tunisia in 7 attempt. Entiminye. Oh yeah, so I'm going to say I'm going to the first team winning game at the World Cup. We are the masses.
4: Well, but who say Tunisia for the Omaye? Kofo complaining now. Omiya bi mo say we. Binya sa Belgium for so kasache. Say almost Kofo yeah chiu sa.
3: Movie say Iran for more. Iran for more.
4: Hey.
3: Almost say almost qualify from group that, but Omunimbo. Iran or Munimbo, because even look at their rank. They are ranked number 20th in the world. So they are very strong and proud to this tournament. So money Japan, ne Korea. And they are strong with the Asian region. Iran Nimbo, and then they give them a good game. So I don't know if you say Omo ye Belgium no more, but it's not the World Cup is not gonna be easy because Spain cry first match or Mon so. What else, yeah? France cry Bray and Sana later on Messi 3-1. Yeah, look at the countries. Even Croatia and England cry. England take it 2 goalie, Croatia better. And so England ever back ever winning. So any World Cup Abekas will be far. Even Argentina cry beating Algeria by 3 goals. Nigeria played well. Algeria played well. Wow, if you'll be a real game now, who score like they played well. It's only say it wasn't good for them. And Oshay and Ra only say Uruguay at the World Cup, no one time conceded 2 goals. And then Ra, they considered 2 goals from your friend is saying Kevet. Ain't he looking at Carasao Okan? Make sure money Ecuador. So I'm your experience at Carabes and Gomusha Ecuador. Goalkeeper and 15 saves in 1 game. 15, Andy, 15. And now Valencia says, oh, yes, serious. Who ya boy, ya boy, join ya boy,
4: say my. Maybe I feel walk up with you, Miss. I feel you may go over the weekend.
3: No more, dear. Walk up, Ghana, walk up. Now Holland for saying how many say goals. So why go for them?
4: Brian Brobbey, Cody Gakpo.
3: Sweden, you'll be look at almost all the teams. Only say your Ghanaians are you between for me and Japan, you know, could a goalkeeper or Ghanaian descent. And now, who's the is that trend? It's less a friend for money. I do cream brown or Mukoy the Anka Bibri. And Sandy, World Cup with you. It's going very well. And also, said, yeah, me want to say, game now very competitive. We use Tunisia for more year off free one. Andy, because Carousel, no, Omulusu 7, no, beyond him, said, me feel on my first match, you know. They respected your friends the Germans too much. Because game on money, Ecuador boy, toe to toe. And you'll be answer. The goalkeeper made 15 solid saves. It was wonderful. And I'm going to draw. So I really think, say, there are new countries or more bar or more yard. We are there, any kind of countries in the more big. But with time, when we say game, you know, it may, like Cote d'Ivoire, I'm here very much disappointed in them. It was a game they should have won. And the African teams, again, African team, loss of concentration. I say, Abrofone is saying, that game, yet, DBA, diamond, now, nobody say. And nobody take a round steady. Second half, na air court late, you know. And nobody, France time, Ben, nobody, be second half, na day corner. Yet, both first half, you know, we ain't a planner. Yet, be but second half, minims, I know you trim my do. Say, if you say, oh, yeah, we. And it's a loss of concentration. Once I brought for making sure some big changes behind it, they will do the same thing. I'm say, yeah, damn, no, we didn't go. And no, I think Cape Verde played very well. They played very well. And the player no free bench buy, no buy on the first statue. And I didn't go to Eddie Born or Batsy Born or Cotto. And Uruguay, the Massa, I'm on board. Uruguay for the home of Africa. And you're on board, the Tagasibo. And easy. Almost sure one first half na papa no mati ashe, but for Kevin to come back and equalize, no, I think say a fairy tale story in Kevin. So last match or mutu minga at least a draw cry because they are not conceding too many goals. Only deficit.
4: Only 3 points. Three points may not be enough. We group now. One shot sir, a third best place team, you know. About 4 points, 4 points, 4 points, 4 points. Yeah. And almost 3 points, Grano. They may need more goals. About 3 points are 3 points are being here goals. And then also, you see, Omo goals for zero because Omo is playing 0-0. And Omo 2-2. Yeah. It's only goal against a goal difference. Omo was zero. It's only Saudi Arabia. No, the most important thing for them for them to win. If they win 5 points, they are qualifying.
3: Omo making history. Yeah. And I think they are playing very well. See, Sango for Omo Shayana.
4: Russia 2018, Belgium the third. Kine Tunisia level ni wamukura. Tunisia nye de Belgium for any be paying. Ude omu qualifying from group stage ni keke.
3: Nade omayo de.
4: Seven times, Amaso. Seven times. Nigeria, despite their problems, yeah. Qualify for the World Cup. They will have done better than Tunisia.
3: Omu qualify 3 times from their group. Africa, omu ni kuta
4: they will have done better than Tunisia.
3: But andi, Belgium, yen kano kre, kotwa andi, the whole world, only go does he keep a biyao. Ana honi mengadi. Courtois. He is more than consistent. Me who game Abeka say and I say game way there. Or the send a 7, which means that you send a 5 cry. Yeah, and make just put some respect on Barcelona's name. Yeah, you to me say Courtois 4 or 5. You send a 5 cry, which means that we're saving 7 a frame. And now own steady. Then right and Iran should have won the game. The guy is such a good goalkeeper. Only go down because I Courtois the one is all made that goal. Because he's very reliable, almost always. And I crazy that make up. Almost always is reliable. Almost always. In the heights and in certain thing, Andy. Or maybe BR County. No, I love it. I love that goalkeeper. And now look at the national team, Andy. My name is Pira Kura non Komra. Na keeper no dem no under the years. And Courtois, Babo, who's a difference room. No, the guy is good. Because Courtois, we need free Real Madrid team. No. Last season, so we need for Real Madrid team. And come on, match, we are about 700.
4: Who go in that way? Who go in that way?
3: Come back to 700.
4: We need La Man Free Basel team.
3: La Man,
4: we be. But he La Man Man Free Basel team. Come back to league, no. Who do you go in? Who go in?
3: No, Chris, the guys.
4: Now, who go in that way?
3: But that's... I saw Nibas.
2: Courtois,
3: who said go on order, a Real Madrid player power yard. Ike kasi a rebounds on yai. But I'm saying Courtois is far better. That yamfa bi biantoja, but I say Courtois ni bars. Yamfa said they are vini bay. Ebia, yamfa even Valverde di obey. What you say? Even Gule kra. Na wabe he other players and Mbappe would be on Ben Jidin. I said they are called two a Ben. He's more like an unsung hero. Even Rudiger cry Bibia on Yadin. And that Courtois guy is wonderful.
5: I think the goalkeeper Waji Champions League final man of the match. Ebin si dawo. Si ebo Champions League
2: final.
5: Most often, ya na Champions League final no eyeballs ni wo. Midfielders, do ya assist, yeah. Do she goals. But sa 2022 Champions League final na against Liverpool na, o making 9 crucial saves no. Ye wi a game no. Vinicius scored the goal, the winning goal. Yeah. From a Fede Valverde cross and a Vinicius SA goal in the air. But a game, no Champions League final, na man of the match, El Kwama Thibaut Courtois. The only goalkeeper, Ebesine, why is I recording a bunch of Fene Courtois? Maybe I'm not buying a drink a cranny, say, I say, yeah, bo goalkeeper, sir, Edia Casillas, Enya or Real Madrid, no. I was saying, Courtois, Enya the same deal. But, I saw Jimmo. Unze moji Champions League ni sana na mko kipa ede ya na ye kilo nevers
3: ah kilo nevers
5: onu kwa rumu wadi ni fuhum filinu waji Champions League ni sana enzo ni ding tagi pa ni se o kwa yemi ya because mo an respect inu o yejuwa ni mamo pa au
3: o die by
5: but na mo yinu mani ko kotua sa obeda sa obeda sa but obeda just one of the ordinary go a players as omeba pass it through Real Madrid but he's supposed to be a Real Madrid legend ba onu madeba akwesi. On my back, once woke up and fair to them, the Netherlands.
3: Mm-hmm.
5: Only said they are the only country Abo woke up finals means Ominibi. They played in the finals 1974. They played in the finals in 1978. Mm-hmm. And then 2010. Three finals and the Ominibi. On him said, if we 2010, ABC, this woke up here. Netherlands ain't lose a game at the woke up. Yes.
3: 2010.
5: From 2010, I'm losing the final to Spain. They lost the final to Spain.
2: Yeah.
5: The winning goal came after extra time. And Andres Iniesta. SSI winning goal. Within 90 minutes, the Netherlands ain't losing the game. But since 2010, Ebano, Andy, 2014, semifinals, and I'm losing to Argentina. They lost on penalties. 2018, Oman qualify. 2022 quarter finals to Argentina before Sobeshi Argentina no lose game again. Omni Argentina no, don't forget Argentina take here 2-goal lead. MSR Van Vergo to mini take a 2-2 game no penalties. And yes, about this World Cup, we Andy they are yet to lose a World Cup game since 2010 when they lost to Spain in the final, but they are yet to win a World Cup. Only World Cup, Nibida.
2: Okay, yeah, hey. Said this year, Bayo Muya, na Ninja and no et media. But Bujavo, young common on Nanko Famon on Insemno, Emrawati Christian and Kawati Maxwell, Enka Ewa Hasina Maxwell. I must say, Menkancho, I will say, Ope, goalkeeper, Tintin, Ama Basluna, David, here, and you're good. Why? The year, Odasuna,
3: and that's
2: okay, T. I was a boy and corner for latest. Nina Emraha, I appear 95.7 FM. Oh, cross one monitor, our Facebook and a pay. Oba Asa will shut engine of pure FM TV bar. Mestress, Oba like a shana for comment, you know, with the Nina and so their cows. Sounds like a YouTuber. Once I can't within our pure FM TV on YouTube, you know, yet the latest from air to your FIFA World Cup matches, no, it goes to air cross and not games across my family. M to your equal the any corresponding elbow goal as draw. Yet it came area to Tunisia, Elusu 4.
4: Edema eye Japan, Spain, eche eye Saudi Arabia, eshom e Canada, nine Saudi Arabia, woman tune after six paid by the first game, one about the first game, I'm about draw, and Sunitian, a minor French, a couple of Vardin and Ra, woman ye Saudi Arabia, and Wajmapa, Mammy found together Lamine Yama, and the first start, Lamine Assange, when the first year World Cup go, and I'm editing to Mika Oyasabel, eshe two goals and Ra, and an uncle back, and Subakawa Spain, one Ewin is how much, and Mammy found together Sana a Uruguay, any couple of Vard, able 2-2, and on a Diamond City, yet Emamu Ewajmadin, so Belgium, any Iran, Wavian Tian Fabo, Antonio, and Quatrahomachia, Mammy Fan together New Zealand, Egypt, Ashomo 3, and on a Diotemo Sala, and Rayago, Arantia France, Trezugi, and Yago, and Aziku, and Sonyago, and on a Abdiatema San Comano, yet Emamu, and so Wajmadin Sanope, and on a Diate, and about 5 p.m., Argentina, and Austria game. Ever so, sons and about 9 p.m. I have France and Iraq and Swiss media bunny and a latest ever sound commander. No, yeah, there was some Emamo and so was shown as an anape and on a Tianco a stories. No, so now you can go drink of FIFA walk up. No, it was from there across the sofa. Mommy friend to get a numbers. I'm inside me a canal. Yeah, your countries are all games and some other fans and so countries are a host air walk up, including a host air nations. Now, many some and yaka, I had the top air five. Mammy Fawi and Mammy Argentina supporters no. Unu Samia Opium ever walk up Nasa Diamante and it's Argentine fans and who I walk up national. Wamusini Panum, I between 200,000 and 250,000 air fans and Argentina, I won America, South and Mexico, and I Canada, and Argentines and who walk up Nasa, Uy Argentina for Fiorma, Brazil, Ewa Nipa, between 175,000 and 225,000 air fans of air Brazilians and air World Cup Libby and so our host air nations no Mexico etos air 3 our fans no Diamante and it's between 150,000 and you could see 175,000 and almost air monitor air World Cup no Ghana everybody it's England mommy England supporters the one you say England for almost our numbers no air between 120,000 and 150,000 air fans and England and so they walk up. Nyami Admotra, MFC Ghana, never said any more. And so we can go Colombia Forum. Diamante, and it's about fans, no? Aye, between 80 to 100,000 aye fans. Wamu and Ensuya walk up, Ribia Sankobano, Yadin, Emamu, Ensuwa, Jumadin Sanope, and this is Mamu Kota, your friends, Harve, Ayarena, Naya Nunkoma, Ono, and Ayadia Tunisia for Eco Father by Obercoach, because of a first game, no? Obercoach, more than a call walk up, Ankoye, Eman Penafu, after so Lusu 5, Editia Sweden, Omujano Kwai, and Okafa Harve, Rena, Ensuwa, and Baye. Harvey Enzo won the first game. Now I lose air 4. Mammy Fowl took us a report. I met no. Yes, news no any. Diamantine is something I see Harvey Rena. Where we are. On one Kassam Obariza from air the position as air coach. Edema air Tunisia. I'm a national team no. And air report. I'm in second box. Only something I see there Tunisia for no. I catch Harvey Rena say. I'm two matches. I'm airball. Air group no. Air $200,000. And a normal demand for two matches. Opinion and lose a first game, no, by a huge a margin. One rank as episode resign every any position, and no ARV, and a dinner won't come at Emamu Ewa Jumadin. So, Yagusu, this sounds similar in Ebano, Menko, a Kevera, so I mean, Incoma, na Mammy Abranchena, your friends, a Hulu, a Varela. One of a player, and so the Macabo Vard Air Minor, only say, oh no, and a player, when a convert of a first World Cup goal, and so the Amomo, Marin Fawi, and to Yasa Branteno, Yasa Gemno, Obamu 58 AM minute, 61st AM minute, and we'll be sure go into Anjakra. Otia Jumana say, Obamu, I have 3 minutes, sir, and a boy no answer the show goes here to Obam. Now, just some that Obam 58 minutes, not 65 minutes, shall go. Now, just what's my job? Now, Mammy found to us after some ball, and your own game, you know, sir, Okopium, and so was our match, and I say, maybe catch us a goalkeeper, your friend is a Vasina, says, I never go say, Koye, and so I have Vasina, Mammy Vasina, I am a mammy, no mammy, me catch us America for no, and he said, it's on basis, so I'm when a visa, I'll be ewa America and Remra, not just at about Eda Go, Namamino and City Stadium. Mammy Fantus on your opportunity, Asia, a FIFA president, and Tivazina, Namame, any old reference, Jenny Infantino. and I will home, maybe an abano, and so then I could do no, nobody did call levels, and on editor Lavola, Osia, and your FIFA president, and so I will walk up your game, and I'm a minor, you're from some at a couple of Vadi, na goalkeeper, and I'm a for mommy, mommy, Instagram, and a page, and we call store, the numbers, no, I will show you a maybe I catch us a so called Aja Vazina, and will follow us, and return Bruno Aya Fernandez, Udun Shanaminoka says, oh, Chaki, I want an idea. Nipa aye 14.9 million and a follow no mami fantu as wabesa aye manuono ya ho manuono ya ewo aye 14.8 million followers nemon vazina unse okwa work up no na nipa follow no ewo IG aye 50,000 after the first game against Spain wabena aye numbers ama wabesa aye the great Mano Noya, in terms of followers, Wabesa Mano Noya, na Mibacho, and Rana Joe, Yanko, and Yakabu Vadina Samati, Ewa Kevero, Satama 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

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Jordan's Nemum, Mammy Abrantia friends and Maxi Arau, Wano Ayakodam, Edema Aya Uruga Amutimo, Mammy Frantic as Wababa, the first year player, young cancer, one register, 3 goal air contribution, Ewa Uruguay, Amu first 2 World Cup air games since 1966. So same Aya Abrantia friends and Maxi Arau, Ewa 2 goals. 1 assist. Mami Fentugas was sanctioned the first Uruguayan player. Washam Nadia Goals, you know, just one assist him. And with the same air walk up. And also since 1966, Luis Suarez Munyanaba, Nebum, Ne Owen Timinia Sadi, Nakodana, Yafan Maxi Arau, Wano and Aedi Sajuano, and Aya Sadia Hunsim, Isitia, Yanko Aya Egypt, Nayanko Dinkomo, Mami Egypt, Aya players, no Unim say, and Ram and Asawachi, Aya the first time I saw Egyptian national team, no, I win Aya World Cup game. World Cups are Egypt for Quinano, the Bacho, no more winning match that Enra and the Egyptians no about winning game, more Salah and any teammates no Enra the first time. Wamu and Swatsmia winning a World Cup match, not just a many a lot, and so the man, the Egyptians, when you mommy fun to say Egypt, so Obesha 3+ a year ago, so a World Cup, not a BC that Enra said 3-1, so but it's a World Cup no Egypt, ever so be a 3, Obetsmia 3 goals or more, so Osha 4, Osha 5, I had a first time in Egypt, as I have three, I have plus your goals, and I said, I won't see it here. Now, I bring your friend, Sir Mohammed Salah, for mommy, Mo Salah, and you, mommy, front to get Sir Mohammed Salah. There were 4 World Cups, and that's a 4 World Cup games. And man, Egypt, you know, Mamin Fawi, and together, Osha, I have 3 goals, and why 2 assists. Osha, go, Editia, Russia. Osha, go, Editia, Saudi Arabia. Or your assist, Editia, Belgium, and then Ra. On your goal, and on some support assist, and on your reference, and your Mo Salah, and ye, and after the game, you was some Mo Salah, and him, and your teammates, I want to celebrate to South Victor. No, I don't know reference Mohamed, Mohamed Abu Treka, I am a former player, and I'm an Egyptian national team. Abu Treka, I'm telling you, I walk up, I'm going to win the match now. I don't know Mohamed Abu Treka, I'm going to tell you after you say, oh, we said anything was it here. No. Since at our career at all, say Egypt, I didn't know, Echo drew a final of a FIFA World Cup now. Obey in the Trinwina. Nitrinwin, obey in the Gufon, and no, I am Mohammed, Mohammed Abu Treka. Now, Abu Treka, Egypt, ever final, dear, or since Uncle Fana, obey in the Trinwina, and no, I did here. Now, Yanko, Uncle Piemo, Ewo, America, Ewo, Tessa, Egyptians are, one more US, no. Almost up with the first game. Our World Cup. Oh, we know first game, sir. And you can't say that young cross celebrations, sir. Not just because Egyptians. And so, our America after Enra, our victory over New Zealand. Our celebrations to be here.
Acho, I know the Egyptian team, our supporters, Nanra, after some winning our first World Cup game and the celebrations out there, and of course, I don't want to say, I'm going to say, Mammy, I'm France, I swear, yeah. Mammy, coach, our friend said, Didier Deschamps, now you need to pay. Because, I'm going to say, coach, I'm your question, no, I didn't come out, I'm going to say, I'm going to say, I said, Nano, a Spain match of Bueno, over in Saudi Arabia, on your time, I gave maybe now, no crap partner say, Onim ni pewe we aso benya doubt. Se akrada your friend se Lamine Yamal wanum ene make it difference. Ewa the Spanish air national team. Didier Deschamps eno no. Osi akrada ene make it difference. Owe eye adia Spain. Na owe Spain with eye Lamina. Utumus omu ye stronger. Spain without eye Lamine Yamal. Nas omu ya ye kanu coach no. Mewusem ene enimu wano. Obe ye changes think akranemum. Enye changes ha. Odi obi ebe tranche. Eye bo nankasa players omu starti ya no. And our attack and obey a change. Only said the first game against Senegal, yeah, we said Dembele and a nail pretty as number 10. Report, I mean, Sakan in there, and Senyami Atuma, our game against Iraq, and goalkeeper friends and Mike Mignon, and a best at I'm running on the front of some air Jules Kundi and ever bought right side of defense. Mammy friend together said Lucas Dinya, one of ever bought the left side of air defense. Mania reports Opabikano and I'm running friends William Saliba and Sobesia Kane. Mammy found and to us Adra Rabio ever started game though. Jet him and Samanu Kone, Diamantinus and Gentia Manu Kone ever started game with Chuamani. And to Anya training, Tiana, Chamani, ever miss a match, and Aya Abrantia, your friend is a manu corny, one of an ever static game, no. Mammy Fawi, and to your son Abrantia, needing Aya Bradley Bakola, one way and Bakola, ever started, Aja, Aya Dway, and no Aya reporter, I mean, Saka, Dembele, ever operate, ever wing, so Abrantia, your friend is a Michael Lisi, or another coach, no, Aya Kobo, Aya number 10, na Mbappe, and Swabo, Aya number 9. And I had to change the car, money channel, and so on. And I'm the only one, some Emma, Edward Jordan, and pay. And I had to tell me Bukayo Saka because Woodrow, I had England over camp for Bukayo Saka. And last year, Saturday, and I'm the best to say Bukayo Saka and Shada and your fit. Bukayo ain't to me your full training and to our way, Ghana march, you know.

0: worry. If you a doom opposite a post office, and a doomus yasi, Omobe, a champagne, a palace, or Udra report junction, opposite county hospital, 0244 458 542. Na Udomu, and so in Kumataruma, and I had the first batch of them, and so at me, dear Bentino, Mamin Kabaja phone chain, na you knew Kumaka cry, yeah, near the Fisam Nina, and so at Yaba. Christian Waha. Maxwell and so hantino yemfa aye conversations no nyina and so shesha so walk up nugu so atwaso ye kwen him matches to echo but wizard
1: yeah Andy
0: weekend you know matches course
1: matches course na I'm say every course for na mass worker say they could have done better was a Saturday na make say minim kwaya umbitimi afa so share ashe Germany na nka say a country Africa fushia or Asian World Cup na intimi show mu I do in Preba Kupe and an African country in the shape of Algeria, Germany at the World Cup. But I think that on two other occasions, now I say, Anka, the African country, Etimichi, Algeria, Eshe, Germany, no, Ivory Coast yesterday, and Ghana in the 2014 World Cup. Sir, 2014 World Cup, no. Obiasa nko penhwe biem. Tamale ko 2-1 no. In fact, they scored first. And I gonna bet here. I think say the day you share the equalizer, may header. And I game no call 1-1. And Asule Ali Muntari pia bobi masa mojan. And asa mojan the game no call 2-1. At 2-1, we could have gone 3-1 up. Asamoah was in a better position to finish off an attack, counter attack, and a Jordan. And I said, instead of the ball be Asamoah, Jordan decided to go for the shot, and he misses our chance. No, see, the our chance in Asamoah. Eh, Bia, Andy, Kiko 3-1. Ghana echo 3-1. I'm very sure that on that day, we could have beaten Germany. So I shall have the coach for game in Bia. They scored go beautiful goal in the first half. Wama Germany at now sama on Saturday na make say undavno. Either say best starting and say best starting from the bench. But nano no best starting from the bench no mune Kurisawo no. And obe share go e provide an assist. And no or say free bench by ya. No obe share goals. And before so obe share go no. Now say Ivory Coast a killing of the game. O say rusty do I say na bra kwa make say Simon Adingra o ma fresh say twabo no kromo sa ba kwa so the boy na ahead day na any time be benya Germany at the World Cup are the opportunities there for Africa to take me am Germany for mu hodi. The only advantage for Cote d'Ivoire is Kurisao draw no ko boy no abo Cote d'Ivoire o say Kurisao ni ko do e bo draw meaning that Ivory Coast had as 3 points. Ivory Coast next game will be against A. Kurisao. If they are able to win the game, then Ivory Coast will advance to the next stage of the competition. Bandi, department, born here, born in department, goalkeeper, I can defend this one. But anytime Bia Bon say, he highlight a goalkeeper Biano, not any mistakes. Baby one more, Utim say goalkeeper be a year, Juma and Casada no. I see a bona basso more than a player was a go no. Celebrate the was a go na basso. This walk up. Goalkeepers in Munubi, a yomo. Gerikai, a kevet goalkeeper na, or that tia spino.
2: Vosina.
1: Andy, okay, be clean sheet against Spain. Clean sheet no keep you against Spain. Nanya because of Spain, and ye ama effort to. On that day, Spain about 28 shots. 8 of the 28 shots were on target, yet Kevet epic equipo clean sheet. Enra Kurisao enyasa a draw no. So I'm soon a clean sheet. Omu goalkeeper no, I am recording the World Cup. Goalkeeper ni Eloy Room. Why record in the World Cup say goalkeeper will make it the most saves in a World Cup game within 90 minutes and quite extra time. 90 minutes and 7 years. Say a 90 minutes game one. Goalkeeper are making the most saves in a World Cup within 90 minutes, you know. Hey, Kurisa for goalkeeper, no. And then Ra, Omeki,

0: 15 saves. The reason why Cristiano Etimi keep a clean sheet any draw against Ecuador was because Cristiano goalkeeper came to work, came to the party yesterday, 15 saves in a single World Cup game and the World Cup record. You better say, and I'm sure goalkeeper did a mistake. And a man team who concede go. I'm very sure that there could be a highlight and a mistake in a goalkeeper here. So, but it's a Guinness Book of Record. And recorded the most saves by a goalkeeper in the World Cup within 90 minutes. And the any Spain goalkeeper, any Germany goalkeeper, any top team Bia goalkeeper, a Cristiano goalkeeper, and a Ney or Cristiano record. No. So, World Cup way, I'm up for the Joe Mudin. Now, I think the goalkeepers are making a good case for themselves. Again, so we share team, we team Ketua. Now we share team Kesie Biana. Andy, a yakwe se team kitwa nime survive ya. E wose o goalkeeper no, Andy, Adano, waye up to the tax. Ye ke yina, nini ya ke kame yehu. Spain for any, Kevet isi ya yehu. The reason why Kevet kept a clean sheet, was because their goalkeeper, Andy, Adano, o decided se, o bebe juma, enya ni day. Kurisa oje 7-1 against Germany. The next game, Maso and Yabrin Yamia, so says Enema. But yeah, the Faye Bianfa over 1.5 and fat. Equal win and fat. Double chance, just said, by Bian Webefa. And a Kurisa will face a buyer. Andy, another Mino. Ebesia equal to Bian, sir. Equal to Ebesia Kurisao. Andy, the reason why equal to engineering in the game was because of a Kurisao goalkeeper. So, smaller teams, you know, share big teams are. Obey the idea, but if your goalkeeper is not up to the taxa, we are the Abakubetum, it's Vosina, NSA, and Loy Rom, naturally said, at this World Cup, the goalkeepers are very, very, very, very important. We are a story, Rudika Kain. Sir, Yadika Tunisia, the Ankana Simbi. Egypt, Ako World Cup, we come and play Egypt, no one said that. No more question, Ghana, Korea. Now, question, walk up in the city. Near concentrating more out of the AFCON. Despite say, I'm yet dominant in African football. No. Egypt, I will walk up 4-0. 4-0. They played in the 1930 World Cup. 1934 World Cup, the first World Cup. No. Egypt, Ebobi. They played again in 1990 World Cup. And on board 2018 World Cup. And on board 2026 World Cup. Yesterday, the first time at Egypt, they win a game at the World Cup. Now, is it not surprising? Say, I can't team at AFCON. Why are they pa? Egypt, too. But Egypt, echo World Cup ring in Ano. Egypt, they win a game that. But I didn't have any kind of say, even our first game was against Belgium. Egypt and Lucy. I'm going to draw against Belgium. And then, Ra. Amunya a win against a New Zealand. Andy, among this game and our last game will be against Iran. What it means is that said a Belgium and so SI amount for the man said Nana Mons with Belgium Bash Iran. And a Belgium need Iran ball draw. Just so here group now. Egypt L4. Iran L2. Belgium L2. New Zealand L1. Last game, say Egypt say Iran. Andy, Egypt air torpedia group. The African teams, ebi iti enim, ebi isu ugu enim wase. Country bako ono so ati enim, andi, me, ayami wanwa, e Kevet. Now, yaya Kevet, yaya drone iwi ena, uye give Kevet group ono. I'm not sure anybody gave them a chance that they omit to qualify from the group. Because Kevet group nomino, omini Spain, omini Uruguay, anyway the same group.
1: Saudi Arabia.
0: Oh, they may focus so much on Kevin or Spain and Uruguay. Do you know why? Because there are two teams, are former champions of the World Cup.
1: Yeah.
0: Spain and Jabako. Uruguay and Jim Yenu. To make matters worse for Kevin, their first two games now against these two former champions.
1: Both Spain,
0: you know. Not more Uruguay. Me, I never gave them say emo too much is in you know. Not Kevin, even just 1 point pay. even 1 point grand man far more. But about Spain away. About Spain away, no. About Uruguay, another former champion, Kevin is still standing undefeated. Oh, 2 points. Now the very amazing is that, say Kevin ate even in last game. And their last game will be against where Kevin group now. On the last game, no, if they're able to win against Saudi, and Kevin are advancing to the next stage of the competition. Story being one of my about that in the World Cup, only compare a Kevin for the now. Say Kevin for a country, the population are around 525,000. Go to the World Cup, play their first game against Spain. And Spain any defending champion KKU, any one of the champions KKU. Spain coming to the World Cup, we know. No me one of the favorite among for so many to this World Cup. And a Kevin first game was against Spain. 0-0. Omo keep it clean sheet at the 1 point koi. Their next game was against Uruguay. Me assure say most people why we bet in Biaro. Emma a Uruguay a win. Again, you read a game, no? Na Kevin, Eda Sujina Onuma, on Lucy game. Waba World Cup, the first two games, and they remain unbeaten. Unumdomaye. The last time a team biba World Cup, and the first two games, on Lucy, you know, since France, Senegal in 2002. And Senegal qualified for the World Cup first time in 2002, no? The first game was against France. That was their first World Cup game. I wish that France, I come back with France and Timmy Antti. Their next game was against Denmark. I mean, Denmark, Ebon 1-1. So the last time a team be, I qualified for the World Cup for the first time. I'll buy a World Cup, no. The first two games, one lose to be, Senegal in 2002. Every 2002, Ebon, Obia will buy a World Cup for the first time, Biano. Almost two games, you know, at least, no lose to Baku. At least no lose back. But Kevin ever this World Cup. First time, debutant. But on Lucy B. The mammy the MC many saw Moody and say two games no Mabono against former champions of the World Cup. Now, me bumpire. Say on my last game against Saudi Arabia no. I'm on your complacent. Now I'm about for a win. And it's a more win here. Even though they've done so well. Among winia, they may not qualify because somebody draw right now and they now have three drawn games, you know, every moment say 3 points. So I'm about drawn game BMO. It means I'm go a difference, you know, every zero. Because every game be mobiano a draw the SS and you go difference by zero. So some yeah, I'm last game, I'm about draw. They may get 3 points with a goal difference of a zero. They may not qualify to the next stage. Ali, we are winning every. That's one team qualified to the next stage. Now, I say, what's a cup man won him? I didn't mean in a way, dear fellow. But the final one here, I bet me push you to the next limit, you know, is for them to be able to beat him. Your friend is Saudi Arabia. Now, and you had here, your friend is Saudi Arabia. Now, and you had here, no. Once you're by, you will be a rank or the body World Cup. The lowest ranked team, I'll buy a World Cup way. Our team qualified to the next stage of the competition, you know. Nigeria in 1998. Nigeria ever woke up in 1970, 1998, you know. Now, our rank is 74th. That is the lowest ranked team ever. Our woke up, our team is our lowest rank, rank position, you know. And qualified to the next stage of the competition. The next lowest ranked team, our team qualified to the next stage, you know. Russia in 2018. Now Russia rank 70th. And the quite so many team Russia because they were the host. And I know we rank 70th. But Russia qualified to the next stage of the competition. Only say Kevin 8 qualifier. They will become the third lowest ranked team at the World Cup or qualify to the next stage. Kevin ranked 63rd. There is no team our ranking below 74.

0: and maybe Olise and Subi to me the goal at the account. Say first game, no, one go right.
1: Nah,
0: like he assisted. Maybe you'll be to me the goal, no, at the account assist in this game. I'll not be surprised. Iraq for no more stubborn and you're born on bonnie here, but we're there, Iraq. In recent times, how many European nations matches on Mabobe last train? How much many are two wins one before getting here? How much many are drobby? So, among your bar, a branch of an Amir Al Amari on Nabi obey to me any goal. But this is what I see. France last six games, no, and Ning and I both team to score, both team to score, both team to score. Say, yeah, friendly, yeah, dang, Ning and I both team to score no money to the World Cup. It's even against Senegal. Okay, I said, quiet, 3-1, both team to score. Mm-hmm. Before then, Omani La Côte d'Ivoire, your friend said, tune up game, no more boy, no, a quiet 2-1. And we'll check here, the last six, you know, both team to score. But scoreline, a PMB prepare 3-1, 3-1, 3-1, 3-1. And the highest scoreline, so a PM in those sequence, 4-0. And he may assure some Mujina around France, Ajina, that area, or more that area. Say France say 4-0, I will not be surprised. Say Koye 3-1, so Andy, I will not be surprised in this one. Senegal. Andy, I'm going to know where you are. Mm. Make or break, Anambwa?
1: For Senegal.
0: For Senegal. Because Senegal, to me, ain't your resource. Bruni Becker said they will be hanging by the thread. It'd be a bad thing for them to even progress. But this is how it is. Norway will form. About competitive games are. The last 11, no way, and winning in Ampacho. I'm going to win in a friendly. And on boy, as I make a competitive match at the last 11, because Omo, your friends are qualified, they won all. Andy, in that sequence, Omo say 50 goals. And to Omo, your team, Omo, to Michel Gopa, Bemum, the problem, they say, about major tournaments, I had your mom winning two matches at once. About major tournaments, I had your mom winning two matches at once. Yes, Senegal for make or break gamer. So I'm with you, and you're doing it at the course. In 2006, I'm with you, the results no quite 2-1 for Senegal. But Norway games, you know, about last 15, they move 14, I had over 2.5. And Norway is with Tasha on the goals in the second half. But the last 14, now, I'm with you, 12, and the second half, na Eba. Senegal keep it clean in their last 14 games at the World Cup. At the last 10 games at the World Cup, Senegal ain't keeping clean sheet. Andy, and a good record. And as Senegal games, no, so I over 3.5, Andy, and a year goals are ever. And this is how I see it. The Obey winning game, maybe a bear 2-1. Both teams to score there, my bucket in total. But maybe a Obey winning game, maybe a 2-1. And now quite 3-1. But I think so 2-1, no, a likely. But why they been winning? And they bet me a call either side. Either side Senegal or either side Norway. But because Senegal and the Omun Lusu to teams at Dormasi and a Norway soon time set two games at a major tournament. Of course, record are there to be broken, but I think so I'll favor Senegal. Say Biombe winning by 2-1 or even 3-1 in that one. Now, Argentina is CFM. Argentina will form the last 8 games and the Omun winning. And about World Cup now, the last 7 Argentina and Lucy. Omun winning 5, I draw 2. Also, my last 3 games, you almost had 3 goals. It is Argentina, Sasha, 3 or more goals. And it's a 4 tournament, no, consecutively. Or my bad third team, or my 3 goals in a game. And that is very good. The last time, Austria winning 2 games to us, or World Cup, in 1982. If you're in Austria, so back World Cup, and your moon winning 2 games, and to us. And Austria, so next South America team, but we're born 9 matches, or winning bida, ever World Cup. Well, lose 5, no, I draw 4. But Austria and Tang concede too many goals. Or more concede goals, cry, I only one. I only Tang, bro, one. Because what I know, they say, on my last 10 games, I'm conceding. No. Andy, one pen of goals, I'm going to bro one. Well, and I'm also tired of goals in the World Cup, no, second half. But Argentina, a team, bia, the last 7, if I know, I'm games, no, I'm going to go first half. Oya den a first half on Beshe go. It's almost all money we crown almost answer first half go. So this game is going to be very, very tight. Saying yes, I Argentina and Airbank can make us a be a draw. But because of Messi factor, it can change everything. And because Argentina is a team or a quick coach, Michel first half go. And I'll go for a win for Argentina. And I'm looking for a Leo Messi and San Sego, na onye all-time top scorer at the World Cup. Odebeko 17, mebwa. Obiyan Fanko 17, dan ti wa abedru

0: 17 bit criminal. He'll become the first player or the number of goals by a single player. They call 17. That is the motivation. And the last five matches, I think, Yabono, Messi at the World Cup, Messi at Shego. And so, here we are. Now, best six consecutive matches at the World Cup, Washego. Elsewhere, Marco and Ratovich. On the minimum, the entire person will be Jai Bonibo. Who's the last of free bench?
1: Who was it?
0: On the rest of the group. Last of free bench of Beshego. If you are good, no, Saint Andy. If you are winning, I get a chance to start. So, on the swing, go, ma. Austria, I will not be surprised. But I think Argentina will win this one with Messi. If you are getting on the score sheet with Arnautovic. Saying Messi, fact, and the anchor game, we meet me up on a draw. But because we for so more form by Austria for. Almost I must say, Ghana, what you say?
1: So, Ralf Rangnick, the coach of.
0: Yeah.
1: Very technical.
0: I'm not sure what you're saying. Ghana for.
1: Who is it? Zonim.
0: That's how I see it.
1: Right, Max, what a Christian, made our see. Ewo, I'm on a name, Semna, Mama Yahimu, but I'll see you in America. Na Yokohe, Yokoji News, FF3, a Black Stars, as we near Husade, and Yama Elsu, AC Echo, Ewo, na walk up, ye dear. African countries. Who's to say maybe you're not African countries? Then I'm going to be a foreigner. So Tunisia is a woman. Egypt is so. I'll be now 4 points.
2: Egypt beat me a co. Egypt beat me a qualify.
1: Capo Verde with 2 points.
2: The last game in Washington, Saudi. Capo corner next stage. Oh boy, countries in the near.
1: La Côte d'Ivoire.
2: Côte d'Ivoire here you win. Omne Kurisao, they advance to the next stage. Oma qualify. Côte d'Ivoire should qualify.
3: Omunya draw crown with 4 points.
2: Even with 4 points crown, which means they are qualified. But to be on the safer side, Côte d'Ivoire and Kurisao, 6 points. Oma qualify.
1: Morocco. Okay.
2: Morocco crown, so much I don't come here, because Omo
1: 4 points.
2: Into Omo last game, they need at least a draw. Against almost two teams, a group, no. Team A full woman, I'm not bubble. Say Haiti.
3: Is it? Say Haiti.
2: And I'm only Haiti.
1: Morocco, yeah.
2: And Morocco should win. Morocco.
3: 1-0
2: Morocco win, yeah. Morocco are a corner stage of the competition. So Morocco will qualify. Ivory Coast will qualify. What did I say?
3: Morocco win on by 7 points.
2: Morocco win on 7 points. They may even top the group, depending on Brazil, depending on the scoreline.
3: Who's our first man here? I got my boss every match is 7-7, so I don't really understand. If we're almost having 7 points, we're going to Haiti.
2: I'm going to say Haiti. They go to 7 points. Probably, they may even top the group. Until Morocco, they and the post almost be qualified. Why be Ghana?
1: Senegal.
2: Senegal losing the first game by 3-1
1: yeah.
2: To France. Obohany.
3: No.
2: Senegal next to you against Norway. Edin.
1: Obo Norway are matching.
2: Norway and Edin. If Senegal win here, they should move Kofi. But they have to beat Norway. And I don't see Senegal beating Norway. Norway, me dark horse in this tournament. When it will be only Norway, but even France, even Argentina, even most of the favorite for the World Cup, and if any Norway for any bar, no, I'm very careful. So person Martinez here, no way for them Italy and qualify. No way Ebu Italy home and away. Oshie Italy 3-0, Ewo Oslo. Ebe Shane 4-1. Oh, I think it's a Diego Armando Maradona Stadium or Napoli. Ebe show mu 4-1. So for a team share Italy, home and away, and making sure that Italy will not qualify for the World Cup. No. Andy, you should not underrate them. Senegal first game, you know, Senegal Etienne Koyeye. First game was against France. They started so well in the first half. And a second half, you know, Ulisse Beji Boni Boya almost won by 3-1. But if they're able to get a resource against Norway, they may qualify. A draw crown on her and in yet. But some of them qualify, so they should avoid a defeat, get a draw, and make sure that they win their last game.
1: Now, Algeria.
2: Algeria.
1: Olusu, the first game, by 3. Only Jordan.
2: Jordan will beat me as but in the last game, you know. I want to say Tunisia for year. Algeria, Egypt, Tunisia. They go to the World Cup, they mess up.
3: Over 2018 or more call. Brazil or so called
2: Okohe. I don't know. And I, in the words of Maswell, Maswell cried, they were saying, you're going to say England. You're saying England, you're going to qualify, you're 6 points. You're qualify, you're saying England, you're here, then we must even be thinking of topping the group.
3: Yeah, topping group, and anything in the airport. You're saying England, you're going to say
1: England. Well, top topping group, now, when you're third place, when you be?
3: Yeah.
1: Ẹnu ọmọ
3: bọ. Emu bẹ da họ. Nti yẹ bẹ sẹ saa abo ni ẹ pie quarter final.
2: Nti Ghana qualification. Ghana qualification depends on resource against England. Resource against England ẹna bi determine our qualification. Wọ́n ṣe Croatia fún ẹ bẹ ṣe Panama fún ẹ bẹ three. Ọ ṣe Panama fún three ni wi a Croatia fún ẹ ba some say ba 3 points. Ọmọ ni Ghana bẹ yẹ level on points. Depending on our depending on our resource, no, normally be a level on points. Level on points, crano, a be a no goes a be conceded. No, any goes on be no, no, on by beside him. What I say,
3: more deficit of two, your plus one.
2: By a could lose to be a bear three, mechanic in a worst case scenario. In a worst case scenario, your colus to bear three, no, my could be 3-0. On beside him, what I say, so. Let's make sure that we get a resource against England. Resource against England, no. Andy, the best is a win game. Yeah, nya de crano. In your drone game, at least say na de hojina yes ye qualify. So Ghana mimi ni Ghana ni. Menye Ghana ni. Maso ji Ghana di. Andy so ji Ghana di. Chema BKB ji Ghana di. It's 1-3. Ghana is qualifying.
1: Yeah, then I'm quite over. The maxo a catch through in
3: the game because both African teams and the Yenka de were hassing. But you Chris, I want him saying, yeah, we're not Ghana, yeah, because so far among other African teams, meaning here Tunisia, man, can you play poorly? Technically, it's a tactical boy, yeah, boy, pan, can you play poorly? And see, you win, not Akata, Nyoma, Bebre, so. And Andy, but you, meaning him, so, who's only me, Arjuna?
1: Yeah.
3: With all the African teams, they are coming, yeah, Ebia, meaning here Tunisia, I mean, some catches are me, Roma. And I don't know, I'm so many. Well, but Osha, all the African teams are born. I am born the Ghana played poorly. Poorly. But I'm not surprised. I will still.
2: I was in Tunisia. You Tunisia film.
3: Oh, some
2: of you. African countries in Nina.
3: I'm saying me, you Tunisia. Okay. No, sometimes I think I'm play well and still lose. But me, I'm match.
2: Okay.
3: We did not play well. Because anyway, me fan say ne Panama and Panama say wana. And anybody who is praising the coach will be bashing the coach.
1: Yeah, it's true. It's true.
3: We'll be bashing the coach.
1: Born like boy, especially in the first half. No?
3: In the first
1: half. So, you lose too much, I'm sure saying will be bashing the coach in the
3: first half. May I say, in the next game, because England, the boys now say, England, you need to play well to get a result, either a win or draw. You can't just play anyhow with England, but what I'm saying, to get a result, you need to play well. In Tabia, you be motivation enough, say, or more boy. And I will say, England, phones, they understand the game because they are high up there. And I will say, team, you are Bobo and you are Bobo. But so named your ball park and so a different France money adeno or England or nim park and so a dear more yang born a pen or mobile. Or send your change things or may use Senegal free man. You can clearly so they know what they are doing.
1: Did I make catch you be said been child Senegal match and I make catch a game said how are not Senegal see what game in the first I've no moon to me she gone. A be soon at all like Côte d'Ivoire last Saturday.
3: Yeah.
1: No. These European teams no with the level of intelligence they get on players no. But time on before Swashon, I won't tell you.
3: So, Mono, because of my experience, the little mistake I'll be
1: no, my capitalize on it.
3: There's a Ghana in England, a Ghana, one thing I say, a guide against their mistakes. You need to least mistake.
0: if you might not get a chance, they will use that to score. And see, sana Europeans no or moye. And Andy, clearly speaking, yeah, born in it. Because even to put player not so over to me could tap ball be 30 seconds or 50 seconds, nay Jordan Gwa. But just than the final delivery, no, no, so I then was a born. And see, ABR, this game, no, they will play well. But yeah, World Cup, where yeah, boy, yeah, no, more, yeah, be been a Yamina and a DL cool. And now, Panama, who the boy is anchor Panama, we say. David in Panama, who be born Yammy and Iba, we say. And see, yeah, no, yeah, be boss, me, yeah, expect to see a bubble ball, mumbia. Yeah, being your results cry, will not outplay in fine a game. But I think say Ghana should play very well because who say Ghana you aside boy you can't believe you ball at F. And I'm patching so what you say Brazil. We want to see say yeah ball. But I say yeah corner you see here you coach by him say you play say Prantina not we were a bit tensed.
1: But
0: Mami
1: was say said the Christian yes as onyi
0: no he has a point because
1: there na who I say we there no we see miss. As a confidence, no, was it with me as
0: a luck. Okay. Missy, they be a year, Jumana, we yen, and Kwan, and Mao succeed, but there is element of luck in life. Just that luck, na so on so prepare well, na who's your wadi, na abekan, won't win the number. There is luck. Yet to me, Bobo Biandi. Obe Bobo, Ning, I said Tottenham, ne Liverpool final, ne ball champions, okay. You did commentary on that, but okay, this year. Then, of course,
1: Obo Paz,
0: yeah, Tottenham, Bobo Ning, na
1: Paz. Thank you for coaching. We send you Italian. We say on Thursday the entire two matches, 62 shots. But who couldn't grab
0: home? Where France and Argentina final. Yeah. It was luck on the part of because it was there. Sir, the net. Una di biso where the house and the Yawodia. Eh, then ya una obefa. Where sad save na Kolomwani Oseno. She stretch almost stretchy game, but a player scoring hat trick at the World Cup and still losing the trophy. And then the view on so I'm not born here, Cobon, a Ghana, the ABSA, the woman, a woman says a Ghana winning. Meaning, so what you are saying. It is those elements of luck, and it's on your money, and it plays out in the game. But because a game says, I would be born to at them, and said, I dear me pay a Ghana for who say they don't give up. And because who say, Senka, a normal Ghana, ni Nimina. And Kiane Panama, Bob, baby, and Nedrun, Kia best answer for a draw will not be even attacking again. Meaning, so what steady is Adena? And Kia Bear Reserve say, Unze, yes, go 1-2, are you to me relax it? It is sometimes the element of lack and also echo. Aha, and I mean, conviction, like be coming, say, Unze tournament in your damn Yamaka, say, Bequako Yadi, be not be coming, say, Bayadi, and as I play a snake pre-prano. GDM was a new guy's normal, but most will fight for the nation. They were some young women now, one person on Beko World Cup winner, or Masako Bono Trokan. And I'm sure, because I'm going to Trokan, you enjoy your money. And for the first time, some of you are at the World Cup, Waji, player of the match. And in itself tells you, say, something is changing.
1: Even when we feel, say, yeah,
0: Brandon Asante, Bautum, so DJ, but Caleb knows who to himself or the BB for Fred, but we super take Benjamin Meboa or the experience back count. Sibo, my cars, and that's a mere source of me can't what it. A mini Sibanka England game with the Benjamin Dion. Mem Unco, same thing for you, oh boy.
1: On it, declare rice.
0: Ah, not party, why, yeah, oh, Unco.
1: Corny rice in China,
0: so obviously, that is his style. Into unbonnest, uncombative. No, a jibe be alpha. Onti Andy, say English, my cousin English, say Ghana, saying any news, Anna.
1: Yeah.
0: Are they news, sir?
1: England, check
0: out. News, because in everything they are ahead of, but yes, so much.
1: Big news.
0: They say England, crowd walk up, young baby, I'm grass.
1: Yes, England, they are walk up in the ball. Yes, England, they are.
0: You say, yes, England, or Baba supports you. Ah, Nani. Say, yes, England, near Lusu, the rest of the World Cup match, Yangadi. Say, England, African team, beyond your World Cup. Meboa. And now, Brazil's not African team, show World Cup, and we show more. Cameroon
1: show.
0: Meboa. It is sound your money in to and now the way African teams no airborne or more banner. So mbe ya dia dia ye wom dia ye kan. South African teams be ya dia World Cup na Ghana woman ye kan untumi ye free. Well,
1: mama so na no me hwe England ni Croatia na born no more born. Ti we ya na masako he ye Panama ma ti ni mu. Sa Jack Hurricane, yes, but no, on that day,
0: Harry,
1: they are shocking me. How was I see back backs? I be defend me say. Croatia for the Cope Guashe, born at BT John Stones. Any, they're not any Ezri Kwanza. Nippon the ball born on Cosheno. Nippon Ojina keep on him. Hurricane. And what did he say? Good at you blocking ball. I'm saying, ah,
0: Sano Bobo. Oh no, he goes every. He's such a player. So you'll be called Tajin and Nimua and Kobe say a lot of go bounce. Onu so Janao's own to be more. Because Onu so in a style and say, I saw drifting in like a false nine.
1: Time you're a pebble and be more.
0: Yeah, exactly. But oh, said yet, the game be our dear deba. But you're what you
1: okay.
0: Cabo Verde in Spain, a boy, you know.
1: Yeah.
0: And the umbos and goalless.
1: Yeah.
0: Spain, and yeah, baby, and for ball and but against Uruguay, score, quay, say, 2-2. And Kaoka said, whoa, can't, Kaoka said, Cabo Verde in Spain, I'm born and KBI 0-0 now. Oman for baby, and quay, and yes, and Uruguay to me say, two. But game, be a, and what tactics near approach, I deco, so it might be different. But just always, it's don't be afraid, say, be crazy, England, not Ghana, and yeah, you won't see a ball part to pan. No business, ah, Nanko Foy. Oh, Mufri in a quick now. It's a game. Bia. Na England's almost through. Do you know why it's almost
1: through?
0: They don't want Ghana to beat them. Almost so few say if any team will beat them in the group, it should be Ghana. And to almost the end, Bano Mobandio and your England money is almost by my dream. Said to say, my time.

0: July 4th, 2026, the 250th anniversary of American independence. 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
1: But to cry available, and if you have me for the normal Kwakusia, and the clan rice, any Jude may go in for one more. 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Eti Asare demwa onya a lot of praises than Atesege. Because of Atesege nsusindo maybe a kem any the wire paint you know gana for measure the wire paint yane wye ni sese yi Andy, yame ya dum na umi assessment na atizigi ena ya declare ni sawa ya fit 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yenu that was in game anefu now by circumstances he will need to start in our most difficult game in the group. Match is nobody in Anu. Dear Dinia Borishanu. And say, I ran 10 artists again to me and pass a fit. Say, grab a movie, do beer. And the way you're trading, I say, why you fit? Just a matter of a procedure. On my declines, why you fit? See, a declare at a win and them. Benjamin and Nemoa. And the Odemoa. Obabe bought in the most difficult game as in the first World Cup start. But the inspiration should be taken from AK Ved for. And Kevin will keep an Ibisha Spain. Now, in the first World Cup game, now go keep an Ibisha say 40 years. But he made sure that Kevin Ibisha clean sheet. The choice between Atesege and Asare, Benjamin Asare, the coach Ibisha Swini Biano, and the Yenin Fire support and support to Omo, no Muntimi, and Yajuman, because Ghana would need a goalkeeper, Yami Admochina. Now, one day, when we are running in a track and near whom? Track and a ball place, you know, Mimi, who be you? And Andy, who be? The only one need your head. And to the Ghana for and he said, so now you runs in Nana, the end product of your runs. The most player the most committed player. And the commitment you know, must come with a productivity. Say what you say, we'll be committed than everybody, but everybody when you're productive, when you're productive. So Uranisa Unum say a shake tioti. Former Ivorian go a player no see a kind of Newcastle no hair baller every 10 seconds be over TV so 10 seconds be a camera captain or kobe be a young game no on your man of the match on ye who on chat it's you now be running in anna Ghanaians are looking at top one be do one more dear now dear now. Free kick in the crowd, or can say, we need free kick, man. In the free kick now, one is sackable. On one is sackable free kick, no, or sabo free kick, we are for so many in your free kick, no, so. Where and no tie, Obian or tie, maybe Jordan, main tie, and the same Kuibu, and you feel memorable. Meaning, you have been blasters in one, you join a from a million Nakakobo. The Ghana four can say, born now, yes, you know, and yet, ye measure, and yet, dear boo, beer, you heard two Mikado draw, no air rounds to draw, yes, the boy, the bedding is Haaland, between 11 touches, no, I say two goals. But you play at your park, and so, oh, no, it's a team no more, or bear more runs than Haaland. Maybe we a game, no, now Haaland, no, 11 touches, no, I am more efficient than every Norwegian player on the pitch. We don't need him to be much more committed. There be the here say born kakrani bedin in Samoa. The only year don't agana for you. Now you're committed, say runs we need 1,000 now. Now I quite unproductive. Most often, you're not.

0: ni che wie na ye kono na Jonas slowing down. Who slowing down sana? You give the opposition opportunity to recover. No ma recover, have numbers behind them. Na fi attack no akwa kwedin. Jordan apini game wa message na me adum na kochina Jordan jidem na obo two goals wa. Ye bo Jordan chi no. Kochina ye anka se besa bo Jordan na baso. But they share against Panama there. He needs to do more. And especially players and very place you know. Andy, it's more than what he did. And you know, open Jordan the same who can defend Jordan, which me up all indices, all parameters, not a defending no. But the end of the matter, they said Bonnie Bidi Jordan and someone at the World Cup no, you won't productivity from him so far. He need to be up and doing.
1: Also,
2: yeah, Andy, Jordan. Game where Bianca Mumfan started from the bench. Now, also a senior player, non ready game very well, non brim second half. I think so, be more productive.
3: Okay.
2: Because age is not on his side as well, don't forget. He has been there for a very long time. Age ain't in his side. Form soon, niho. Because our Raven club level cry, ye be we, no, ever Leicester, not form, nandi, in niho. But what you say? And on a bia, yes, as a coach, you know, a bia or non on him, how a bia on a person you see Jordan, yes, idea. So free bench, eba, I think say you add a lot more to it. Because MPMP, England for one of those players, I'm a coach now about Jordan. Meboa. Took also or Cassa Jordan, or I can't assemble, say he's a top player and all that. It is not that, but they know him. And they know the qualification process is one of the key players for Ghana, on to being in frame. But yeah, mess right Ghana for. Baby, I am here to me. I come. Me my eye and say no. Mesrem. Sebi, sometimes you know some of your decam. And no one to me call behind. And the idea, yeah, but just the first game. It was a game, and the air kind of crowd. The whole team did not play well. And is that not a fact?
4: Some of them play well at a certain point.
2: My more.
0: Some team is Caleb Yadi. And Brandon Thomas Asante. Also played well. So at least if you be two players, they play so well. But if you game the crowd, also you be a mobile man of the match, you know. Was Semenyo
2: good?
0: So Semenyo played well per FIFA 4, you know, on a man of the match.
2: Yeah.
0: Brandon Thomas Asante Bebono, Obaye Juma, Caleb, one of the best players in that game. So if you be three, you know, be an anyadio. In your best three players, they play so well in the game.
2: What I'm saying is that, boy, yen kanokra. Yem fan is a BBA in Sinanka mistakenly Panama share one. And can you as a year can Wagana, then can you know my from Kwan? And say a go back on a mea domina yes, and I cut a BBASO. The performance of the Blacks as on the day, a bimo bobo, my idea, but put all together is not the best of performance that we had. But ye in Saka, the Yenya said we had the win. But what am I saying? Ain't he, and yes, he single out one player. Because the other players also in the team, they didn't live up to expectation, despite BBR. And so what we need to understand is, we can criticize Jordan, why not? Because he's a player. But me ye nye mane mbro so na di, uye di onwane bebo. And he's also our captain. And the majority has here, se upe player or boy me a qualifier, unju mingi Jordan name for him. And so now when ye corner anye ya, let's pardon them. Not at least we can criticize them, but say you are no good. So that is what I don't want, because suddenly they can even break the players down. For all you know, if you cry any England, Jordan, I say good. What do you do? And the just say, separate soba. It is if you are no so bonu unuswa. Na gan edi aguno so we bonu unuswa. Debi. We can criticize him like the American. Me personal opinion. So call them Jordan free bench, but I think it will help so that he can read the game well. Or be mad that he adds up to it. But what you say? But me pese ebeye na say debi. Mesro ubi a yenya abotre. Two ni say goalkeeping department there. Yes, yenja ima coach no. Ani but what you say? Oh say adie no krendi debi esa odeto. Ati Ziggy has been our number one. He has been at the World Cup, or experience will be BBR. Or exposure or keep our brooch. Andy, decision bene by or mu drop at Ziggy Ben Asari Bedem. What necessitated the reasoner? Sad Ziggy was our number one. That are dengina. Edien a buying to Asari Betum. Your business our question. Fatan without an onion. No one, yes, sir. Because at that time, say he was a goalkeeper's trainer, I stand to be corrected. No, no, they make changes. Good. And I'll make changes, no. We qualify for the World Cup, keeping a lot of clean sheets. And I'm a boy. And then a buyer, yeah, be bought tune out games to the World Cup, no. Or starting so change keepers. My question, I'm bizarre, at the end of buy. Because yeah, but qualifies in Asari, that you call London, yeah, there was Asari. The thing was going very well. And then he started say, yeah, bought tune up matches to the World Cup. No. Yeah, change your keeper. And the Bia Ebeka say, majority. Ebia coach in a buy. But coach be your baffle for a better the report, more and more, especially as a coach in him team, or better more report. And he had this Ziggy called two now. Austria, you lose 2-5. Meboa. So after seeing you lose 2-5, in our next game, it was against him,
1: Germany.
2: And then he had my at Ziggy and twice one. Because keeper was 75-10, just on Yadi. So why didn't he continue? And I'm going to change the Asari, but I need to lose 2-1. And I'm going to make a meboa. Good. Any Wales ever another 2-0 match to the World Cup? Near Sunday at Ziggy Sabai. And no dark a cranny ye na sorry so be daddy. And the whole team asked me you. And the first game at the World Cup, no, we started at Ziggy. And no Oprah and Asari Sanye then, and be daddy. Then I catch it. Not just a goalkeeping department, Hono, Ebiana, Yenya, and settlers to who and why? Because the original plan is there, which is working, so why change it?
1: And now.
2: I said, and when we were even winning, it was Asari who was in the pool. Ah, nobody obeyed me at that Germany game. Now Ghana lose narrowly 2-1. Won't win that World Cup. And that story, no. Andy said, only Germany are born away to be in Germany post. Now in Ghana, you only 2-1. That player cannot keep the World Cup. But I was a baby, I had drawn. I mean, I de A or B near the beba. You only enjoy my coaching. So Ziggy na coach if you saw in a number one. The ameme penny say, Andy, enye we are two good goalkeepers, meboa. We can lean or rely on Oyebetumi Eyusu Omunyina. So Mufi say Ziggy enye fate and pacho tie me ha. Yes rom. Say Ziggy enye fate and memo bim piano. Me fatao minjinini. 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Onu anga say kwaben of aso beje blasas po ni demo. I'm not saying he's not a good goalkeeper, but I can't be no fast. I'm not catching that. Say, "Kwarase, Eda Poma, boy, yede, boy, banu subebri." Is that not the reason they gave? Why? What? Same way. And no, no, Benji them. So he can do the same thing. Mingjinini, because one kasa, Max or Neda. Now see Debbie. Ebi anu man kwe inti andi mbeda. Andi ubeda anu man kwe. Akoya me yedu bebi ebedu. Yako starti eduma nangasa diya. Wose Debbie. Match or brand, match or banner said me by J5, was it Debbie? Andy Sabeda, Andy Beda. What is that? What is that? It's Andy, baby, are you one? But you saw with him. Omu two ding in aye, good goalkeepers. And I had Debbie, Asari, the and Yemena make me makan, Yemena make on Andy. One say, Asari, what is that of Napia, the enemy? Or Bema, they were supporters in Ukraine, you'll be any. Now player no Bema not support Obia he Obi any ageno, and a player no that not supporters any ageno. Why bench him? Do you know why? There are some people who only pray for the team because of him, because people like just happy at the enemy. And but what him as an America? It is such players we don't joke with them. Sebia or Fanny Tower no ba no do chibwa. Then people are even happy when they see them. Not the no euphoria and air also, and also no so. Play well, for all you know, even the players themselves want it because those players now in camp, you know, I saw them entertaining. My name is what they make and I say, I'm entertaining or my colleagues, you know, I'm creating bond. It is a team club saying, can remember example, oh, Pam Kwa, ne, you play a half player, you know. It's a month settle on a home man, majority I say. Now, World Cup, you know, you're a big idea, we be a big, Sati Ziga, a fit. Now, keep on person, coaching person, ne, down, no problem. Say officer Ben Nenda, no problem. But just what you say.
1: Okay.
2: But at Ziggy, a fate, I'm Russian. Because Ben is capable. me say Mada Germany 2-1. Ah, such a goalkeeper. I didn't know to be na African continent or that World Cup qualifier. Clean seat, baby. Why can't he keep there?
1: Hmm.
2: But also what he must say.
1: Mache.
2: Oh.
1: Me watch my me open if I need ideas. Yeah, I mean me predictions. No. Oh, okay. Ti if I predictions no from Mike Perry. Biscuit me you know. And then make our same way the London Oak digestive biscuits from McBerry. And no, oh, and I wish you na matches are yeah, general predictions and I'm yet much now. Package, you know, the obey winning Sabecano. These are the matches. Your Argentina, Austria, who bet me a predicted. Your France, Iraq, who bet me a predicted on that game. And Norway, Senegal, who bet me a predicted. These are three matches no. And I hear the predictions no. The number to call is 0240929256 0240929283. Ofrea, no abu udin, dewa, or ID card. Na wado prediction no. And so. To me, Eddie Abba. The first caller, line. So, hello.
3: Hello, Andy.
1: Yes, sir.
3: Good afternoon.
1: Good afternoon, sir.
3: Joseph Asante Jemfi.
1: Joseph
3: Asante Jemfi.
1: Asante Jemfi, okay.
3: Mgadafi Adiyamwa.
1: Okay.
3: Natina, Oje, a friend is Argentina for Bashe, Astra 2-1.
1: Okay.
3: And I've begun Adiyamwa. England for Bessa Ghana 4-2-1.
1: England Bessa Ghana 2-1.
3: Yeah.
1: Okay.
3: Anna Senegal, Norway, and 1-1.
1: Okay.
3: Saka last one, Anna.
1: All the Ghana, the NBK, and then Ghana, the NBK for NBK.
3: Ghana, okay. And I'm the Ghana, the NBK 2-1 against Ghana.
1: Uh huh. So you're a year from what operate Argentina and what operate Senegal 1-1 Akabako.
3: Anna,
1: The other game, no, France Iraq.
3: Okay, I don't know, 3-1 against Iraq.
1: Okay. Joseph Asante Jemfi. Mati, mida asi bi bi minya. 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Na yon fa the next person. Ono so predictiona. O de eba na inti se ono ebit mi awini. Achidi from Macperia. Hello. Hello. Sorry. So I try not negative through again. Now anyway, so if it's me, anyway, Edin Koma. Hello.
5: Hello.
1: Yes, sir. Bajo Udin Senior.
5: Bajo Medini Breduata College Senior.
1: Bajo Zee.
5: Breduata College Senior.
1: Breduata Calib
5: Senior.
1: Okay.
5: Me Bajo. France and Iraq.
1: Mm-hmm.
5: Ebe 4-1. 4-1-4. France. Argentina.
1: Okay. Mm-hmm.
5: As so, you know, Argentina, Ebe win by 3-0.
1: Okay.
5: Now Senegal, and so I win Norway 1-0.
1: Senegal, we should Norway 1-0. Okay. Merci. Merci pa. Any also prediction? You call the next caller. Na on so far in the Emra. Ti nyame yad mo chena on the shoe o de ne ebe mo a ehun se de bisi ai. Hello
6: hello, good afternoon.
1: Yes sir.
6: Yeah, but chani ya pe me akadeku me ka se free don pass up abon
1: everyone say
6: akadeku
1: o de wa ID card so no
6: ada bi ja ka say frank
1: Ayiku, okay.
6: We
1: were doing two predictions.
6: But match is winning. I said, "Nina, better draw 1-1 draw."
1: Winning, I 1-1 draw.
6: But I
1: okay. Me that say Frank. Me that say if I Max will be so. Three matches, Nina, better draw. What was it? Unni di
2: oh. Yes, I say eh. Who can cry? Yes, if you are missing your boy, but
1: I see Nina, better draw. Hello.
7: Hello.
1: Yes, sir.
7: Good afternoon.
1: Good afternoon, sir.
7: Me dey first hour.
1: Foster Ochi. Okay. Foster Ochi, pretty to my three matches.
8: Argentina, and they say Iraq. Argentina and Iraq.
2: Austria.
1: Argentina, but Austria.
8: Argentina, they say 4-0.
1: Okay.
8: Now, France, as Iraq, 5-1.
1: France, which is Iraq, 5-1. And now, Senegal, no way.
8: Senegal, no way. No, Senegal, they say no way. 3-2.
1: 3-2. Okay.
8: Ghana, Senegal, 3-1.
1: Hey! Ghana should be lose 3-1. At the end of the match, I'm pretty Ghana and go. Oh, prevent them to go pretty. I'm pretty fit.
2: Okay.
1: Hello.
9: Hello.
1: Yes, sir.
9: Good morning.
1: Good morning, sir.
9: Bacho,
1: me bacho.
9: Okay. Bacho, you be able to start to work up, no? Yes, sir. I want to ask my wife about Lamine Yamal, Messi, Mbappe, no. I'm goes no.
1: Okay, okay.
9: Why, yes, sir.
1: Me back to you, Mati. Me das. Me das. I say, you best start to walk up now. Prefer early players, maybe. Oh yeah, Lamine. Yeah, Messi. Okay.
2: It's Mbappe. Dear, about.
1: Okay. Hello.
10: Hello.
1: Good afternoon.
10: Good afternoon, Andy.
1: Back to you, Dino. Baby, I can say first here.
10: Yes, I'm Michael. I'm on the casual group.
1: Michael.
10: Michael, Amo.
1: Amo, okay.
10: Pacho, Argentina and France.
1: Argentina about Austria.
10: Argentina and Austria. A 2-0 against Austria.
1: Okay. And, France, Iraq.
10: 5-0.
1: France, Russia, 5-0.
10: Pacho,
1: okay. And Senegal. And Norway.
10: Norway,
1: 2-0. Norway, Senegal, 2-0.
10: Okay.
1: As well, what Bible goes correct was it on the Senegal 2-0, Odegaard near Halan.
2: Yeah,
1: that's not your different man.
2: That's
1: not your well, yeah. Hello. Yes, sir. Good afternoon.
11: Good afternoon, sir.
1: Yes, sir. About your Odin.
11: Okay.
1: Senegal versus 2-1. Okay.
11: France,
1: Iraq, yeah. France, 3-0.
11: Germany, Austria.
1: Argentina, 2-1. Argentina, 2-1. Okay. Okay. And the any idea, Tiano, no, I mean, much now. Yeah, pick it predictions, no, 6. Nah, in the home, I didn't, and Pedifosi, more than there, said, as and when I calls the buy him. And the same case, if you are with the Babu, more like Munya, more predictions in the writer. Nah, a Mohawa, Mr. Ben, no, and so by Yama, but Mammy Kausa, Genjamet, Dental Clinic, Ayako, or a same problem, the Alpha, so senior fita, come up. 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opese be pick up from the airport bus terminal if ye and one so be frame 0543 556 666 0543 556-666. 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Na Akate. E Baba say Kuku ne Hagini pa. I feel who said black pod disease. And so I say Kuku ne Hagini. 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Ubers all friends who are 0548 618 025 0548 618 025. Na where the home come. Mamin Kao, sir, and I ever call me Dima for near Kwaku Dim Kumaka because you're Dima for so name. Nyami Adma on Wednesday, and Asantehene Atu and Sadia Fre, KNUST alumni for students, staff, business partners, friends of the university, and in the general public, say KNUST 75th anniversary celebration on Wednesday, and will great all to as the Chancellor, or to Sir Edia Free, and CM Tanachi, Nedjmedian, and your crab, Babi Dijumaha, Yuena say, Omuda so hot my free up. Ni asako tapin swechi ama celebration enso akoso no eno be sanso a launch e ye KNUST e ye school na nkasa book on be launch e book no teacher enso e ya no pan 9 energy media no enso e betumi akoso 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enso e manage na so kama and on area, it is 0208-282810. 0208-282810. And on air, number of fra, one on, and Swedin Como. And you bear this, nothing, yes, sorry, Emma Abishus. Ebra, Nemum, yes, sorry, I. Ibidin Como, and on me, Dimafo. 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Ave, happy birthday to Mama Ajua, Dodora Freno, Tess B, or Esereso. Na we, if you ba Raymond, and after Hema, and Omosi and Kasenya Kupun Shrow, na Omo will show a happy birthday. Inti. Mama Ajua, happy birthday to you. If you also happy birthday, Kodiama Cynthia. Cynthia ANS, Ewa Atunsu Government Hospital, Ewa Nawo, and Eyo birthday. Cynthia, be a friend of Bessie. Cynthia, happy birthday to you. And finally, we are Kwadiama Chelsea Boateng, ABC, United States, UK, US. And your birthday from Ukunu. And I will see you and we show a happy birthday. Yanko! Minimafo, na yabankomo. Yanyapumudin, unsem kakra. Right after that, Abishus. And so Eddie Abiram and then Monday spirit filled Monday no Abishus Eddie Hun Sembram. Young Kobe Dimafway.
12: We have some code.
13: Yeah, me Adam Chaman.
12: Nice one. When come on, me dima for say then some number for you.
13: Yeah, but I say na ya chair for near T4. Me dima for Herba Hospital, Doctor Time that's so Nancy Atanasi. The Apomede Hun Sem bro. Dr. Yarisa Crusade, no, you go so as say you were mobile hospital. I had the call and mea mea to say, Crown Crown draws if he said, Doctor, I ain't sure one would say, Obi or why I saw any me and we are better than Runa because he said, won't mean your home and my hospital will be. Yes, on the Sandy Pacron and I are saying, I ain't in here, if I am mobile a hospital car, and I say, in rule, any and your money a good room and I just said, they are to a wabuano, and one you go so I ye, ye, ye, quarter quani, a good dunqua, and I just see a trim quarter malinia, and to what one I just worry and him, if you say, wouldn't him die, Baba Crusoe, I'm also Iarisa, Iao dear, sir, Doctor Wayne or say, and you're when you know a and Tatia case, me dima for her bar hospital, and a air casano, or see a crap. Ma and farmers in Prinus, Anson, Yentana, wheelchair, and farmer in Prinu. Yari for Yarinia would dima for enemy dima for her bar hospital, doctor time that so. And the sorry na far Yari walk or said the Abbebois, Amapom, Dame Hun, Semino, Etimia, Sipi, Nessi, Tefi, Sebru, Nibacacho, say, health, a bar, and I say, Apom dinner. A year too expensive, just say, wait me a prayer, who dear Nina, no sicker. Eddie, a quack or share your dear Nelson, I dear no and call ye dinner me dima for some and say. Baby, I a day and have a man in Lubna and in Sinin in Rohini, Saya Diano. Doctor say a medima four. And to swear branding for time, living told so the entire time, and that's what I said, Doctor say. And now Uncle Jaya, where a fear me and son and nine a new baby. Na ya dear and coy. A two ban was on now to me a new. Na watch me and Sambo, so me and the Dakro said, dear Bay, I would do better time this if he said, time, dear, and Pahon de Biarada. And could drew on an hour, yard, dear, and Babia, a bet to am in Biano, Yamene, I suffer, so when I'm doctor so bemo in Ru, Amao Yarian, Etimiaco, Amao, so I dance, dear. A chugwaka some for now who draws so no, also don't want Ajimubi, if he say, yes, by Queen, the dear Fatana, a Fatana Kono. Now, do you to on so any didn't be gentle, and it's me, Dima Fossiman can't just say, oh, Pyre, Sacro Jandia. So I call and cry Pumpuniman Tamumi, Dima for her bar hospital, who drew Pokwase interchange, you want no man as a flyover now, or dear Fro Econa now for Betty and say, Pi time that so. Time that so me dima for not just a year quay and him and will poke once a maria and as a kumasi and so a chuma a buakwa agogo a chuma a buakwa agogo ube whom me dima for her bar hospital doctor see and can't just send that your case ya dear your infections ubo her bacteria and fungal infections are do cronis amas ubo her bacteria and fungal infections are do cronis amana crowd in a baby at it ma ube dream one won't ya see be a STI it's in a STD send a course sa how no. Into me, Dima for six, oh dear, poor Joy, if you are Boson and Mamma, Kono, Mujem, no Moka. So I brought me Dima for one, I ain't to a Siam or Boa, and his sister, no, a Yania. Since the idea of Crown Crow, I was just so sister, a yard general. A yaw, Timon, and Yasam, Kato, me Dima for some can't you say. See, my dear, some pepper, dear, and his sister, no, at Siano, and I say, a bono, umbra me Dima for her bar hospital, be also in Kuda, a one minimum. 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
14: M1 pediana, it is a ni pediana ko awachim. And to what kidney one sum no doctor set time near and watch me and son. Was it and now my kidney no bakum faili? Emma Ohana bakwa casa agenda, where Jenna was a dear uni baby abigina. Now quite definitely Cassia so on your secantia. Who was the canny be so a winya be so na? And a medimas force a walk what test is when your kidney fellow, a far brandy and passing in my woo. If so by ancient harbour, Muna Mandy, medima force say, kidney one sum no. 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

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If you say one to me, I said, Nedia, my bre me jai or jai pen one on only at us if wedding cra. Now quite ben if I saw ye, Jumana doctor, said Brian managing regulating mount. If you say a commando bet me the stroke when you jay ya diabo, be a coma ya dian a genie chuma. Now, nuchim ya stroke be born on intimidima for say, ya dear stroke no say, say, and why a woman, homie, so if you say, stress ankasa tini pedria so, general, genus, I won't mean ya won't say now. 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

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It's quite stressful. B.O. 16, Simen Kanjo, Sebo Modi, and S.A.C. Utrihu, and Suot, Totu, Ikradi, U.C.A.C. Utrihu, Bebo, Wawa, and Kasa, B.O. 16, hey, miss, I don't make him for the amount of power. Utrihu, ye, bubu, but so, Utrihu, ye, very shiny, very strong. If we, ye, pa, di, we, ye, B.O. 16, hey, miss. Please do not gamble. Grab yours now. Eh, or cosmetic shop BMO. So why you breathe? So why you lock? So why you natural? Nina BO 16 Bejo. Come up. Na Abraham. So. And you see about trimming home by next. Yes, yes, yes. I want Feno. Do trimming home. BB Abbe fine. BO 16 Hermes. Gun. Do cosmetics for the Diaba. And so remember, it's all about you. BO 16 Hermes. And then I may come for Eddie Amo and Avia. Spa Beauty Palace, I mean, can't just say BO 16 or you should be a honum to be a bahonum. Utimi no bebuaman, I come up, but your facial waxing, a massage, pedicure, and as a manicure, ear piercing, acrylic nails, a general hair grooming, and as a body scrub, makeup, and as a touch up, eyebrows, lash extensions, and you know, you be a honum. On Famra, you a fiana, maybe I will be a Spa Beauty Palace or the better to our home. 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

please let me ask you this question before we go and come back for your voice note. 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Yeah. 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Obi akwa akwa mo, obi gift, and but Charlie, akwa akwa spake very, very big controversy. 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Obi a ufili no weni jina, huh? Oh, yeah. Nipa akwa no jina. What kind of gift? I never knew so much about mouthwash. I just need a numbong. Hey, sanity.

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Just your voice notes. Send it to me right here. What are the best gifts to gift somebody you admire? A gift to be a soon to talk to you. Oh, come on. Now, Father's Day, no crowd, didn't say. And it's any more deal. Yeah. See the restaurant, I mean, can just say, odophobia now, but your one cousin now, baby, be a dear, I be my one tower. Pomodi and Nante, we are now so befaka, bra, see the restaurant. The Bacho Kumasi, I want you here, see the restaurant, the Bacho, you bear this year, you call them the student, Timmy Moody, and Ibia Upebia. See the restaurant, a Juado Bemo, a Diane, a Bernardo Besho, Yami Adoma Wednesdays, Mitchell, who called the Biobemo Ziban, Yami Adoma Thursdays, Ibia Fridays, Saturdays, and Sundays. See the restaurant, I mean, can just a brand name, Bedidi good, what? Brande Bedidi good. Ede be duane na wo pe di mpacho e fufu e aponchen kwan e bayre e garden next to you and I said hey wo pe bayre ni garden next to you garden ni kontum na burubunu e ya ngwam o e plain rice e di ade na wo be di mpacho akokon kwan ni fufu. Oh, I miss this song. 0240-929-283. So we are asking, what are the best gifts to give to somebody you admire? Obia we need you to give to Ben, sir. 0240-929-283.

0: good evening, Mr. Carter. At your address, at your gift, I'm to meet that man to me, dear. The manager, the man, watch. The Labra, the man, the meat, pa, Emma, I bet you come back. I want to say, obedience, man, I give to the baby of a good year, no kind. Say so. The manager, the man.
1: 0244092983. GBD, you were Diana Bose, were Diana Naya Depa, Diana Nebe, come up. A bit too shan come up, Adia. Nay, Gino hot pepper powder. Bomodia, so be a brooch, you were Ghana, Hanum, oh, yeah, Diana. Open in Tembia, Bomodia. Use Gino hot pepper powder, and Meziban Oya Doma. Jodi is here. We are asking what's gift and they are appropriate, so the betcha will be our penance. 0240929283.
2: Sakata. It's your boy, Trika, a good Trika. Me and Kwesif say we are poor three guys in the capital of Wakata. 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Kata, there was a time about one idea, not perfume, one girl. Why are you here? Come up, Kata. There's some years ago, our friend with you, and by a kata, wristwatch, papa, nipples, papa, kata, meat, papa, kata, this is your boy,

0: 0240929283, 0240929283. 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
0: Senior.
1: Good evening. You're from the Brakofi. Me and Kissy for a square one pole. The moon is already my part. Like, we are in the one anybody. Onsa, a box night containing watch, bracelet, and a chino. That box, maybe no.
0: Yeah. Gift set, no.
1: And no. And it be a perfume bar could be on the account.
0: Oh.
1: Miss Margin turn.
0: Okay, thank you. Hey. 0240929283, 0240929283. Share your thoughts with us. Only say, dear, dear, dear, dear, dear, dear, dear, dear, dear, dear, dear, dear, dear, dear, dear, dear, dear, dear, dear, dear, dear, dear, dear, dear, dear, dear, dear, dear, dear, dear, dear, dear, dear, dear, dear, dear, dear, dear, dear, dear, dear, dear, dear, dear, dear, dear, dear, dear, dear, dear, dear, dear, dear, dear, dear, dear, dear, dear, dear, dear, dear, dear, dear, dear, dear, dear, dear, dear, dear, dear, dear, dear, dear, dear, dear, dear, dear, dear, dear, dear, dear, dear, dear, dear, dear, dear, dear, dear, dear, dear, dear, dear, dear, dear, dear, dear, dear, 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

0: good evening. Your friend me, Daddy Boy, because I feel on Boise. But I dare me to say what the two be appropriate to say. Who is it about the beer? You need to say phone. You need your phone, you know, by the iPhone 12. You need your home. What can I know at all? More than one, I'm going to be iPhone 16. Not a surprise, you know. Because I don't know who say, yeah, appropriate gift. That was what they gave to you.
1: Okay, that's kind of an upgrade. Oh, I don't know. If you fancy be any chronic Samsung, now we upgrade you call the latest version. The amano. Okay, thank you. And also, soon you're bad, dude. No, soon you're bad. The other homie shot the other homie. Okay. Hey, Afrique Logistics, I mean, can't just say China, according to no say Bemu, I'm a patch of Bomodia. They found new money in a farmer, Afrique Logistics, no farmer, I'm a Drufi, Emma was some dream. Me patch of Ghana, Hank Wadia, Obehu, Afrique Logistics, they were Tema, and Afi Kumase, Yanko Poy, Wadumna, Kupim, Ewa China, so so. Ye were you, and I said Guanju, Bumi or Honor. We bet your phrase is here, a WhatsApp call, and I said normal call, which we are afraid was 0536 Afrique Logistics, small parcel, full container, door to door, and I say fast clearing. I was 0204 818 823. A dear bear gift and a year appropriate, sir, or the betcho beer when you know. What's that gift? Someone for a trauma dream. There's a so far car crying, I'm for budget for 4 months.

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1: 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I would like to pay, gift someone a very nice garment cloth, watch, and some nice perfumes. Your name is Cindy Atasama, so God bless you. 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

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O de ne ko eja ba jewelry ho se ma me ko ne ko susu ring. 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

Oh, yes. If me aggress Prato, opportunity in the blood. 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Also, for Neg the Peace Man, any Atina Medrim. I free Samria, because he said, Beboan upon no. 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Nsia boy ya nso ebeko Angel FM ya kwa kofa kan kasi ya bono Eddie Abreu nti enyewe fide ni mfri ase na mede hon monjom na mede brau enyo monjom na wanga sauti ya bono sauti enyom cheche wibibia ubia mjidi sa unye sene menjusu mehusu ye Samre ya share brand on about 10:50 e ofi dwemo ha. 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Si se ade be chimi no mi enu. I stress all do on be so nya min san san wada. A divine selection no e bi aso so. Nyankopon ka ho. 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